Flo Rida with Low. It is music that makes you feel good on your Saturday morning. Hey, what's up? It's Triana Butler with you. See ya, and yes, Spoon coming up in the next 10 minutes after Olivia Dean. I could be

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0: catapulted into global superstardom a couple years ago thanks to a performance at Coachella Music Festival. That is Chapel Roan with Pink Pony Club. I am so proud to say I was on board with Chapel Roan before that Coachella show, before people all around the world saw that video and went, wait, who is she and why is everyone flocking to her set? And, you know, it's a couple years later and we're seeing who performed at Coachella this year and the kind of reaction to that. The standout for me, the one who I reckon is going to be a total global superstar next, I reckon it's got to be Somba. There is just something that is incredible about his live performance. It feels like whatever he's been working on, it's been working, and he's just going to be a total global superstar. His track Homewrecker, I wasn't sold on it at first, but after seeing it live, I am so on board. It's incredible. I'm playing it for you next.
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0: Kesha, music that makes you feel good. Hello, Triana with you on your Saturday morning. Shaboozy on the way real soon. And then Aussie DJ producer Mole Grab has remixed a classic by Milky, Just the Way You Are. It sounds so damn good. That's coming up in the next 10.
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0: Tyler with Chanel. It's music that makes you feel good. Hello, Triana Butler with you. Straight after 11 o'clock, a woman who made her debut at Coachella this year thanks to the, obviously, they're friends now, Teddy Swims. And really, you know, when you look at artists, you kind of expect some of them to be friends with each other. Of course, Teddy Swims would be friends with Vanessa Carlton. You know, like riding around on a piano on wheels in the music video, Vanessa Carlton. That Vanessa Carlton. We'll play that after 11 o'clock.
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4: Your forecast for Gippsland and the Valley. A strong wind warning for the East Gippsland coast today. Mostly sunny, winds north to northeasterly, 15 to 25 k's an hour. Tomorrow, cloudy with a very high chance of showers and possible thunderstorm, a top of 23. Monday, partly cloudy, a shower or two, 19. And Tuesday, cloudy with some showers about, a top of 16. Today, heading for 25 in the Valley, Sale, Lakes and Orbost. 26 the top for Bairnsdale. Right now, it's 21 degrees.
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0: Robbie Williams, let me entertain you. Hey, Triana here, bringing you music that makes you feel good. Last weekend on As It Drops with Kayla, she chatted with 360, Aussie rapper, superstar. His track with Gosling playing in the next 10. And straight after this, brand new from Vance Joy, Divine Feelings. That's next.
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0: Britney Spears with Toxic. It is music that makes you feel good. Olivia Rodrigo is back. A brand new album coming out in just a couple weeks called You Seem Pretty Sad for a Girl So In Love. The first single off it is called Drop Dead and it rules. It's on the other side of this.
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8: Your four-day forecast for Gippsland and the Valley, mostly sunny this afternoon with light winds, and the fire danger today is moderate. Looking ahead to tomorrow, a cloudy day, a very high chance of showers and light winds, a top of 23 degrees after an overnight low of 13. For Monday, a shower or two, 20, and on Tuesday, showers, a top of 17 degrees. Currently, it's 22 degrees.
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10: 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It is great to have your company. And I can be pleased to say that the team is back. Lauren Buckley's here, the Vixter here, and Timmy Sexton's here. G'day, guys. Welcome all back together.
11: G'day, hello, Scudder.
12: Hello, Scud.
10: Do you reckon we could do this for the rest of the year?
13: No.
10: Oh, how come?
13: It feels weird. Oh, how he's just graced us with just one show and then he's off again.
12: Let's just go one week at a time. Just a good old footy cliche. One week at a time, guys.
10: So you're away next week?
12: Don't get too far ahead of ourselves.
10: Timmy, you're going to be with us next week?
11: At this stage, yeah.
10: Lauren, you and I are the only consistent performers.
13: Correct.
12: Get a life, guys. Get it out. Get around the countryside.
10: It's been a big week, hasn't it?
11: It's being managed.
10: It's called being managed. Yeah.
12: Right. I've got general soreness.
10: Speaking of soreness.
12: Hey!
10: I've got a little bit of soreness going on. I'll have to have a chat to old Brick, I tell you. Brock, our social media content director, he needs a brick thrown at him, I think, because during the week, of course... let's just get rid of it out of early. I'm going with it. No, you guys are going to bring it up. I've done me freaking hamstring.
11: Why is it you get to go first every week?
10: Well, it freaking hurts. You go then.
11: You know, Buckles can go first.
13: So I just want to know, I want someone to ask me. Tim, go.
11: Buckles.
13: Yes.
11: What caught your eye this week?
12: He's looking a bit nervous up there, Secco.
14: Looking very, very nervous down there, Howie.
12: The raging bull.
11: Buckles just run, mate. Up. That's your job. You just got to run.
12: We're just waiting for the ready set.
11: Oh, he's gone early. He's broken the start. False start.
12: Look at the raging bull go.
11: False start. Look at him.
12: Oh, he's done
11: a string. Oh, he's pinged it. He's caught. He didn't even make 50 metres.
12: Secco, I haven't seen him run that far since he heard Sizzler was back open.
11: He's got it. He's gone. Look at him. He's cooked. Come on, big scudder. You've got to get up off the ground. Double G will be disappointed. Snap. Oh, Buckles has heard the snap.
12: Nah.
11: Oh, he's cooked.
12: Oh, he's cooked.
11: He can't even get up.
12: That has worked perfectly. You've done a Gary Lyon.
13: There we go.

0: had your fun now? Of course, that was a recording.
1: Do we want to play it again?
0: No, please don't play it again. No, that you had your fun. That was a recording, obviously, off the social media that went through. And you're right, I did a hamstring.
2: So I have had a couple of people bail me up and go, oh, surely that's put on for the, you know, the cameras and all that. And I went, no. That was a genuine pop.
0: Yeah. I can honestly say, and as I stand here on Saturday
2: on
0: afternoon...
2: On one leg.
0: On the one leg. I'm leaning on the right leg because the left leg's off the ground. It popped. It hurt.
1: I heard it.
0: It did make a noise. A few other things made noises as well that you didn't pick up on the audio. But no, I certainly did it. But can we focus on the positives?
3: I'm not sure there is it.
2: Rightio, what's the positive?
0: I looked good.
1: made a silly, silly bet with myself and you failed. That's the positive.
0: I don't see it as a failure.
4: I obviously wasn't here for the show last week, but there's some flaws in your preparation.
0: There was, yes.
4: One.
2: None.
4: you did no work. Two, your little stretches when you were sitting down with your... No, obviously not.
0: They're static and not dynamic.
4: You did a little jog for 10 metres and then you tried to take off like you were Usain Bolt or Gout Gout and you couldn't even run in a straight line.
2: Looked like you had a bit of Gout by the end of it.
1: You don't have enough oomph. When you go.
0: I did have some oomph. That was my problem. Know.
2: And what was with the little story at the start where you teared up a bit about something you failed at and you don't want to have that feeling ever again?
0: I know. It's the feeling
2: tearing a hamstring.
0: I dug deep because it was a concern.
4: It's his second run in 2 years and he's torn a hamstring both times.
1: So you did cross the finish line and I reckon we stopped timing, but I reckon it was a good, 4 minutes.
0: I hammed it up on the ground a little bit.
1: Oh, you did not. I thought you were going to have to roll.
2: Just hand off the bone. That's about it.
4: Rolling turtle couldn't get up. He was on his shell. His little legs couldn't flip over.
0: You know what? Nike once said that...
3: just do it.
0: They did, but they said it's not the there's no finish line. It's just the beginning. And don't worry, I will be back, and I will break that 20 seconds. Don't worry, I will prepare, and I will do a little bit more than a couple of stretches beforehand. But anyway, you've had your fun.
2: So if they haven't seen it, where can they see it, Buckles? If they haven't actually seen the footage,
0: anywhere,
1: it's all. It's on Gippsland Live's Facebook, Instagram. It's on my Instagram. Anyone else share
0: it's
1: it?
0: On my
1: Timmy,
0: space.
1: MySpace, Twitter.
0: Your face.
2: I've just booked a billboard.
0: I'll tell you who I have booked. WorkSafe. There's a claim coming in. I'll tell you where I do need to go. I went to Maryvale Private Hospital for a scan.
2: Yep.
0: Yeah, grade two.
2: You're in grade two?
0: No.
2: We'll grow up, Scud.
0: Maryvale, that's what they said. No, Maryvale Private Hospital, beautiful facilities. Check me out. Said, yeah, you're cooked.
4: How was Dan? Did Dan just laugh as you tried to hobble in?
0: They knew.
4: He brought the wheelchair out. It's the reception, so
0: had a little bit of ultrasound done as well. So it was good. They got the wheelchair out. It wasn't very nice, but all good. Look, I'll tell you what else caught my eye. Speaking of running,
2: up
0: with the athletes. The... Two hour, sub two hour, talking about sub 20 seconds.
2: You could do that.
4: I could do a sub 2 hour marathon.
0: All right, I will. Sebastian Sawe, the Kenyan, ran a 1:59:32 marathon, a sub 2 hour marathon. Unbelievable. But the poor old second fella. So he's the first person to break 2 hours in a marathon, which we know 42 kilometres. The second fella broke it as well, but he ran second, so no one's talking about him. Calcher, I think his name was. 1 hour 59:41 that he ran. That was his first marathon, by the way, as well. Runs a lot of half marathons. But what I wanted to get to was a couple of little points that caught my eye was the averages. So he ran 42 kilometres in 1 hour 59 minutes. If you break it down and you do the averages, if he 400-metre average, he runs them in 68 seconds.
1: Do you think you could beat that?
0: Wait, 200-metre average, he does it in 34 seconds.
2: Ooh.
0: 100-metre average that he runs is 17 seconds. Now, I was on track to break 17 seconds. I was flying in the first 40.
2: You are a marathon man,
0: and then it snapped. I think if I can do it in... my 100 metres in less than 17 seconds, because that's what he was just averaging.
4: Yeah, but you couldn't get 100 metres. You could only get 40.
2: No.
0: Yeah, but 42 k's is different.
2: Well, break it down. It's a longer distance. What did he do 50 metres in?
4: Yeah, but he's still got...

0: at the same pace.
1: Oh, yeah, good point. Yeah. No, good point. That's what caught my eye. I'm going to go buy some of these Adidas super shoes because they got carbon fiber plates. Ooh, they'll propel me forward. I had a few options, but I'm getting some more.
2: Go, Secco.
3: Give up.
0: Oh, I'm lost. Gormandale. Oh, seniors. Oh, yes. How good. And the footage around it, I think, is it just makes it even better. So, 65 games, nearly 1,500 days it was since the seniors won, but they got the defeat over Yarram by 23 points. And every grade, apart from B grade in the netball, won on the day. Oh. So they had a fill-up out there at Gormandale. So congratulations to them. Fantastic. It was the longest losing streak in country Victorian football, and they've been able to squash that, and now they see how they go backing up again this week.
1: Do you think, like, everyone had a camera ready to go for that final siren, the lead up to it, everyone was ready to go. Do you reckon a couple of weeks ago when it was getting a bit tight out at TTU that they were ready and they were getting their fill, this is going to be the day, and then they had to delete all that footage because it didn't happen? And now I'm glad it did happen a couple of weeks later.
0: Well, I think that, well, I'm not sure whether they would press record straight away at TTU. They might have had the cameras there ready to go, but okay, it might have just been having to wait a little bit.
1: I think about some funny things sometimes.
0: Yeah, you do.
2: Delaying in a hospital bed.
3: Do you know what I love? That they, because they played at Yarram, they then travelled back to their home ground, so Gormandale, and all of the thirds, reserves and seniors are in a circle that you do at...
1: when you win a premiership.
3: When you win a premiership. Yeah. And they all sang the song. Yeah. Bless.
1: Bless. Can we give them a cup? Something? Present them a cup or something. Great celebration.
0: So that was great.
2: That was great. What caught my eye is the umpires, and not for the normal reason when I'd normally talk about umpires on this show or I'd give them a bit of a pasting, but the new pay deal they want, which is fair enough. Umpires deserve a pay rise, and I think they do deserve a pay rise, but they don't want to go full-time professional, which I don't understand.
1: Because, like, a lot of them have got really, really good jobs
2: as well. But surely if they go full-time professional, we pay them. So the average umpire now, field umpire, gets about 200K a year. They give up about 20 hours a week.
1: Oh, I could do that, could I?
2: No. So 20 hours a week, that includes the training and games and all that sort of stuff. So now they want to get a share of the revenue, which, okay, but surely if you want a share of the revenue, then you've got to have a full commitment to the game. Umpiring would have to get better if they were full-time umpires.
1: Well, that's the big question. That's the debatable question, isn't it? And does it get better because they're full-time?
3: No.
1: What could they do if they were full-time that they can't do now?
2: Go back over more footage.
0: More than one game a week.
2: Yes, you'd pick your top 26 umpires,
1: right,
2: give them $500,000 each and go, right.
0: So if you look at it and you talk in other professional sports.
1: You say they only do one game a week.
0: Correct.
2: There's about 40 field umpires, I think.
0: Yeah, they only do one game a weekend.
1: I could do that.
2: Of course you could.
0: And being four of them out there now, they should be able to do two a weekend.
2: They could do
0: a Thursday night and a Sunday or something like that and rotate them through. But most other leagues, when you look at it, and people say they cover more distance, rah, rah, rah. But NBA referees and things like that, they're full-time professional. They travel from state to state, game to game. They might do a swing of three games across the week. And I think that's the biggest thing, is that the actual panel tightens up. You get the better umpires to do more games. And at the end of the day, you want the best umpires umpiring the best
2: all
0: football,
2: the
0: no matter whether it's AFL, Gippsland League, Traralgon Juniors,
1: correct,
0: you want the best umpires doing it. So the more that they can umpire, and if they were full-time professionals, they should be able to do two games a weekend.
1: All right, there it is. We're off to a cracking start, a popping start, some might even say as well. This is Balls and All on your Saturday afternoon. 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
9: Welcome back to Balls and All. Great to have your company. 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Just not too happy with my extracurricular activities last week. During the week, I should say, running around, popping a hamstring. They offered to pop me into the massage chair. I said, not just yet, guys. I've got to do a little bit of ice, first of all. However,
10: did they see you during the week?
9: I went in there, yeah, popped in. Has been a little while, but $15 per week, no lock-in contracts. You can't beat it. Unbelievable. And guess what? The new fitness gym that is coming to Traralgon, not far away, opening in May. Hey, a little bit of a sneak peek for that one.
10: Opening this month.
11: That's crept up on us.
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13: Mm-hmm. 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
10: very good.
9: Scroll down to Buckle's Brain Buster, enter your club's details and your name as well, and then we'll draw it out randomly, and we represent you each Saturday afternoon. 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
11: I have got the Rosedale Junior Football Netball Club and entered by Beck.
9: Thanks, Beck.
11: Good on you, Beck.
9: Beck.
10: Got the Moe Lions Junior Football Club.

0: and Kylie into them.
1: At the line.
2: Oh, I was going to say Kylie doesn't do.
1: No, Kylie doesn't. No, the Junior Lions do. Good club
3: do
1: over
3: it
1: there.
3: Again.
1: No. I've got the
0: It was a poor roar.
2: It was.
1: I've got Latrobe Valley tiger. Umpires Association. Let's get the whistle going. I got Steve. Thanks, Steve.
2: Oh, yes.
0: That could be your...
1: Let's hope I don't go backwards.
0: That could be your sign when you ring. It could be a whistle.
1: Oh,
2: you could be an umpire.
1: I could be an umpire.
0: You could you could be lots of things.
1: I know. Could.
0: Flight attendant.
1: I've been that. A pilot, okay. I've been, sorry. Used to be a pilot back in my day.
3: Oh, that is such a lie.
1: I used to be an Ansett.
2: He was there with the Wright brothers.
3: But you were.
1: Me and Bob. Bob Ansett.
3: Oh, my God. Okay, let's go. Timmy, you're scoring.
0: Got it.
3: Question one. What year did Neighbours begin airing in Australia?
0: Come on, Howie. Nah. This is right up you.
2: It was before Charlene and before Jason Donovan. And then,
1: I got no idea. What channel is that on? I don't
3: Timmy.
1: Know.
0: I'll just give us that. 1984.
1: Ooh. I would have said that too. Oh, Scud.
2: You go, Scud. You said it first.
1: 1983. Oh, it's the other way, maybe.
2: I'll go 1982.
1: That's the other way.
2: It's 85.
3: 1985.
1: Oh, good guess. Yeah, not bad. Well done.
2: Great show, too.
1: Did that have Rover? No.
2: No, that had Bouncer.
1: Bouncer.
2: Bonus point for Hayley.
1: No.
3: There was a bonus point in that, but we didn't get to it.
2: Harold.
0: Toadfish.
2: Toadfish. Oh, he's on SAS at the moment. Getting very cranky.
0: Yeah, he's a cranky.
1: Oh, no. When it's not Hollywood Howl.
2: No, sorry.
3: Question two. Sorry. Who holds the record for the fastest...
0: Daryl.
1: A good answer.
2: Howie.
3: Oh, I thought it was a name.
2: We'll just go Usain Bolt.
3: Oh.
2: Very similar.
3: 100-metre dash in Olympic history.
1: I would have given that to Tim too. Oh,
0: he was the fastest off 3 metres.
1: For over.
2: So if you calculate the first 4 metres.
1: Yeah. Over the 100, Daryl's quicker than
0: my average.
1: I was flying.
2: Yeah. You did jump the gun though. No,
1: I was, my reaction time was spot on.
2: It was.
3: Question three. How many red balls are used in a game of snooker? And we'll wait
1: Tim.
3: For this, Timmy.
1: 10.
3: Scud.
1: Yes. I'll
3: go 6. 15. Nice. You're on fire,
2: Howie. Is there a black one in the middle there? So is that right? Or did I just count wrong?
1: Just how many red balls?
2: Yeah, no, but I was going 1, 2, 3, 4, 5. And I know there's a black one in the middle there.
1: 15, really? That's a lot.
2: A lot of red balls.
3: Are you questioning that?
1: No.
3: Okay.
1: No.
3: Question four. What is the maximum number of horses allowed in the Melbourne?
0: Ticket.
3: To me.
0: 24.
1: I knew that one.
0: A bit slow off the mark.
1: I was,
0: there.
1: Yeah. Not that
3: light. Just a bit slow.
1: I was just a bit cautious.
0: Didn't want to do your right string.
2: Remember when he did his hamstring sitting on that chair?
1: Yeah. That was a cramp. That was a cramp. Oh, geez, that was bad. I had a cramp the other night. After I did my hamstring, I cramped up in it.
2: But the kids would have looked after you.
1: Nah, sleep by myself.
3: Question five. What is the name of the fictional world where Harry Potter lives?
1: Scud.
3: Yes.
1: I have never seen a Harry Potter film. I'm going to go Hogwarts.
0: Oh,
1: the only thing I knew about it.
0: Yeah, well, that's all I was going to say. I didn't even know that existed.
3: Who is the all-time leading scorer for the Australian Boomers?
1: Scud. This is tough. I might go Shane Heal.
2: Howie.
1: Timmy, this is a basketball question.
2: I'll go Andrew Gaze.
1: Good guess. Timmy's missed it.
3: You didn't let me finish my question either.
2: Okay.
0: But you start.
2: Finish it.
0: You missed the horse
3: race.
0: No,
3: well, you got it correct. Oh. Question seven. Which iconic Australian racetrack host Bathurst?
1: Tim.
3: Ooh.
0: Mount Panorama.
3: Okay, Timmy's got that.
1: Whoa.
0: Slow off the mark there.
3: Whoa, he answered. You didn't answer.
1: I was waiting for the adjudicator to say who got in first.
0: Anyway, got it.
3: Well,
0: move on.
3: Yeah, come on.
0: Keep going.
3: He's not happy.
0: That's all right. He can't chase me anyway.
3: Question eight. Who was the last player to kick 100 goals? Scott. Yes.
1: Buddy Franklin.
3: Question.
0: Look at him. He's got the angry face on.
1: Serious mode now.
3: Question nine. Which Australian rugby league team is based in Brisbane?
1: Broncos.
2: Ooh.
3: What's the score?
0: I just love looking at his face.
1: But no one can see it.
0: Howie on 3, Tim and Scud on 2.
3: Ooh. Question 10.
1: That's a lie. That's a lie. Because I just got the last two in a row and I got one earlier.

0: Scud's on three, Howie's on three, Tim's on two.
1: Ooh.
0: One incorrect. This must be the last question, Buckles.
1: Question 10. What is the longest running animated American sitcom?
0: That's a bit of a mouthful, isn't it?
1: Yeah, sorry. I was half reading but trying to look at
2: Simpsons.
0: Yep.
3: Very good, Andrew. There it is. Andrew Howe takes out the victory for the first time this year on Buckle's Brain Buster. And who's going through, Howe, man?
4: We've got the Rosedale Junior Football Netball Club. So thank you, Beck. You could be $2,000, or well, the club could be $2,000 richer.
0: Thanks to McDonald's Gippsland.
3: Very good. There it is, Buckle's Brain Buster. Now, Latrobe Valley Soccer League getting a little bit of feedback as well on the streets, mind you. What have we had last week, Buckles? Latrobe Valley Soccer.
1: Yep. So Olympians lost to Churchill 6-3. On Sunday, Pegasus and Morwell had a draw. Newborough and Traralgon also had a draw. Sale lost to Moe 2-1. East Gippsland lost to Falcons at 5-1.
3: I tell you what, the seven yellow cards in that Olympians Churchill game. Seven yellow cards.
1: Really?
3: Yep.
1: That's a lot.
3: That is crazy. Unbelievable. And there's a king of Churchill. I'll give you the tip. His name is Riley Ayres. I'll tell you why he's the king. Because if we go back to cricket season, in the A-grade grand final, he was best on in the cricket grand final. On the weekend, he plays for Churchill. He wins the Anzac Day medal. He is the king of Churchill. And I reckon the Cougars need to get him because he's a bit of a chance. So obviously last week was the Reece Cup. So Churchill get that one back. They take the Reece Cup. And more pegs, as you said, late goal to Monash. Another red card in that. That's three red cards for Monash in 3 weeks. Crazy.
1: What happens if you get a red card?
4: Off. Off you go.
1: For how long?
4: Game.
0: Game.
1: No, but and then the following week?
3: I think yeah, one week. I think it's yeah, 1 week suspension. One week. Yep. So they've had three in 3 weeks. They need to pull their heads in. They're going to... I'm going to fire him up this week, don't worry. And just
0: I'm not sure Falcons, they need firing up.
4: Settle down.
3: Just on the Falcons win last week, obviously my motivation for Falcons, because I said if they lost, the coach was going to get the sack. But it was all about Jordan Kennedy. Returned home, some might say. He scored two goals. He's got a little bit of state-leading experience back in the day. So Jordan Kennedy back for the Falcons is a good inclusion there. What about this week?
1: Tomorrow, Newborough will take on Pegasus. Churchill will take on Monash. Traralgon City will host Sale United. East Gippsland will take on Olympians. And Moe will host the Falcons.
3: Well, talk about Monash. It's a big game for them. They need to fire up. And as I said before, just calm down, but fire up. They take on Churchill. That could be the game of the round. Pegs will get it done pretty easy. Traralgon City and Sale United, you mentioned that one, Buckles. That's the Tommy Nguyen Cup. That's my man because he played at both clubs. That's why I call it the Tommy Nguyen Cup. But anyway, Olympians by how far. But the match of the round definitely is Moe taking on Falcons. I want to give a bit of a shout out if I can.
4: Why don't
3: to
4: you?
3: The goalkeeper of Moe. Now, I didn't quite get his name, but sorry, now his age.
0: But I want to give a shout out to him.
3: No, I've got his name. Sorry, Tim, just a bit of a faux pas. Peter Albanese. Peter.
0: Go on, you, Pete.
3: Now, Pete's of a bit of a vintage because he's played, I believe, 900 games last year.
1: What?
3: Now, someone did mention that he's getting on. I'm not going to say he's over 50. I think that's a bit of a stretch, but. He's probably not listening because he's probably a gold 1242 listener. But anyway, he's not a TR. That's crazy. And he's still the goalkeeper for Moe, doing great things. Well done.
0: He must Sorry. Have good flexible hamstrings.
3: He must have, yeah.
1: How many games did you say he played last year?
3: 900. Yeah, it's hard to believe. He may be...
0: He's up to 900 games.
4: Yeah.
1: Buckles, oh!
0: He didn't play 900 games last year, Buckles.
3: Lauren, now.
4: She's not good at math.
3: Nah.
4: Very good speller, apparently, but just not good at math.
0: Not good with numbers.
1: You said he played 900 games last year. Yeah,
3: he played his 900th game
1: we'll
3: last
1: say
3: year.
1: That.
3: Oh, my goodness. Surely. Surely you don't. I know the season's long.
0: That's a solid effort to get 900 games in a year.
4: You're playing C, B, A.
3: I know.
0: Backing Imagine up on Sunday nights as well.
3: Imagine your hamstrings.
0: You'd be able to do that, though.
3: Season is great.
4: You can be a goalkeeper.
3: I said that. Anyone can beat anyone in Latrobe Valley. So it's a great competition. Anyone can beat anyone. Latrobe Valley Soccer. Let's get to a quick break. 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They are in George Street, Morwell, coming soon to Stirlock Circuit in Traralgon.
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0: Where's Scud?
3: Oh, I'm shorter than Timmy.
4: We've lost control.
3: I've taken a seat because my hamstring's getting a bit tight and I don't want to do the other one. It's sore. I need to elevate it.
0: Put it up on the desk.
3: I can't keep standing.
0: Oh, no, you've ripped that other side out too.
3: I can't see Lauren. I don't know what she's doing. But we're talking about the Gippsland League.
0: She's
3: because
0: in tears.
3: It is firing up and some big results last week.
1: Yeah. last Saturday, we had Wonthaggi 23-20, 158 defeat, Druin 4-4-28, Traralgon 5-9-39, lost to Mowi 14-9-93, On Sunday, Morwell 14-11 at 95, lost to Bairnsdale 17-14, 116. Warrigal 33-23, 221 defeated Sale 6-3, 39. And Mafra 11-6, 72, lost to Leongatha 25-11, 161.
3: Yeah, a couple of good big results, obviously, with the margins there. But one of their new recruits, Daniel Burke, had an outstanding game in the ruck. A good player for them down there. Wonthaggi looking the goods, actually. It'll be a good game when we talk about that in a moment's time. But big winners over Druin. And Druin, as they came out the week before against Traralgon, really attacking style of brand. They had a few out. We knew that it was going to be very difficult for them. The Traralgon-Maui game was a good one for three quarters. The 54-point margin, Howie, in the end was not exactly how the game was played, because I thought for three quarters Traralgon did very, very well. Maui were fantastic after halftime, though.
4: I think Traralgon had a really good game plan going into the game, so they were really structured and they had their matchups, you know, really, the matchups were fantastic. They planned really well. But I just think Moe was just that bit stronger. In each quarter, you could just see them wearing Traralgon down to the, got to that last quarter, and Moe had the blowout in the end.
3: James Harms was our player of the day. But Timmy, Riley Darcy certainly got the crowd up and about last week. I love this type of stuff. And it was even better when it was confirmed by both clubs that it was all in good fun and nothing untoward was said or done to either party.
0: No, and there was plenty of noise on both sides. So there was the pocket in front of Pud's Bar, which had the Traralgon young fellas in front of it, and then over in the other pocket, there was a group of Maui boys that were over there, and they were giving as much banter to a couple of the Traralgon boys as what the Traralgon boys were doing for Darcy, which was fantastic.
4: And it was actually hard to watch the footy because you were more interested in watching the crowd. It was unreal. I was over the other side of the ground, and you were sort of just watching them, and you could just see and hear it. They were just rising, like it was pretty loud, and it was it actually added to the game. It was fantastic.
3: And if you haven't seen what we're talking about, jump on our socials, because on Gippsland Live, you'll see the interaction between Riley Darcy and the Traralgon supporters as well, all on our Instagram, Facebook, and even that TikTok as well, Timmy. Let's have a look at this week's games.
1: This week, we've got Bairnsdale taking on Warrigal.
3: A couple of changes. Job Froude and Randall Stewart come into the side. They lose Charlie Cook, Matthew Hamilton, while for Warrigal, Ash Mounsey and Liam Sarong, Luke Garner and Will Brewer go out of the side. Tim?
0: Long trip down there for Warrigal. They'll obviously coming off a big win against Sale last Sunday. But Bairnsdale getting their first win on the board after a good 21-point win over Morwell last Sunday as well. I think Warrigal will just be too strong across all lines. I like the look of Warrigal this year. I think they've got some great talent. We saw it last year, and I think it's just been re-emphasised so far in the early part of this season.
4: Tom Hobbs, is he an early call for league best and fairest?
3: It's a good early call, Andrew.
4: Like
3: yes.
4: What he did last year. He had a little whoopsie last year, which maybe
3: he did
4: put him out of contention. But I think this year, if he keeps his game plan, holds his, not his temper, but just holds himself right, he is a big, big chance because he is doing a lot of things right in the middle there.
3: And also up forward. And that's the key. With a midfielder that can kick goals, makes it so damaging.
1: And Druin taking on Sale.
3: Well, this will be a good game. Two sides are certainly going to have a tough 2026 season, but they face off against each other down at the new resurfaced Druin facility. A couple of big ins too as well. The Power Boys have the week off, so I get to see a couple of nice players coming back in. And I think both these sides look very, very strong at the moment. So Peyton Saddington, Lane Ward comes back from VFL duties, Blake Bibby, Caden Walmsley, and Caleb Cleven from the Power system. Sale getting Cooper Rand, Hunter Wind, Ashton Wright, Josh Butcher, Mitch Thacker and Adam Wallace. So some great ins. Experienced players going out. This is managed with Fife, Sweeney, Laverty and Jordan Descent going out the side. So there's probably about a million games between those players there for the Sale Magpies going out. But the youth and the youngsters from this Sale side coming in will be a great game. It's going to be a really tough one to pick.
4: You go first, Seko, because I don't know which way this is going to go, because the youth of Druin, it comes with unpredictability, but it also comes with some fantastic ball play and just some real speed around the ground. So could be Druin just.
0: Yeah, I think the Hawks will get their win. Speaking of the surface, it's a cracker.
3: Yes.
0: I was down there a couple of weeks ago and had a look. It's like a bowling green, so they've done an amazing job down there. I think Druin have shown probably a little bit more than what Sale have in the first couple of weeks, so the Hawks will get the job done.
1: And let's take a look at Leongatha, who will host Traralgon.
3: So Westaway comes in for his first game of the season. Good to have the key defender back there for the Parrots. And Jack Hume, after a slight

0: and Sale in a tight one against Warragul 139-37. What's the smirk for? Did you not?
1: No, all good.
0: Did you think that the Tigers should have won?
1: No, I'm just looking ahead to today's games and
2: it's a copy and paste.
0: Yep, that's right. I've already scratched it out, though. Don't stress.
1: Good job, my friend.
0: I'm onto it, mate.
3: Jeez, I'm glad you're reading it.
0: I know what you would have said.
3: I'm like old Ron Burgundy.
0: Yeah. I think Bairnsdale are in some really good form, so I think they'll win easily today against Warragul at home. The Langatha-Traralgon one will be a tight contest there over on the A-grade netball court.
1: Well, there it is. The Gippsland League all done. It is firing up for round four action of the Gippsland League. This is Balls and All. We need a quick break. It is all thanks to Gippsland Printers. 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
1: Welcome back to Balls and All. It is all thanks to Southern Stock Feeds, the Gippsland owned for Gippsland farmers. Timmy was on the farm there last week. That's why he was missing in action. He was looking up Southern Stock Feeds.

0: Supply.com.au just need a little bit of extra supplies. He spoke to, was it Jess or Ian you got in touch with last week?
1: Ian, Jess wasn't available right on the day that I rang.
0: So good that Ian, day.
1: No, it's good that you've got two people that you can work with. Great systems. They know exactly what we need on the farm. It's perfect.
0: They are your local reps. Of course, they've been feeding Victoria since 2005. Delivered direct to the farm. And as we head up towards East Gippsland, plenty of good farming up there as well that might be able to get in touch with Southern Stock Feeds. Sean Mooney has a plethora of kids. Do you head to Southern Stock Feeds for any feed,
2: I haven't yet, but maybe we should.
3: I don't think he puts the chaff bag around the kids and sends them out in the paddock or anything.
0: He's got a few. He might want to save a little bit of time. Moons, just on the back of that, what do we need to do for some fish up there in East Gippsland? Because, we had some pretty good days over the last few weeks.
2: Yeah, we've had some great weather. I actually, I know, talking to Fletch, they had a school excursion last week, which I thought was fantastic. They actually went sailing and fishing.
0: Oh, how good's on the lakes? How good's that?
2: He's still been talking about it.
3: We used to do that when we were at school, but it was called wagging.
0: You used to wag and go fish.
3: Down the trail and creek, go for a couple of yabbies.
0: It's a different story up there in East Gippsland. And I agree with you, Moons. I think that's fantastic. That's a great way to spend a day at school.
3: Good school fees.
0: All right, let's get stuck into our East Gippsland footy, mate. There was one game last week, but gee, it was a good one.
2: Yeah, it was. I think Howie mentioned it. He predicted a record crowd at Lucknow. They obviously had a home game against Painesville under lights. They welcomed Heath Shaw and they had a 45-point win. And the crowd was massive. Huge crowd. So well done to Lucknow for putting on a great show. As I said, the boys had a 45-point win.
3: From all reports, Moons, Chicken Nixon was quite entertaining as well with the people. I don't know if they had like a function inside with him, but apparently he spoke very well and the crowd all got around him as well. So it was great to see.
2: Yeah, no, correct. And the little whisper that you might have spoken about Heath Shaw on the way down, I think that might have helped him with his performance.
0: Was he listening?
2: I'm sure he would have been listening.
3: Oh, big fan, big fan.
0: Oh, that's great. Thanks, Shorey.
3: Rightio, Moons. Let's get into today's game. So the first one we've got is Lakes Entrance versus Boysdale Bragalong.
2: Yeah, so Lakes at home. Boysdale Bragalong are in some red-hot form. We know their last game 2 weeks ago, they had a massive win against Wyong. So it'll be a hard task for Lakes Entrance. They're yet to win. They'll obviously need to bounce back after their performance at home against Orbost, but it'll be a tough task. 22 goals the Bombers kicked against Wyong, so they're very very much in form at the moment.
3: They're up and about, Moons. The next game we've got is Orbost Snowy Rovers versus Painesville.
2: Yeah, so we mentioned Orbost lost to Lucknow round one and then had a great win against Lakes Entrance last week. Painesville still looking for their first win, but there is some real positive signs there. They were certainly in the game against Lucknow, probably had some lapses in concentration which cost them. But they still managed to kick 11 goals last week. So they're on the improve, but you think at Orbost at home, probably too strong.
3: Stratford versus Lucknow?
2: Yeah, Stratford need to win this one. They haven't had a win as yet. And I know Lucknow have started really well. They've won both their games, but they did suffer a couple of injuries in last week's night game to some of their midfielders. So based on that and Stratford being at home, I think it'll be pretty close. Hopefully some of those Lucknow boys get up for today's game, but Stratford would be a big chance on the back of some key players being out for Lucknow.
3: In the last game in round three, we've got Wyong versus Lindenau.
2: Yeah, this will be a great game. We know Lindenau, they've won both their games as well. They're going to be big improvers this year. Wyong last year,

0: some of their midfielders. So based on that and Stratford being at home, I think it'll be pretty close. Hopefully some of those Lucknow boys get up for today's game, but Stratford would be a big chance on the back of some key players being out for Lucknow.
1: And the last game in round three, we've got Wyong versus Lindenau.
0: Yeah, this will be a great game. We know Lindenau, they've won both their games as well. They're going to be big improvers this year. Wyong, last year's premiers, really tough team to play against, although 2 weeks ago they had some players missing and I guess struggled a little bit against the Bombers. So they'll be looking to bounce back. Keep an eye on David Donchi, who's in some great form, an ex-Bairnsdale player who's started the season really well for Lindenau.
1: And just before we throw over to Secco, is there a little bit of a rumour that could be some more AFL talent heading down that way?
0: Yes, I think Dane Swan might be heading down. I'm not sure of the exact date, but I think it might be a couple of weeks away. So might be playing for Painesville, which will certainly help them. That's
1: he will get a massive crowd.
2: Yeah.
1: He is a legend.
2: Yep.
1: Over to you, Secco.
3: Moons, Omeo and District, a couple of games last week. They had Omeo Benambra defeating Buchan by 73 points. They got their first win for the season. And Bruthen remained undefeated with a tight 3-point win over Swifts Creek.
0: Yeah, so that result, obviously really close. I think the second quarter was the difference in that Bruthen-Swifts Creek game. Bruthen kicked 4-3 to no score. So I think that set the win up. Both those teams have improved a lot, and we mentioned that as well, that they're probably the teams to keep an eye on. And looking at the scores, there's really not much between them. So it'll be interesting to see how things progress as the season kicks on.
3: Absolutely. And in today's games, you spoke about there, top of the table, Bruthen, they'll take on bottom of the table in Buchan. And then Lindenau are at home against Swifts Creek.
0: Yeah, so you'd think Bruthen would continue on their winning ways. And Lindenau South had the bye, so they'll be looking to bounce they'll be nice and fresh. They actually won their last home game, but you'd think Swifts Creek should bounce back and should get the 4 points.
2: Moons, appreciate your time on this Saturday afternoon. It's been an interesting one for you so far. How's the body feeling at the moment?
0: What a big day. Let's just say that. What a big day.
2: We might not go there. We'll save your breath because you've got to coach a little bit later on.
0: Yeah. Lucky I've got a short trip home.
2: Exactly right. Sean Mooney, the mayor of East Gippsland, doing wonderful things up there in East Gippsland. What a star that he is. Moons, appreciate your time, mate.
0: Thank you.
2: There he is, Sean Mooney. Let's get into the ultimate tipping competition, Lauren Buckley. Yep. I like talking about this one at the moment.
4: Would you like to give me the results?
2: Yes, I sit on top.
4: Oh.
2: At 42. And then you're a couple back and with Howie on 40. And Timmy is on 38.
4: Yeah, but Timmy, you're struggling.
5: Yeah, well, I had to do tips in advance. And I probably should have just waited until after the results from the week before. But I actually did 2 weeks and then I might have cooked myself.
2: All I'm hearing is excuses.
5: Oh, you only want to talk about it because you're on top.
2: All right. Well, if you are just joining us, what we do is we do some tips in the four majors. It's like the, the golfing majors. Gippsland League, North Gippsland, Mid Gippsland and East Gippsland footy as well.
4: I'm surprised. You're winning in Mid Gippsland.
2: I know Mid Gippsland like the back of my hand. Going okay there at the moment. Only missed a three. So, look, some of these...
5: Howie's got the Gippsland League sorted. He's only missing two.
2: Yeah, he's going all right there. I think there's a couple of these competitions that we've got at the moment. We're just starting to see a little bit of a divide. When we'll talk about it after the break, of course, with the North Gippsland and Mid Gippsland. But I think what you can do is nearly separate the top from the bottom and be pretty confident with who you tip over the next coming weeks, I reckon.
4: Oh, that's a big call.
2: It's in the middle part of the year where, I think we find out who's who in the zoo.
4: We're not in the middle part.
2: No, but when we go between now and getting to the middle part of the year, that's when, you know, these sides will step up and I think you'll find that it's a who's who and I think the top will actually get it.
1: So we may, if it gets towards the end and it's really close, we may have to go winning margins on a game of the day or something to determine who the winner could be.
4: I doubt that's going to happen.
2: I'll still stay in front, Howie.
4: Yeah, I doubt that's going to happen.
5: Well, I reckon just record that, can you? Can you just make sure we recorded that? I'll still be in front, Howie.
2: Well, it's pretty much like the run that I did during the week. I was in front.
5: against no one.
2: Mm. Exactly I
4: was. And then you lost it. You went down.
2: I don't know if
4: very quick.
2: I don't know if I should stand up or sit down. I've been sort of bobbing up and down.

0: all day. It's sort of real difficult for me to be comfortable in one position. But anyway.
1: No. All I'm hearing is whinge.
0: Yeah.
1: Let's get to a break. Fault. Bad luck. Move on.
0: It is Balls and All. We are very appreciative of your company this afternoon. What a day it is as well. 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We've got a couple to go on your Saturday afternoon.
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6: So last week, Scud, and maybe you two, Buckles, you said we should have an event there. You said let's do something down at the racing club. So got on the phone, rang Boxer, tried to book an event.
5: Yep.
6: Wouldn't pay appearance money, so time to get stuffed. So no event just yet.
5: It's all right. So
6: still working on it.
5: Watch this space. But it is a great place to go. And full racing sort of coming back to Traralgon Greyhound Racing Club very soon. Let's talk North Gippsland and Mid Gippsland. We'll kick it off with the North.
7: Yes, we have results from last week. TTU 1612 lost to Cowar 22-31, 163. On the Sunday, Churchill lost to Yallourn North by 26 points. Yarram obviously lost to Gormandale by 23 points. And Woodside were big winners over Glengarry by 85 points.
5: We've already spoken about it. 1,485 days since Gormandale's last win, but do they need any more publicity? They have had plenty this week, haven't they? And good on them too. It's a first victory for a long, long time. That was the key win out of last week. The other one, I think, Howie, was goal kickers. We had a couple of nice ones last week.
6: Couple of big goal kickers. We had Keenan Hughes kick 9. And then we also had, from Woodside, we had Riley Denovan and Hudson Holmes kick 8.
5: All right. Hayfield, Rosedale and Sale City all had the bye last week, Howie, just to
6: confuse it a little bit more. Are we going to go back to the top of the page and talk about that KOR score?
5: I think if we do that, we talk about it every week because I've got a feeling that it's going to be quite common. KOR, in my opinion, the length of the Flemington straight ahead of anyone else at the moment, and they've got a step up to their level. They are ridiculously good. Very, very good. And I'm not sure.
6: Theirs to lose.
5: I'm not sure. Yeah, it is theirs to lose. And theirs to lose a game throughout the year as well. I can't see them being challenged unless. No, I can't. I'm going to stick with it. I can't see them being challenged at all. Even at full strength with Woodside and Hayfield are the probably two main ones that you sort of look at. Yallourn North, maybe. I just can't see it.
7: Yeah, I would say Rosedale might be up there. This afternoon's game will be a good one. Speaking of this afternoon, it's the AGL Loyang Pride Cup round. We've got Gormandale taking on Churchill. Cowar will host Rosedale. Hayfield will host Yarram. Glengarry will take on TTU. Yallourn North will host Sale City. And Woodside get the bye.
5: Can Gormandale win 2 in a row?
6: Back to back.
5: Now, ooh, we're talking about records. We might have to go back a long, long way for their records. But at least 485 days. look, I think it's going to be a great game. I think the recruits for Gormandale, the tools were good for me last week with Strong and Peter Strong, of course, coming from Traralgon, and Riley Hughes, another key tool that they've recruited. I thought they were very good, and obviously Flinny Roscoe in the middle of the ground was pretty handy.

0: Andy as well. And the Roscoe's, the Roscoe boys have certainly surpassed the father, haven't they?
1: Oh, my word. They did in the third.
0: Churchill's recruits are always been have been pretty good as well, and they were all named in their best last week. Travis Nash, Xavier Hughes, probably one of the best looking footballers running around there at the moment. Got the long blonde locks. He's got the mullet going. And he likes it too. Don't worry about that. He thinks he's pretty good. He's been very good, solid down back for that Churchill side. Look, they were disappointing last week, but I think this is going to be a very, very tight game. It'll be a great game to watch. Hayden Weir's been good too, another tour for them. So I think Churchill, though.
2: You think Churchill? Yeah. And let's take a look at Mid-Gippsland results from last week. At Tarwin, 9-10-64, lost to Yunnar, 10-10-70. Foster defeated Thorpdale by 53 points. Merbury North defeated Ballara by 68 points. On Sunday, we had Stony Creek 8-7-55 lose to Newborough 8-9-57. Tura 10-11-71 defeated Morville East 6-3-39. And Hill End lost to Fish Creek. Sorry, I lost my train of thought.
1: Lots of teams there, isn't there?
0: I've just got lost on the sheet. What are your thoughts on that one, Timmy, from last week's results?
3: I think the Yunnar Tarwin game, which I'm sure you guys would have talked up last week, yep, being a cracker, there's 6 points, was really good. Foster continued on their winning ways with a good win over Thorpdale, and I think that, I think they're the benchmark. And look, it's normally around this time of year where you normally put the Moz on a couple of teams and back them in to win the flag. So I'm interested in terms of where you think across some of these leagues, who do you reckon are actually the flag favourites? I mean, you've just put it on Cowar and said that they're in front by the Flemington Straits.
0: Yeah,
3: so from a mid-Gippsland perspective, I'd look forward to seeing who you're going to throw under the bus this year.
0: Well, Tarwin kicked 6 goals to 2 goals in the last half last week, but they're not the team I'm going to jump on board. Yunnar are the team. They only won by 6 points. They're a team that didn't get it done in finals last year, but this year they will. And they'll go on their merry way. They have a big win today over Sterny Creek. It will get ugly, and you'll say that, I was right.
1: Okay. And you normally
2: such
1: pick
2: a big goal.
1: And you normally pick a draw somewhere too.
0: I'll find one, don't worry.
2: Not
0: might
2: even
0: have it today.
2: Round four.
0: Today?
2: And you've tipped Yunnar to win the flag.
0: No, I'm just jumping on their bandwagon until they go ordinary, then I'll jump off.
3: Jumps off and he finds another one.
2: And this afternoon, Ballara will host Hill End. Fish Creek will take on Morwell East. MDU will take on Tarwin. Newborough will host Tura. Thorpdale will take on Merbury North. And Yunnar will take on Stony Creek, with Foster having the bye.
0: So, Howie, there's a couple of chances for the draws. Newborough and Tura will be one. That's 10th versus 11th. They both had the one win. So it will be a low-scoring draw. And the other one, I don't think this will be a draw. This will be a great game, though. The match of the round is MDU taking on Tarwin, which is 5th and 4th at the moment. As I said, Tarwin were huge last week in the second half. But, Timmy, we all know you've got to put 4 quarters together.
3: You do. And they put 2. They could potentially put 4 together this weekend. But I think MDU at home will be the tipping point from that one, but be a cracking game between those two. That's what I had marked as match of the round.
0: Coming off a bye to MDU, so does it help or hinder?
3: Well, I'm not really sure at this stage of the season really, whether it helps or hinders. I think it's fine. I think it's fine.
0: Yep.
3: I think they'll both be okay.
0: Nick Nagel's been awesome for MDU along with Trent McRae, so I'm with you. I think this will be a great game. Even though Tarwin were good, I know that was one of my teams last year, wasn't it, Timmy, that I jumped on?
3: I'm not
0: on them today.
3: Yeah, you had about 5 in Mid-Gippsland last
0: MDU
3: year.
0: The win. Go the D's.
2: And bit of netball, Timmy.
3: Netball in both North Gippsland and Mid-Gippsland. So North Gippsland netball results from last week. We had TTU get over the line against Cowar.
0: Yeah, go girls.
3: Your girls, the Cougs, yes. They won over your Lawn North. And the Wildcats, they still went on their winning ways.
0: Are you on the Wildcats?
3: Yeah. Well, you've jumped off them, so I'll stay with them.
0: Yep.
3: Today, though, 4 of the top 5 teams are playing. Woodside have got the bye. They're sitting on top at the moment. They're just going to have a little rest. Gormandale Churchill will be a cracker, 2nd versus 3rd. And then Glengarry TTU, currently 5th versus 4th in the A-grade netball. So I think that'll be an interesting one to watch. From a mid-Gippsland perspective, we had a draw on Sunday. Stony Creek drew with Newborough 41 apiece. All other results went according to plan. In today's games, Ballara and Hill End both looking for their first win of the season. So it'll be interesting to see who gets the chocolates there. Match of the round for me, though, Yunnar versus Stone.

0: Coney Creek, second versus third.
1: Just been thinking while you're talking to him, who would win out of a cougar and a wildcat? That's an interesting debate, isn't it?
2: Sometimes I really question what goes through your little head.
3: I'm not sure how interesting that'd be, Howie, in terms of a debate. But, yeah. You know, if you had David Attenborough and someone else here, then, you know, maybe that might be interesting. But between the four of us, I'm not sure how interesting that would be to our listeners.
1: A cougar and a wildcat. Just think about it, guys.
4: You've got a tiger in there too.
1: They're thinking about it right now. They're just thinking what type of cat.
3: No, I know what they're thinking.
1: Okay.
3: Might be a good time to go to a break.
1: It is Balls and All. We talk about a lot of things here on Saturday afternoons. It's always great to have your company. We have a bit of fun just joking around with everyone. Just talk as we think. That's how we go here. It's all thanks to the Traralgon Greyhound Racing Club. And sometimes we don't do much thinking, but head along to the next meeting at the Traralgon Greyhounds. They are back. Visit them on Facebook and learn more.
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12: Good afternoon and welcome back. It is Balls and All. We're wrapping things up. It's been a big show, Tim, I tell you.
13: How are you going, mate? Because you've been up and down like a yo-yo. The blood's running through my hamstring. I've got to sit down. It's a bit sore. I can't lean on my right leg anymore because it's getting sore.
12: Yeah. It's been a massive show.
14: He dropped his papers, couldn't bend over to pick them up.
12: Gee, it wasn't that hard. And you guys just stood there and watched me. I had to pick them up off the floor in the studio and could not bend over.
13: We'll wait until you did your

0: Right hamstring.
1: I'll tell you where I might be going. I might be going to Harvey Norman bedding. I need a bit of a lie down because you can revamp your master, guest or kid's bedroom and you can shop bed frames, mattresses, bed linen, furniture and more. I can get the whole lot and that's what I need. I'm going to get the whole kit and caboodle and that is from Harvey Norman bedding across Gippsland. Speaking of what's hot, what's not, a hot take or a heartbreak, maybe the cringe corner, I reckon I fit into all of those categories. And this will be the last time you'll ever hear about me doing a hamstring, okay? We're done. Thank you. Okay. What's hot, Bucks?
2: And until you make another bet.
3: Until you go and try and run a marathon in under 2 hours.
2: What's hot for me? Scott Pendlebury.
0: Oh, yeah.
1: Which way?
2: Both.
1: Yeah.
2: Yep.
0: Good guns.
2: Anzac Day, 19 career high score involvements, 2 goals, 43 disposals, 4th Anzac Day medal, game 431. What is he, 38
1: that
2: years
1: certainly
2: of age?
1: Gets your juices flowing, doesn't it? That's hot.
2: That is.
3: He's got good hamstrings.
1: Although he did get rested on Thursday night. So
2: that?
1: Very good question, Lauren. Yeah. I can understand being rested because after my run, I need a rest.
2: Is it good for the rest of the team, the culture?
1: Well, they drew. So some might say that if you played, Collingwood gets the win. But then you also might sort of say that if Darcy Moore takes that grab or doesn't do a high tackle, they win anyway. So I'm look, he would have certainly been a calm head in that dying moments of the game. And maybe even the dying moments at halftime when they got the goal. So
3: yeah, but I mean, there's plenty of things we say throughout a game. If Hawthorne had a kick straight, the game would have been over at quarter time too.
1: All right, so what about him playing, backing up then? Are you for it, against it?
3: No, I don't have a problem with it.
1: Hot?
3: I think,
1: is it not?
3: I think for the last 3 or 4 years, we've seen players be managed in games where you sort of sit there and go, oh, is it right? They're managing him for his record-breaking game, so as he plays it against West Coast at the MCG. That's all it is.
0: And speaking of that, this is what's not hot. If he wears a gold number 10 on his back, that's
2: well, the
0: ridiculous.
2: AFL have approved
0: that.
3: That's what he's wearing.
0: I know.
1: I like
0: it.
2: No, I don't. No.
1: I'll buy you a jumper, Howie.
0: Okay.
3: I'll just get. I'll just get you the numbers.
0: He's going to have a banner. He's going to have 90,000 people.
1: What do you do the week after when he breaks it again?
0: He's going to continue to break another one.
1: He'll be. I don't think anyone will get anywhere near him when he finishes up.
0: Next year.
1: Yeah.
2: Do you think he will retire?
0: Jeez, and if he does, I'll be lining up for him to be a coach somewhere, won't they?
1: It's on him, really.
3: No, it'll be on him and where he fits into the
1: which is great
3: into the team
1: because it wasn't with Harvey, was it? So that was a little bit awkward.
3: And that's the thing: Brent Harvey was still in good form, right? So he should have been like a Pendlebury. The record would be over 450 because Harvey probably had at least 1 or 2 more years in him. I think the thing, you look at the Anzac Day result, like he's playing good footy.
1: Yeah, that's
3: so you can't.
2: He was phenomenal.
3: Yeah, so within reason, like if he was list clogging, then yeah, he'd be out. But the reality of it, they've got to stagger.
0: They've got a heap to retire.
3: Like side bottom and stuff like that. They've got to work out how, they can't just let them all go at the same time. So.
1: He's nearly first picked in that side. Unbelievable.
3: Well, maybe Nick Dacos.
1: Superstar. And he's a Gippslander. Well, yeah, maybe.
3: He might be Sergan.
1: That's what they call him,
3: Collingwood
1: fans.
3: I've got a couple of things. What's hot? The Instagram comments on Gippsland Live for Scudder's busted hamstring. Even your daughter, she had no words. All she could put up was laughing emojis.
1: No, she didn't. No, it's very supportive.
3: No, she's not.
0: This is the best. In tears.
1: I reckon that was your daughter.
0: Yeah, Addie did say in tears. Laugh my ass off.
1: Very supportive. I've had lots of text messages.
0: Love it. This is hilarious. It keeps going.
3: We've got a couple of what's nots.
2: Ooh, yeah.
3: What's not? Craig Bellamy during the week. Did you see that? He'd been diagnosed with a neurodegenerative disorder.
1: Oh, no.
3: Yeah. So he's still able to coach. No issues there. But they sent him away for some tests.
1: That.
3: So
1: I hope he's okay.
3: We wish Craig all the best. But the Storm, they need to pull their finger out.
1: They
3: haven't had a great start to the season. The other thing that's what's not is Richmond's injury list. Blokes just walk out of the change rooms and get injured. Layla down with an Achilles.
1: It's a good side.
0: The injured side
1: that's not playing, we'd win plenty of games.
3: Well, you're part of that injured side.
1: I know.
3: Yeah, it was 16. It's now 17 because Big Scudder's on the injury list as well.
1: And so. We've just recruited someone too, the physio for the Hawks. did you see him? Yeah, he fell over and then hyperextended his knee on the second go. Yeah. For those that didn't see it, check out the highlights.
0: Two tumbles.
1: Right in the play too.
3: He was trying to get out of the way, tumbled, and then as he stood up to get going again, his knees buckled under, his hyperextended his knee. His knees buckled and gone down
1: so
3: again.
1: So Richmond reached out to him on Friday and signed him up. Live Golf is not, obviously that's a bit on the nose there, Tim. The money has run out. The Saudi money has run out. Haven't got a return on the investment, so that's it. They're done. That's not. I'll tell you what's hot though. Lauren Buckley, you're hot. And I'll tell you why. On. No, not in that sense. In the sense that your push for a mental health round.
2: Yep.
1: Because I was against it. And
2: were you really?
1: Well, I was against it because it was diluting what the clubs do themselves. Right. So yep. Let's not be wrong. I wasn't totally against it. I'm just going to leave it up to the clubs. But it's hot because you've got some support.
2: I know.
1: So during the week, Kevin Sheedy and Jeff Kennett have both come out. Now, they are influential people in the AFL. Mm. They have supported Lauren Buckley's push for it. And we know what happens when Kevin Sheedy comes up with an idea or jumps on an idea of yours, Lauren.
0: It happens.
1: So
2: it needs to happen.
1: That's certainly
3: and Jeff's very big with the Beyond Blue side of things and stuff like that in that space. So I'm with you all the way, Buckles. I obviously wasn't here last week, but I'm with you all the way. It needs to happen in some regard. And I think obviously we've got leagues around, not just here in Gippsland, but around the country that do it themselves already at the moment. So.
1: Please don't get me wrong. I was on the clubs with the Danny's game I thought that that would take it away from those. So I want it to happen. I certainly want to have it.
3: In conjunction.
1: It's a great cause and it's a great message, probably the most important message, I believe. And, I do think it should happen. I just don't want to take away from what the clubs do. That was my only discussion. But anything else? Howard, what do you got?
0: What's hot? Well, we've sort of touched on it, but it was Thursday night football and the Collingwood Football Club. What a fantastic game to watch. I didn't mind it. Ooh. I don't mind the whole having a draw at the end of a game and not doing golden goal or not doing extra time. Because if we did extra time, we were tanked. We'd run out of bench and I don't think we could have got another 10 minutes out of the Pies. But
3: do we keep it or lose it?
1: I reckon lose it.
3: The draw.
1: Lose it. Let's play.
0: Yeah, keep playing.
1: How good would that last 5 minutes of play been after the draw? You would not have gone to sleep.
0: It was nearly 11 o'clock. I was a little bit like, it was school night.
1: It would have been exciting.
0: Now, what's not? The AFL in general.
1: Yeah.
2: They've been on the nose.
1: They've been cringy. They've been a whole lot.
0: Well, you look at it, you go, they're basically being run by a bunch of uninspired old men who are just just rolling into retirement. There's not one good one
2: rolling
0: on there.
2: Rolling into retirement.
0: You got Andrew Dillon, who sounds like bloody Kermit the Frog, can't talk properly.
1: There is a good one.
0: He's done nothing since he took over from the strapping Gillon McLachlan, our bloke. Then you got the chairman, Richard Goiter. Sounds like one of those ugly lumps you get on your hand. You got to bash down with a book or something to get rid of it. Who's he, Richard Goiter?
1: I got a goiter on here.
0: Yeah.
2: Called? No, they're not.
1: Don't put it in the quiz.
0: Then the general manager, Greg Swan. Now, look, he's been great at Clubland when he's looking after one club.
1: Okay.
0: Now he's got to look after 19, isn't it? Now with Tassie. It's well above him. He's too. Step aside. Just go into retirement. Start lining up at 5:30 for the early meal. Just get out of the way. We need to bring in some young, bright, inspiring ideas to reinvigorate the AFL, because you can't just leave it up to the clubs and the players to put on a show every week without the support of the AFL, and they are done.
1: All right, there it is. Our what's hot.
3: I like that, Andrew.
1: Yeah, what's not, our hot take, our heartbreak, whatever it might be, or even maybe the cringe corner. That pretty much gives you an overview of what's gone on for the week.
4: Score a win.
5: Maybe. I don't know.
4: It's the punter's get out.
1: Yeah, it is the punter's get out, and I'll be fair. We've been shit. Don't worry. We're only as good as our last two. They are coming. We haven't had any winners at all for a couple of weeks. We're still finding our groove in season 2026.

0: inspiring ideas to reinvigorate the AFL, because you can't just leave it up to the clubs and the players to put on a show every week without the support of the AFL, and they are done.
1: All right, there it is. Our what's
2: hot. I like that, Andrew.
1: Yeah, what's not, our hot take, our heartbreak, whatever it might be, or even maybe the cringe corner. That pretty much gives you an overview of what's gone on for the week.
3: Score a win.
4: Maybe. I don't know.
3: It's the punter's get out.
1: Yeah, it is the punter's get out, and I'll be fair. We've been shit. Don't worry. We're as only as good as our last tip. They are coming. We haven't had any winners at all for a couple of weeks. We're still finding our groove in season 2026, but stick with us because the tide always turns, Lauren Buckley. And today is the day that it turns. Get your pens out, listeners. We're about to load up the bank.
5: Okay. We're going Morphettville Race 6, number 2. See what I see.
1: Ooh. Do you see what I see?
0: Hannah's like this song. Great song.
1: That's it.
5: Okay.
1: What do you got? Your features.
5: Yes,
1: show us.
5: Thank you. We've got proven winner, track talent, likes the dry, in form, $1.90. My form, 4X2324, 56.5 kilos. And my jockey is Craig Williams.
1: Very good.
2: Ooh.
1: Well, we got. Did you give us the odds of that one?
2: Yeah, $1.90.
5: $1.90.
1: Oh, well, you have had a winner.
2: Hey,
1: and it was better than the $1.65.
2: You don't lose back in winners, Scott.
1: No,
2: come on.
1: Exactly right. But please make sure you do gamble responsibly.
0: Correct.
1: Because chances are you're about to lose. Here's Howie.
0: This one's and oh, this is a bit of value in this one, Scudder. It's coming up very soon, around 2 o'clock. So race 4, number 1, Sav Sonic.
1: Ooh, I like it.
0: $14 a win.
1: It sounds fast, Howie.
0: It does.
1: Sav Sonic.
0: Sav Sonic. Boom.
6: $14 a win.
0: $14 a win. It's had a couple of jump outs. It's had had two wins in its last two races, so it's in good form. $14. Yes, Buckles.
1: Very good. We just want to go back to hot, what's hot, not, do we?
5: Yeah. It's a gangolin.
0: I apologise.
1: All right, I'm heading over to the west. Good racing over there in Ascot. Yeah, some good racing, really good racing. Race 5, number 4 is where I'm going to start with. Now, it's called Awesome Boy. And it's an on-pace type of horse. It will get across. I think Brandon Louis can get it in a really nice spot. But Awesome Boy.
0: Awesome boy.
1: That's what you call your dog. Look, there's no
2: give
1: third,
2: him a little pat.
1: No third dividend. So $4.50 is a good bet for Awesome Boy. And then we're going to continue on. Race 9, number 8, Auto Cruise. $3.20, very, very talented horse. It's only had the 6 starts. It had, this is last prep, of course. It's first up today, 3 wins and 3 seconds. And it's certainly a horse to watch. Trial was absolutely awesome. I watched it during the week. Its last 2 starts before the spell had back-to-back wins, and they were lightning. So first up today, let's get the chocolate, $3.20, because after today you won't see $3.20 again. We'll be into those odds at Buckles tips, but around those $1.90 sort of type. Auto Cruise, remember it. It does not lose today. Punters does not lose.
2: Gamble responsibly.
5: Please what do you got, Timmy?
2: Let's see how we're going to roll this multi in. We're at Bendigo. I'm going to go to Bendigo today for a couple of these. So good metropolitan meeting up there in Bendigo. Bendigo race 5, number 1, Oh Too Good for the win. Bendigo race 6, number 9, Ka Ying Chia for the place.
1: No, all of a sudden, I thought you were going one of the greatest horses in the world.
2: No, it hasn't quite made it across from Hong Kong and just going to go to Bendigo for a little run.
1: Ka Ying, so, not rising, Ka Ying
2: Chia.
1: Okay, Chia.
2: So we'll cheer at home for the place. And then we're going to duck across quickly to Morphettville, race 5, number 10, Tropical House for the win. All up around the $13 mark.
1: Oh, that's juicy.
0: That is
1: isn't
0: real
1: it?
0: Juicy.
1: I reckon today's the day. I reckon Timmy's going to find a multi. I reckon you guys will have a winner. And hopefully my not awesome boy. No, it's a chance. Auto Cruise just gets the job done. There it is. The punters get out. Please make sure you do gamble responsibly. Chances are you're about to lose. Lauren Buckley, big day for you.
5: Big day. Hopefully TTU get the win.
1: Yep. All the best to your netball girls as well.
5: Yes, thank you.
1: Thanks very much. You've been good today. Andrew Vickery, how we're going with performance reviews live on air?
0: Not so good.
1: No, been fantastic.
0: Yeah, it's been great. And good luck today at Darryl Calling Park. Hopefully it's a good call.
1: Yeah, a couple of flags out there. Thanks for asking. No. What are you up to?
0: No, very, very calm weekend this weekend. I'm
1: quiet.
0: Just going to stay home.
1: Bit of gardening.
0: Bit of gardening, yes.
5: What was that?
0: Just a bit of yen. Bit of zen, bit of yen, bit of whatever else.

0: No, very quiet weekend.
1: Out in the backyard, bit of sunning yourself.
0: That's it. Don't look over the fence.
1: Your legs up in the air. Oh. Timmy Sexton.
2: No, well done, team. Fantastic as always. Good luck to the boys that are going to be helping you call this afternoon. I'm not sure how they're going to get through the day, but anyway, good luck to them listening to all your accolades that you're going to provide us all with across for the next 3 and a bit hours.
1: Where are you today?
2: I'm sitting at home.
1: Oh, not on the farm.
0: I got sacked.
1: All right, you two boys, enjoy your time at home. Get out and amongst it. It's a beautiful day out there. This here's Balls and All. We're all done. We're going to get to a break. Thanks to Harvey Norman Betting.
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14: 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That's his second.
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13: 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Whatever it takes, 'cause I
1: love the adrenaline in my veins. I do whatever it takes. Very good afternoon and welcome to round 4 of the Alinta Energy Gippsland League. Today we come to you from Gaskin Park in Churchill, the home of the Churchill Cougars. They are playing away today.

0: It is the home game for the Maui Lions. They take on the Power from the South in Wonthaggi this afternoon. Great to have your company. It is the Gippsland Live pre-game show. Well, thanks to Harvey Norman Betting. 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Thanks very much for your company on Saturday afternoon. We've got a big game between the Maui Lions and the Wonthaggi Power. It is on neutral ground, as I just mentioned. It's a huge clash. The Lions look clinical in what they've done so far. They're strong, high-powered offence and enough pace to trouble most of the sides. Of course, they are the flag favourites, but it is the start of May. They take on Wonthaggi and, of course, they certainly play a defensive structured game. On paper, the Power match up pretty well against this Lions side and arguably should be undefeated. So today's game, looking forward to it. It's going to be an absolute ripper. My name's Darryl Cooling and joining me in the commentary box is Rob Poppelstone, Nick Lucchino and Paul Carter. Gentlemen, good afternoon and welcome to Gascon Park.
1: G'day, Scott. How are you going, boys? Hey, listen, I just want to do a bit of moonwalking on the back of a few comments I made last week.
0: Okay, sure.
2: Hang on, are you going to be moonwalking because you've grown that mullet?
0: Looks
1: no,
0: good.
1: Michael Jackson never
2: doesn't
1: had a
2: look
1: mullet.
2: That good.
1: Michael Jackson didn't have a mullet. No, Billy Cyrus, however, did have a mullet.
2: Billy Ray.
1: That's who I meant, Billy Ray Cyrus.
0: So you want to? We're going to open the show with a retraction
1: of sorts.
0: Okay.
1: I reflected on a couple of comments I made last week because I think it was driven more by emotion than anything else because I'm sort of Traralgon slanted in my view of footy.
0: But neutral when you call.
1: Yeah. Well, I try to be. Last week, you know, I think I had a half a dig at young Woodsy.
0: Jacob, yeah.
1: Jacob, well, not young, but at him maybe not being a part of the starting lineup because he's physical. I think he's drawn to physicality.
0: Okay.
1: Rather, and then I thought, you know what? Looking at him play, that's probably their value to the side.
0: Yep.
1: That pinch hitter that comes on during the course of the game, he has got some pace. He has got a bit of physicality about him.
0: Tenacity.
1: And he has, and I like that. So rather than seeing it as a negative, as I did last week, I thought, you know what? That's a real positive for a side that's
0: absolutely
1: got a lot of class.
2: You know why he's saying it?
1: Why?
2: He got threatened during the week.
1: No, I didn't. I didn't at all. But mind you, if I did get threatened... Yeah, I probably would do a written social media post as well. So anyway, so I take that back because his value is what his value is. And even Pepper, you know, they've got a lot of class players.
2: But I think actually, Salt and Pepper, because he's a bit grey, Woodsy. Right?
0: I started early with a joke of the day.
1: Yeah.
0: You haven't got off to a good start, Nick.
1: No, not really.
0: I suggest I introduce you again.
2: Well, I have to make sure that I do talk about the joke of the day later on, as well as a retractable subject.
1: And even
2: as well.
1: Like even being interrupted midway through my retraction.
0: Exactly, this
1: is serious. Is somewhat pretty annoying.
0: It is.
1: But anyway, I've got
2: you're annoying. Stop it.
1: You know what? I'm just going to wait till the game starts.
0: Well said, though, Rob Poppelstone. And look, he certainly does have great value to the team. He plays 100%. His role of what the coach wants him to play. Paul Carter, good afternoon to you.
3: Good afternoon, Darryl and listeners. Just what Poppy was saying, Jacob Wood was one of the inaugural members of Brenton Wonga Whites.
0: Tunnel Rats. Yeah, he was. He was a Tunnel Rat clubby. Yep. Such an in and under player and a great value to this Lions side. We are looking forward to it. It's going to be a big game.
1: Beauty.
3: I was going to pay tribute to the players, supporters and officials of the Gormandale Football Club for sticking through four very difficult years and finally reaping the rewards last week with a well-earned victory.
0: Yeah, well, they've got a lot of publicity during the week,
2: didn't they?
0: They are on Media Street for the whole week. Apparently, they're still out there singing the song on their home deck because they did that. They went back to their home ground.
2: And they sang it on the oval, didn't they?
0: Yeah, they did. Right. We just spoke about it with on Balls and All, but a big effort for Gormandale.
1: Oh, well, one sec. Talking about balls and all, I want to have a talk to you about this 100-metre sprint that you did.
2: We'll just wait. There's a lot to talk about there.
1: Oh, okay. Fair enough.
0: All right. What are we going to talk about now then, Boxer? No, look, we've got a big weekend of football coming up, of course, and it is Bairnsdale taking on Warrigal in the other games today.
1: What did you think of Bairnsdale last week? Sorry to interrupt you like Boxer did me. What did you think about Bairnsdale last week? Their win against Morwell surprised me somewhat, but all of a sudden I've got a different opinion based on the scoreline. What did you see?
0: Yeah, no, what I saw was the both sides allowing each other to do really what they want, but Bairnsdale had a little bit more defensive structure to them, and when they ran the footy forward, they ran with pace, they ran with freedom. Moore just did not play any. You have a look at their stats throughout the week, and tackles were at an all-time low right across the competition. They just did not tackle. They didn't do any bumper bars at all. Their forwards got goal side plenty of times, and transition footy footy, they got
2: bumper bars?
0: None of that.
2: What are they?
0: We in transition footy when the forward get high and the defender and all they you bump them to keep him between you and the goals type of thing.
2: Yep.
0: They just allowed them just to run free and continue on their merry way.
1: We are early in the season, but I would have thought the Bensdale, Morwell, Mafra are sort of that fourth, fifth, sixth, seventh.
0: Correct.
1: So meaning those wins are absolutely crucial. Like, you know, you sort of gloss over them early and it's like a game, you reflect back to a game or you reflect back to a period of play. That could hurt Morwell.
0: Absolutely.
2: It definitely will. I mean, Mafra got beaten comprehensively by Leon Gaffer on Sunday.
1: Yes.
2: But Mafra showed some really good signs.
1: They've got some great young kids.
2: Absolutely.
0: Well, they play each other today.
2: They do, and it's going to be a great game. I think how good he was last week. Kicked six goals out of their 10. He was dangerous down four, but he was so good one-on-one.
1: Yes.
2: But they're missing so many different players out of that side. Like John Butcher comes back in and a couple of others. They could be a real threat for that fifth spot, honestly.
0: Well, Drew and take on Sarr, which is another big game. Of course, both sides battling in season 2026. So, an interesting one. Leon Gaffer take on Traralgon. You won't miss any of the scores. Nick Boxalacino
2: is here
0: this afternoon. All thanks to Metricon Homes. He'll keep you up to date with those scores.
2: Do you want an AFL score while we're here, Scott Mann?
0: Let's have one.
2: Well, we've already started. 12:35 they started. 12:35, where are they? They're at Marvel today. So it's the Bombers, they take on the Lions.
1: Ooh.
2: And it's the game we thought it was going to be because the Lions are already up by 33 points. It's half time, and the Lions are 10-5-65. They lead the Bombers 4-8-32. Probably a lot closer than what we would have thought.
1: Well, 12 scoring shots to 15.
2: Yeah, it's not too bad.
0: It's a double header today at Marvel. There's a game on tonight, Boxer. So at Marvel, Carlton take on St Kilda. So that's why a little bit earlier.
1: Is it possible to hide in the toilets during the first game and see the second game for free?
2: Well,
0: potentially.
2: Potentially, yes.
1: Like if you're sitting there for like a number twos, could you stay there for a few hours and say, listen, I'm having a few issues?
2: You'd have to lift your legs up. You're gonna sit on the bowl like put your feet on the porcelain bit of it. So they don't see your feet.
1: To be honest, I'm just trying to save myself $25.
0: It's been a very big week. Of course, yes, you would have seen that the little sub 20 run didn't quite go to plan.
2: Let's talk about it.
1: Go,
2: you start.
1: I thought the journey leading up to it, I thought was really exciting. I thought the runner selection, the selection of footwear.
0: I had a choice.
1: It was interesting.
0: Yeah.
1: You did have a choice.
2: Yeah. Oh,
0: I went with the Tokyo.
2: Eight was stolen.
0: I went with the Tokyo. I retract that.
2: I will.
0: Thank you. Went with the Tokyo Marathon iconic runners.
1: I think that could have been part of the problem, given a Tokyo Marathon, given it was only 100 metres. Now, it probably seemed like a marathon because I was a bit surprised because when you jumped out of the blocks, I wasn't sure whether you were... Well, put it this way.
0: I was quick.
1: I don't want this to be about anyone else but you, but let me tell you right now, at the 10-metre mark... I would have been at the 15-metre mark.
2: Really?
1: So I would have had 5 metres on you early.
2: Right.
1: I was a bit surprised at how slow you were out of the blocks. In saying that, I would have went down at the 20-metre mark and you would have passed me smiling before you went down at the 25-metre mark.
2: I was 40.
4: But can we call bullshit on it, though?
1: Well, we can.
4: Now, fair dinkum, you're sitting on this stool right now. There's no bruise on your
1: hamstring
4: at all.
1: There is a bruise. Mm-hmm. I can see a bruise.
4: Where is it?
1: I can see a bruise.
0: Thank you.
1: So... as we were lying down in the ground, you would have been at the 25-metre mark.
4: Crap.
1: Grimacing, looking back at me at the 20-metre mark.

0: I can see it, Bruce.
1: Where is it?
0: I can see it, Bruce.
2: Thank you.
0: So, as we were lying down in the ground, you would have been at the 25-metre mark.
1: Crap.
0: Grimacing, looking back at me at the 20-metre mark. I, like you, would have also been looking back at the starting line because Boxer wouldn't have got off the starting line.
1: I wouldn't have ever got there.
2: He would have crouched down and just fell forward onto his head.
0: But we would have both sworn at Paul Carter, who walked past us and actually won the race.
2: With two fake hips and a
1: I'm not sure about it.
0: Isn't it funny how time passes you by? You don't realise until you're under pressure. You know what? I thought you tried too hard.
2: I did.
0: I thought a little more than a gentle stride would have got you around the 20-second mark.
2: Yeah.
3: I do believe the ARC has come into this argument.
0: Yes.
3: And they use Hawkeye technology, how they project where the ball's going.
0: Yes.
3: And they said that Darryl at the 18.5-metre mark was on target for about an 18.3700 metres.
2: I finished 40 metres, by the way. I'll have you know. It was 40 metres. I was trying to challenge some motivation with a deep loss a couple of weeks ago, and it really sort of heartbroken me, and that's what sort of willed me to do it.
1: And how did you go with that?
0: No good.
2: Well, I broke down, but I'll be back. As Nike once said, there's no finish line, it's just the beginning. I'll be back.
0: Speaking to Howie...
1: Intersport have got no sneakers left because he's got them all in his wardrobe. No wonder why they never sold any. He just took a pair out for himself every day.
0: And Lauren, and... although you went down with the hamstring, they believe that you dove at the line thinking it was 100 metres or
2: it felt like 100 metres. Let's get to a break. You are listening to Gippsland Live on TRFM across Gippsland and the Valley. It is a beautiful Saturday afternoon. We're going to send Nick Licino down. We're at a great spot here, of course, the home of the Churchill Cougars. And I tell you what, if we could pack something up and take it with us, it would be this commentary box, wouldn't it?
0: It's great.
2: It is sensational. Timekeepers across to our left, they're going to put up with us for the afternoon, like you do across Gippsland and the Valley, and we appreciate all the support we get. It is all thanks to Harvey Norman Bedding in Gippsland.
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4: Welcome back here to Gascombe Park in Churchill. It is the round four Alinta Energy Gippsland League clash between the Lions and Wonthaggi. We've got some other big games happening very shortly as well. We'll get to the ins and outs of those, find out who these expert tips think are going to win in round four. Just quickly with last week's result, as we've already spoken about, Poppy thought the Bairnsdale-Morwell one was a big one. Other games were pretty much one-sided in the end, and some big goal scorers last week. Jensen Garnon getting 8 goals for the Parrots. Tom Stern, 5 for Warrigal, along with Tom Hobbs. And Oscar Morrison for Bairnsdale kicked 7. While you look at a bit of an even spread across with the Mowi side, and then for Wonthaggi, Cooper McGuinness had 5 there as well. So some big scorers there. Currently leads the ladder at the moment. Warrigal and Mowi are the two sides that are undefeated. And then it is Wonthaggi who have just had that one loss. We'll talk about that, no doubt, in a moment, because that was against Warrigal. But, they got away to a big start there, and Warrigal came home like a steam train in that last quarter. Lean Gather there, 2 wins, 1 loss, are in fourth. Terrelgan round out the 5. Tigers are just outside with a game there. They've got some healthy percentage, though, of 139. And then Mafra and Bairnsdale also on the one win. Druin and Sale, who play each other, yet to open their account for season 2026. The goal scorers, Jensen Garner's on 15, Riley Darcy 13, Jordan Stewart on 12. Let's have a look at these games today and love to get your thoughts on this

0: with a game there. They've got some healthy percentage, though, of 139. And then Mafra and Bairnsdale also on the one win. Druin and Sale, who play each other, yet to open their account for season 2026. The goal scorers, Jensen Garnham's on 15, Riley Darcy 13, Jordan Stewart on 12. Let's have a look at these games today and love to get your thoughts on this one. The first one is the Bairnsdale Warragul game. Job Froud comes in. Randall Stewart will go across that half back line, while for Warragul, Ash Mounsey and Liam Sarong comes back from VFL duties. Your thoughts, Pop?
1: That one there, mate.
2: Yeah, I'll press the wireless mic instead of my own mic. Sorry, everyone. That's so annoying. Can you go to Carts? Because I'm going to punch myself in the face.
0: Paul Carter, what do you
1: think? I can do it for you. Hang on.
3: Well, this will be a test for Warragul to see how they're going to go. I mean, they had that great win down at Wonthaggi, the 3-point win that you're going to get to. But this trip, the trip to Bairnsdale, Warragul in the past haven't really travelled well east. So the games at Sale, Mafra and Bairnsdale have been ones that they've had a lot of trouble winning. I think this Warragul team this year is a fair class above ones of recent years. So,
0: Boxer, what are your thoughts on travel? What is it? It's a different teams, they're different eras, they're different makeups of the side. Why would they not be able to travel to East Gippsland to win a game of football?
1: Well, I don't know. And it's very, very interesting, because I think either they stay down and it works for them, or they don't stay down and it doesn't work for them.
0: I'm sure they've tried both.
1: They have. And the thing is, for Bairnsdale, they've got to travel as well, right? So I always find it a little bit funny, because you know why? Because Bairnsdale can't hold the same 18 every year. So if they held the same 18 every year, they might be getting used to travel, right? So
0: yeah, true.
1: Let's work that right in. But if you don't, well, you're going to have the same problem every year.
0: Poppy, how's the jaw after a little love
1: a little smack? And you're lucky there's only a little one.
2: It was a decent whack.
0: I heard it through the air, through the mic.
2: It was a decent whack.
1: You've got to wake up to yourself a little
2: bit. You know what the problem is with travel?
0: Mindset.
2: Sometimes the side you're travelling to are better than you.
0: Okay.
2: And that causes some big problems.
1: But can I just say, though, you're right. It's between the ears, because, like, in the middle of right now, if you're travelling in these conditions right now, it's great weather, you know, the motivation's up and the body feels good, it's a bit warm. When it gets a little bit ratty and the weather's... Well, it is. It's between your ears, right? Oh, I've got to travel all this way to Wonthaggi from Bairnsdale.
2: It's not that bad.
1: It's great. Yeah,
2: beautiful.
0: Who wins?
1: For me, Bairnsdale for me.
2: Warragul most definitely. And we are blessed to have a Warragul side that I think is going to be pressurising the likes of Lee Ngatha and Moe and Terrelgan. And coached by one of the greats the game's ever seen. We sort of gloss over maybe the impact that this bloke's having very early in the season.
3: I'm going for Warragul today, and I think they'll be a prelim final team this year.
2: There you go.
0: Big call early.
1: Massive call.
0: There's two sides out here, very handy. Druin take on Sale will be an interesting one. As I said, both these sides haven't opened up their account just yet. They get some good ins to the Hawks. Lane Ward, obviously back from VFL. Blake Bibby, Peyton Wormsley and Caleb Cleaven.
1: There's some nicknames in there.
0: Yeah, we're not going there. All back from Gippsland Power. Peyton Saddington comes into the side as well. While for the Magpies, Cooper Rand back from Gippsland Power duties. Hunter Wind is a great kid. Of course, he plays in the under-16s and he is played in the Gippsland Power under-16s. Good luck to his first senior game of footy. Ashton Wright will be a good pillar down back for him. Josh Butcher, Mitch Thacker and Adam Wallace. Boxer, what are your thoughts here?
1: Yeah, I think I've probably underestimated a little bit of Druin's capabilities, because they are quite capable, especially after the game we saw against Warragul where they got really outplayed. They came back and had a great game against, I can't remember the team they played against the week after.
0: Druin, did you say? Terrelgan.
1: Yes. Terrelgan. They were very good against Terrelgan. So they're a little bit inconsistent, but I think once they get a little bit of mojo running and flowing, they're going to be quite good. So I'm going to go with Druin. I don't think Sale, even though they've got those lot of ins and lots of outs, a lot of those outs are probably as old as Poppy and Paul Carter put together. So I think it helps Druin, definitely. Druin for me by a lot.
3: Yeah, Druin will win this one, and Chris Laverty's added one to the Sale Club games record.
0: He broke it, didn't he? Yeah, well done. He broke it last week.
2: Get a handle on Druin just yet.
1: That's what I'm saying. They're so inconsistent in regards to players in and out, and they're very young.
0: I can let you know. Yeah, that's right.
2: Those ins and outs, are they a better side?
0: 100%.
3: Oh, yeah.
0: Okay. 100%.
2: Okay.
0: And they're still their best player not in. And it is, this is no disrespect to the rest of the group, but

0: when Lane Ward, Seb Amoroso, and Brody Atkins play, they can challenge any midfield in the comp. And now, that's a huge statement, I know, but they are some of the best young kids. I think Brody Atkins should have got drafted at the end of last year, and I hope he gets a chance maybe mid-season or at the end of this year.
1: Who will nominate those?
0: Seb Amoroso is one of the best midfielders in the comp, and it just goes, his numbers, doesn't matter if he's a good side or a poor side, his numbers are unbelievable. Lane Ward is one of the unluckiest footballers going around, and think he should be playing VFL every single week. They're stars. They are three of the best midfielders in the comp. Don't worry about that.
1: And the only unfortunate thing about them, though, Pop, sorry to butt in, they don't go deep enough, though. So
0: that's the problem.
1: That's the problem, right? So those three, you can rely on them for, and they're fit enough to play and maybe carry it for the most of the game, but it's going to come a point in time in a game where they're going to be spent. So other opposition sides will take advantage of
0: that. And that's what you get between the good when they play Traralgon and then last week. But they've got some really good young kids. If they can keep this sort of nucleus together for the next couple of years, look for the likes of Max Williams, Will Young, Ewan Croucher, Riley Baker, Jack Walsh up forward, Tommy Trist, Wiz Becky. Like, they've got some really, really good names. They've just got to keep them somehow.
2: All right. On the back of all that, I then therefore go for draw. And I will make mention of Hunter Wynd, who's Rob Wynd, played for decades ago.
0: Okay, is that Brad's dad, or are you going... So Brad's the father?
2: Brad could be the father, Rob was the grandfather.
0: There you go.
1: Yeah. So could be the father. Yeah.
0: Well, Brad is definitely...
2: Well, no, hang on. I don't mean there's a question over him being the father. I just don't know I just don't know his father's name.
1: So his name's not Brad Wynd Popplestone. No, it's not.
0: I guarantee you...
1: It could be right. It could be there.
2: Let me just say I've never met Mrs. Wynd.
0: Jo, she's lovely.
2: Is she lovely?
0: You're lovely.
2: And what's the father's name?
0: Brad.
2: Brad.
0: Yeah.
2: And Brad... let it be known that I'm very happily married. I do not know Joe at all. I do know, however, Anne and her...
1: stop it. Your hole's getting bigger.
0: Okay. Stop. Do we just stop? I think we back out of it pretty quick.
2: I wind back real quickly.
3: But last week, Poppy proved that he'd be bought with some lavash biscuits.
1: what lavash biscuits?
0: Leigh take on Traralgon in a grand final rematch. And Sean Westaway comes in for his first game of the season. Jack Hume back after a bit of an injury concern. They do lose Cade Maskell for a hamstring. Yep. Aidan Williams, the youngster, goes out. Traralgon lose Mitch Membry and Tyler Anderson, the backup ruckman. And Blair Roscoe comes in after an injury out of the power system. And Flynn Kennedy comes into this side. Both sides certainly not at full strength, but there's still some great names out on this park. It's going to be a great game over there in South Gippsland.
1: Yeah, I think that Lee and Gatha last week, I probably would have been disappointed in their performance too. And I know that Trent McMickey had a fair crack at him at half time, and you could hear it through the walls because apparently the old beast was doing a number twos while Trent was like, no, I'm saying he's in the toilet.
0: For the first four games, we've had a lot of that happening.
2: Yeah.
1: Yeah, cramp over there. Number twos last week. But no, all reports though is McMickey wasn't happy with the first half because they were so inconsistent. I don't know whether they took the foot off the pedal because the way the game panned out from. What are you smirking at, Popplestone?
2: You're toilet.
1: Anyway, for me, I think Lee and Gatha win.
0: Who wins?
2: Lee and Gatha for me. I'm going to go against Traralgon.
3: It'll be Lee and Gatha. They're getting back to full strength.
2: Yes.
3: Cade Maskell, I hope it's not too long for him.
1: I've done some research quickly. Can I do that?
0: No, we haven't got time. We're going to get to a break. It is, of course, the Gippsland Isuzu Player of the Day. All thanks to the 7-seat MUX SUV. It's built the Australian way of life, and the Isuzu MUX is equal amounts of style and safety, featuring an array of advanced technology features, a powerful 3-litre turbo diesel engine, and a 5.5-tonne towing capacity. 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Love how you live. It's Isuzu. Isuzu MUX at Gippsland Isuzu on the Princess Highway in Traralgon. 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
4: Welcome back here to Gascon Park. It is Moe taking on Juan Thaggy on a neutral ground this afternoon. It is round four of the Alinta Energy Gippsland League. I sent Nick Lucchino down the stairs, across the car park, and then onto the ground here at Gascon Park. And for the first time, Boxer, of course, you're here for Metricon Homes. 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Boxer, what can you tell us about this Gascon Park? It's a great ground to play footy on. I had a couple of years out here as well, just in case you forgot.
5: No, I didn't forget, and they probably still weep in the purse strings because you absolutely robbed them for everything they could actually
4: when you get it, when you get a couple,
5: and they actually
4: when you win a couple of flags, it doesn't matter.
5: Yeah. Can we just talk about the ground now instead of you? The ground's actually great condition here. It's probably a little bit short for my liking. But actually, it looks great. It's a little bit dry in patches in front of the goal squares, but take nothing away. Sandy surface, hard pitch in the middle, but we've seen a lot of goals being kicked in the reserves.
6: When you say short, you mean lengthwise. Is that shorter than a normal
5: kick? Yeah, it is a little bit here.
6: What are we talking, just for our listeners?
5: For a full forward, it's perfect. So I'm thinking for Maui right now, it's made for their forwards. If their midfield get on top, it's a kick straight out of the middle. The 50-metre line nearly butts up with the centre line.
6: Oh, wouldn't that so mean it's
4: about,
6: congestion
4: about 156 metres in
6: length. Yes, okay.
4: Just off the top of the head.
6: Okay. Yep. But congestion-wise, wouldn't that mean
5: it'll be cause a few issues? Well, from a coaching point of view, you'll structure it so there's no crowd as well. So
4: one thing I did find, Boxer, was at the Canbar end of the ground or the change rooms end of the ground, it was quite skinny and narrow. The pockets weren't that wide. I just felt for some reason at the other end of the ground it seemed a little bit wider, a little bit bigger.
5: I don't know. It does in the pockets. I don't know. I thought
4: it could be an optical illusion, but when you're out there, certainly it seems more open in that Morwell end of the ground as opposed to.
5: But it does that because you're near the Canberra and there's a lot of abuse. So the thing is, you want to kick a lot quicker there and get away from the abuse than you do the other end. But no, look, in great condition. There's no wind to speak of as well. The only probably obstacles we're going to have to compete with this afternoon are the Ravens, what do you call them, Ravens or Crows?
6: Crows.
5: Crows, yeah. Hovering around up the top here and just absolute nuisance. We've got to shut these windows, we'll get killed soon.
6: Look, I will say, sometimes I'd like to have a look at the reserves games and then get an indication of what we might expect in the senior games because it gives you an indication of depth.
5: Mm. Yeah, but I'll tell you what the depth is though. There's 39 points out there for Maui. Right, and zero for Wonthaggi. So that's
6: Looking at that scoreboard, Maui 24-6, Wonthaggi 4-3 currently. We're into the last quarter, aren't we?
4: Yes.
6: So we're, 16 minutes into the last quarter.
4: Yep.
6: And Maui are up by 20 goals, basically.
5: Well, I'm just being facetious. There's at least 16 points, player points out in the Maui side because they can't field into the seniors.
6: Is that their predicament at the moment, Scud? They've got
5: a leap of hockey play
6: that they can't all fit at the same team.
4: Yeah, exactly. They do certainly have a couple of those. And you look at, Paxton comes in. Ben Morrow comes in to play his first game since 2023. Tom Long as well back into this side. Yes. So Kurt Holt comes in. They lose both the Prowse boys, Chris and Nick. Liam Masters goes out. We wish Liam all the best. He goes out with a broken leg that night game against Tarogan. So all the best there to Liam with a speedy recovery. And Jaron Makepeace goes out injured as well. So, and you look out in the reserves, Judson Ryan, one of a young and up-and-coming ruckman who is, be probably 6'3", 6'4", running around out there. So the coach, Leeper Holke, still, he played a couple of quarters in the twos. And they've got a couple on the injury list as well that are still out. So, look, they've got great depth. They've got great numbers. It's going to be a real managing issue that they have over the season.
6: But looking at them with those outs, they're a little bit susceptible, I would have thought.
5: I would have thought with the outs.
6: I mean, 100%. If you look at the two Prowse outs, that is a huge duo.
7: And I was telling Daryl before the game, Daniel Burke, the Wonthaggi ruckman,
6: yes,
7: not only had a

0: bucket full of hit-outs, but yes. 30 disposals last week.
1: He's been a great recruit for him. Watched a couple of the games.
2: What about Richard. Ben Morrow coming back in?
1: Yeah, so he's been back. He has played a practice match, and he's been trying to spoke to him before. He's really looking forward to getting back out there again.
3: Your North, with your North
1: that was
3: coach.
1: Then he did the knee out there. So that's what he did. He's come back, of course, at the start of the year. So he's put in a little bit of work, and he's ready to go. He's pumped up for a big game. So great player in his day.
2: And,
1: hopefully his legs are up to running around at Gippsland League level still. Look forward to seeing him back. But as he said,
3: one for me, Tommy Long. Sorry to interrupt. I think Tommy Long's little comeback. Yeah. He's been playing reserves the last few weeks, kicking goals. So they've been playing him forward.
2: Yes.
3: It'd be interesting to see where they play him now, especially with the four line setup that Moe got.
2: Has to be forward.
0: Always a very fit man on or off the field anyway.
1: Archie Jobe and Jaden Burns, a couple of youngsters coming to the Wonthaggi side. They get in Ollie Dawson and Schultz, although Schultz might be a late out, I think. Who was the other late out? Josh Bates was a late out this afternoon. So Jarvis Harvey, Lockie Ferguson and Cooper McGuinness going out. So they lose a bit of firepower up forward. And I was quite confident. Not confident. I thought this was going to be a great game. I thought Wonthaggi had some really good midfield depth. They got some strength. They got some bullocking bodies. And I thought they might be able to challenge. But they needed, I think, their best side in. And without Bates and without Lockie Ferguson and without Cooper McGuinness, it does make it a little bit difficult. So, all right, just quickly before we get to your joke, Boxer.
3: Mafra
1: and Morwell. Mafra get in a couple of power players in Jimmy Little and Will Burgill and Noah Christie. We know he can play as well. There is a late in as well. I can tell you that Max Stobey has come back into that Mafra side. He was meant to be down at the VFL. He's an emergency down there. He didn't get the game and they've released him to play today for Mafra. Huge
3: inclusion. That's a big in.
1: It is. He'll be one of their key midfielders that runs around. The Tigers, a heap of changes. A couple of forced ones. They've got some big injuries and they get in Tarkin Shanklin and also Dylan Rosado and Hayden Gaunt for their first senior games of football.
3: And Noblett as well.
1: Nathan Noblett comes back in. Adam Jansen and Dylan Rosado comes into the side. Who wins that game quickly?
3: Mafra for me.
0: Well, I had Maul down, but I have to stick with Maul. I stick with my tip.
3: Mafra.
1: I think the Tigers win. All right, Boxer, this is where you time to shine. Here's the credit. Here we go.
4: It's time for Boxer's joke of the day. Fuel up after the footy at Mafra Sporties.
3: All right, it's time. And I think, there's no retraction this week at all in regards to making sure the kids are knowing what's going on in the car if I tell this joke. And again, I do apologise if I may have offended anybody last week. But anyway,
1: quite a few
3: things happened. There was quite a few.
2: You can be funny without being rude.
3: I wasn't being rude.
1: Just on it. It did make the exec board.
3: I actually got a phone call during the week. Well, so I am on notice.
2: I mean, I wouldn't normally ring the board of Ace Radio.
3: Let me talk to you about...
0: 37 times, though, Pop.
3: Let me talk to you about Gertrude and George, but both married. 60-odd years.
2: Oh.
3: George, 94 years old, passed away. Oh. Gertrude is absolutely shattered. Absolutely gutted. Didn't know how she's going to keep going with her life without George. Mm-hmm. So she said, I'll tell you what I'm going to do. I'm going to take my life. I'm going to grab George's... grab George's pistol and I'm going to do away with myself.
1: No, this is...
3: And then she said to herself, well, I've got to make sure I do this properly. So I want to make sure I hit the right spot and everything else. So anyway, Gertrude rings up the doctor.
2: This would want to be funny.
1: Want to be.
3: So she rings the doctor and says, I'm going to find out exactly where I've got to do it. I'm going to shoot myself in the heart.
1: No.
3: So she rings the doctor. Doctor says, come in and see me. And anyway, she said, where is my heart? She goes, what do you want to know that for? She goes, I just need to know where my heart is. She says, well, it's just below your left breast.
2: Yes.
3: So she goes, right, beauty. So she goes home, gets the pistol out. Yeah. Next thing you know, there's an emergency call for an ambulance. Because old Gertrude, she's absolutely put a hole in her left knee and they had to call an ambulance and send her to the hospital. So anyway, good luck to Gertrude. She shot herself in the knee.
1: That's one of the worst jokes I've ever heard, Nick. And that's deplorable. That could just about do you. You might be done.
2: Can we have Poppy's joke of the week?
1: Well, I think we're going to change it. And
2: One about the seven dwarfs.
1: No. We need to go.
3: There's an eighth one.
1: We're going to a break. And apologies for Boxer's joke. That was horrendous.
3: The left knee shot out.
1: It was horrible.
3: It's all good.
1: And it wasn't funny at all. It was not good, Nick. And Mafra Community Sports Club, well, they're a great venue. That's where you need to get to.
3: They are fantastic.
1: Being a member there is being a member of the Mafra Community Sports Club. Make sure you get along.
3: Great.
1: We need a break. The first quarter is coming up very, very shortly. The big game between Moe and Wonthaggi. The Gippsland Live pregame is all done. All thanks to Harvey Norman Betting in Gippsland.
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1: Let's get down to business. Very good afternoon and welcome to Gascon Park in Churchill, home of the Churchill Cougars. But today it is the Lions taking on Wonthaggi. Great to have your company on Saturday afternoon football on TRFM. It is Moe and Wonthaggi with this Lions side using this as a home ground while their facilities are getting redone. Daryl Cooling here with you. My co-caller this afternoon is Rob Popplestone. We're not too far away. Poppy, who wins and by how much?
2: Look, I'm thinking Moe. They go deep, don't they, quality-wise. I'm thinking Moe by 11 points, so a reasonably close game.
1: All right, Nick Lachino, who wins?
16: For me, Moe by 33 points.
1: And Paul Carter?
0: I got Moe going as well, about 27.
1: All right, I'm going to go with the Power in an upset. I think they can get the job done today. I like the way they've been building. A big challenge for this low inside.
2: I noticed on the tips, the official tips for the Ace Radio. Who did you go for there?
1: I did go with Moe, but I've just
2: so changed. You're sort of wanting
1: 50-50. It's going to be a great game. We'll be close. It'll be a one-point margin, Pop.
2: Will we indeed? A great venue for a great game. Really looking forward to this afternoon's football between two quality sides. As my old mate Scud Cooling takes us away.
1: So the ruckman in Morrow up against the newcomer in Burke, and Burke with a clear tap down. Handball over the shoulder from Mabili. It does really well. A quick kick inside 50 by Joyce. Leading targets. And Kilty for the Lions takes the intercept mark. The outlet kick is nice. For those watching at home, this is Harms. He's in the number 32 now. Had to give up the number 22 because Ben Morrow comes back in. Nash goes inboard to Smith. Quick handball to Harms. They play on quickly to the Lions. They get it to centre wing. Wow. Balfour gave a quick one to Mullane. Steps around a tackler. Inboard kick. Does it get to Pahulke? It does eventually. 48 metres. Miles Pahulke. Flying shot misses. Minus score to kick things off.
0: And the first scores come at the 42nd mark of the first quarter on the Get You Finance Gippsland scoreboard. Murray one behind 1 point.
16: I'll tell you what, Harms is hurt at the moment too. His left shoulder, he got hit hard by Mabilia in that contest as well. He was really rough getting up and he's still feeling it in the middle of the ground right now. So the target, I reckon, will be go after Harms early.
2: Jacob Thomas brings the ball back into play, goes for the big ruckman that Paul Carter spoke of earlier. Daniel Burt, nice mark. Just outside of defensive 50. Long kick along the line. Beautifully done. Beautiful Mark Jackson. Foon goes inside 450. Good kick. Good take by Cornelius. That's Blake outside 50. Looking as though he's going to back himself in.
1: He's got a good leg.
16: And he's not that far out, Pop, too. We just spoke of that pre-game. He's right on that 50 line. He's actually in the middle of the ground taking his shot. But because of the way the shorter ground here at Gascombe Park, he's got a big chance. He has, like Scott said, got a great foot.
2: All right, Cornelius from just on the edge of the square, but just 55 metres from goal. He's going to fall short, only just back front of the pack. I thought Wonthaggy had the numbers, but composure shown by the defence of Moe. It comes out, and it's done beautifully by Maslin. Goes inboard, can't find a teammate, cut off nicely, free kick paid, goes Moe's way.
1: So Belfer has it at half-back. He's going to go out wide. He finds his teammate on the outer side, and that teammate is Maslin. Looks up. Comes in, but just misses Mullane by foot, but there for support is Morrow. Handball, though, Mabilia picked it off for the power and he just dumped it in. And oh, Van Dyke had a chesty and had two bites at it. And he got away with it there.
2: I think he's done his finger.
1: Yeah, he might have too. He has. He's done something. He gave a quick handball off to Shields. He transfers play. And he's shaking that right hand is Van Dyke. He's going to come straight to the bench. Meanwhile, footy's on this near side now with Pahulke. So Miles, half-back flank, lead by a point to the Lions early on. 2 minutes into this first quarter for Get You Finance Gippsland. Kick was just a little bit too hot for Pepper. Come the other way was Joyce. He's been a good pickup. Handball's directly to the boundary line. That not deliberate, the umpire said. It was in front of the coaching staff, and Van Dyke does come to the bench now, Boxer.
16: Yeah, I just feel that this ground size too is probably affecting Moe's game style a little bit too, Scud, because they were really congested trying to get that ball out rather than go direct.
2: All right, Burke gets front position. Nice tap. Almost too good for teammate Aiden Lindsay. He was caught with a ball, but gee, the ruck work was brilliant by the big fella. Well done, Daniel Burke. We got tidy, was good. Got taken out of that contest. Play on to call. Pahulke tries to get rid of his opponent. Does eventually. Quick kick forward around about half forward. Nicely taken. Patterson. Kai. In fact, it's Riley Darcy, I should say, towards Crocker. He spills what maybe he should have taken, and it's been picked up nicely by Isaac Chug, clearing the area. Gatpang flies high, but too early. Burke, ruckman does the rovering, and then passes a handball.
1: Looking for,
2: but Pahulke cleans it up, gets cleaned up himself, rides the bump as Moe go forward.
1: Yeah, good spoil there, although Jacob Wood had a couple of grabs at it. Umpire said it was fair. He goes, his kick was partially smothered. Reed comes out to meets it. Gives a handball to Burke. He's been busy early. Back to Reed. The big fellas, he got tripped. And the umpire said, yes, he did.
16: What the matchup. We've got two, Scud, two. Last year, they met Isaac Chug and Crocker. That was a magnificent matchup that was. It's on again today. Chug's already got the early glory. We'll see how that pans out as the afternoon goes ahead.
1: Lions lead it by a point. Reed has it. Nice.
2: Whoa!
1: Kick.
2: Yeah,
1: nice.
2: Yeah.
1: Straight down the throat of Bray. They want to go inboard. Bray chips it in that direction. Blair's got a... Oh, he does well. Stood strong on Shields. So Jared Blair rolls and goes to the outer side. The target on the outer side was Williams. Doesn't quite get there. And picking it off for the Lions at half-back was Maslin. Drives it to the outer side. Boundary line out there in front of the scoreboard here at Churchill. Big crowd building on Saturday afternoon footy. Great to have your company. It's all thanks To get you financed, Gippsland, Marco Tripodi and the team reads 1 point in favour of the Lions.
16: On the bench there for Murray too. Tommy Long, who's playing his first senior game for quite a while now for the Lions, and Kurt Holt as well.
2: So free kick paid from the boundary, throw in advantage paid also as Wonthaggi go forward, inside forward 50, picked up brilliantly but not able to take the ball cleanly. Jai Williams, the pressure was too much by Murray, and the umpire you think will assume control, he does. 30 metres from Wonthaggi's goals. They're kicking to the left of Radio. That's towards the Morwell end of the ground, yep. I think. And they're right on the boundary line. Outer side of the ground. Ball thrown up. Congestion around the ball. You'd expect it to be the case. Smaller ground and busy by both clubs. But Wonthaggi trying to keep possession. They do nice at the moment. I reckon take it high. Free kick paid. And it'll go the way of Blair. Jared Blair. Blaze on quickly. This is better. Backs himself in, kick under pressure, falls in a vacant lot. 40 metres from Wonthaggi's goals. A quick kick off the ground, handball, went searching for, couldn't find Cornelius, but eventually it's going to be worked out by Moe, who somehow on the runner found Pepper. Oh. Now Moe have got some open ground to kick to, goes looking for the kick, brilliant. Finds Ben Crocker, 30 metres from goals. He was missing from here last week against Terrelgan. But he's a different man on a different ground.
1: This is
2: and
1: tough.
2: He looks like he's in the zone.
16: So a tough spot too, and the wind's going to be in his face as well. He's going to go around and have a bit of a banana kick.
2: Does it beautifully off the ground, hits it neatly, and the first goal of the afternoon goes to one of the best forwards in the competition. The Lions get their first major.
16: And it was well read there too by Crocker. The transition from Moe was brilliant out of their half back line, and the kick was just as good by Harry Pepper. He ran that in. He knew that he had Chug on the lead there too, Crocker, and he ran away from the ball. The kick was great. And I know it's a tough pocket here as well, but if Moe could consistently do that on transition, they're really going to catch him out, because Wonthaggi have had all the opportunities inside their 50 so far this first quarter, but a great finish there by Crocker.
0: 7 minute mark in the first quarter to get you finance Gippsland scoreboard. Moe 117, Wonthaggi yet to score.
2: Can I ask you just quickly, forward 50 entries, Paul Carter, either side?
0: It's 3 to Moe and 5 to Wonthaggi.
2: Okay, Wonthaggi, 5 entries yet to score. Here we go.
1: So Kurt Holt's gone into the ruck duties, and the free kick's going to go the power way, and Joyce, he gives it back handball to Dawson, and Harry drives it inside forward 50. Williams will be the target going back. Though they've just sort of bombed a little bit. Brock Smith was able to take that intercept. Hit Pahulki at centre half back. Wants the handball over the top to Harms. Doesn't quite find him. Got taken out of the contest. Little don't argue. Wasn't quite as effective for Schultz. And he got wrapped up in the tackle and was holding the footy. And is it Moroney? I think it is Max Moroney for this Lions side. He wants to move it quickly to half forward, but it's a short, shallow kick. And Dawson takes it. Plays on quickly. Mullane had him. Handball to open space. Nash will just tap it forward. He's got some wheels, we know. Steps inside. Handball to Mullane. A little death tap back to Nash. Forward handball to Moroney. Under pressure with a left foot. Doesn't travel to go too far. And then ran down from behind.
16: Oh.
1: Pepper with a big strong tackle has taken down Jaden Burns. And Pepper will have a shot on goal. 45 out. A very tight angle.
16: Just felt that the whistle was a little bit hot then too. Maybe he might have had it in his pocket and was getting a little bit hot from the umpire. That was a really quick call. He only just got possession. Great tackle and run down by Pepper, but I just think that Wonthaggi are a little bit unlucky, but their turnovers hurt them. They're not making the right decisions. I don't know if there's not enough talk behind the ball or even in front of the ball for them to be in this position right now.
1: Lions lead by 7 on the Get You Gippsland Finance scoreboard. Pepper, left to right, brings it back beautifully, puts it through the Lions away to a hot start.
16: And this is the thing, the turnover's hurting the power at the moment. They're doing all the right things. They're just not doing it the right way with the ball, and they're getting hurt on the rebound. One player they've got to be really careful of is Miles Pahulki.
1: Yes.
16: Early. He has been so dangerous for the Lions. He's just had a free reign, and he just linked up then with Harms. So maybe the power on the bench have to look at that matchup too.
0: It's a 13-point lead to Moe, 9 minutes into the first quarter. The Get You Finance Gippsland scoreboard has the Lions at 2-1-13, leading Wonthaggi still yet to score.
2: All right, so the big fella Daniel Burke for Wonthaggi will be hoping to get his hands on the ball. Doesn't, though, beaten on that occasion. It's going to be a umpire decision here, and he decides to ball it up. Good decision it was too. Hasn't favoured either side, left or right, of the centre circle. In fact, it's right smack bang in that centre circle again. Ball thrown up, Burke over the top, playing was the call. First possession from Montague. Pressure from Moe is very good. No player can get it out, or can they? Free kick's been paid for a throw or a little tap without a possession. It's going to go the way of Harry Dawson for Montague. So they're going to go forward again. They go laterally initially, and then they'll look for a option up the line. But there's not much there.

0: possibly Job that has the ball. Archie goes short, leads on. Can't find that opponent, but a free kick for over the shoulder will go the way of Shannon Bray, right half forward flank.
1: This is where they're getting hurt now too. The Power have got really no forward structure, especially with McGinn's out as well. They're really struggling inside 50.
0: So Harry Dawson will go laterally again. There's just not a lot of movement up forward, which isn't helping their cause. And now Muratore.
2: Pretty good.
0: The ball.
1: Not bad.
0: Not too bad for first time.
1: Muratore.
0: Oh, I like that. They go forward, inside forward 50 again. We'll get some of these stats because at this stage, Wonthaggi have had a lot of opportunities inside their forward 50. Cannot convert. This time could be their best chance, but no, Moe, stand tall. They've got some runners. They're going to run, draw the opposition in Wonthaggi, and then go over the top. Jaden Burns tries to take his opponent on. Took too much of a bite, and although his kick went looking for his offsider there in Pahokey, couldn't find that player.
1: Looks like Van Dyke too. Just looks like you might be going to hospital because he's got the gear off and looks like his partner's maybe taken him. Look, he might have lost a nail, to be honest.
0: Well, no, broken finger.
2: It was around that area, but I think it might have been a fracture that popped out of the skin, I would have thought.
1: Yep.
2: Hence why he's off to hospital.
1: Well, he wouldn't go for a broken nail. Poppy would.
0: I'd be still lying on the ground.
2: Lions lead by 13 in this first quarter. Holt found Harms right in front of the Maui coaching staff here at Gaskin Park in Churchill. Harms will kick inside forward 50. Crocker's the target. Bodywork was good on Char. Gets out the back. Nice support by the youngster there in Burns. He handballs to Reed, who gives it to Chug. And now Chug with the left foot to open space. Can they work there? Declan Kelty gets back. He's got two to beat. Slapped forward by Cornelius. Gatpin comes the other direction. Handball's back now to Kelty. He gathers a footy. He gives it to Harms. And Harms is cool under pressure. And a left foot chiseler.
1: Oi.
2: Found Brock Smith in the middle. Just got dumped. That little ooh was from Boxer. Gives it to Shields on the run. The outlet kick out to Maslin. He can find it if it just sits up for him on the outer wing. He's got to come back. And in the end, he kicks backwards. And he finds, is it Blackshaw? It is, on centre wing for the Lions. The numbers roll back and Blackshaw goes to the pocket. Kelty will be the target on Lindsay. It's not Kelty, it is Pahokey on Lindsay, and Pahokey has taken the mark. Right on 50, Crocker presents 2-3 leads. Long searching lead. Reed got to him. He goes short to Mullane. Lazy defence for the Power.
1: Say what, I do love the matchup too, guys. Reed and Darcy have been going at it off the ball. Two big heads going at toe-to-toe. I don't know who I'd back in that one at the moment because their fire is those redheads.
0: There was 11 Wonthaggi players in their defensive 50 and there was a gap way too open for Moe to take advantage of.
2: So Mullane, 45-degree angle, will kick from about 50, make it 47.5 metres. The Canbar end of the ground, the Strezlecki end. It's a wobbly upside down drop punt, but it doesn't matter how it looks. As long as it goes through the big sticks, it's worth six. And that's exactly what they've done. They've got three on the board to kick off this first quarter.
1: Yeah, falling down forward, Wonthaggi. They're getting the ball inside 50, but they just don't have big targets. Maybe Shannon Bray could be the one they put forward for that little bit of height so they can get their littles to do the jobs inside 50, because right now they're getting killed in there. And there's two other players that are doing that for Maui. Harms has just started to get on top in the game as well, but Miles Boholke has really taken a stranglehold of this game.
3: 19-point lead to Murray. We've played 14 minutes of the first quarter. The Get Your Finance Gippsland scoreboard have the Lions at 3-1-19. Wonthaggi, no score.
0: All right, Burke went early, didn't get hand on ball, tries to kick it forward. Now we've got a pride of Lions around the ball, but a great tackle by Wonthaggi means a free kick will go the way of
1: Mobilia.
0: Mobilia. It went against Dykstra. So he's go laterally looking for Chug, who's ran off Crocker, and on that left leg, will he back himself in? No, goes inboard. The 1-2 he's after. He gets himself into trouble. Nice tap over the back of his head. Finds a teammate in Jared Blair. Usually good with the ball. Can't find a teammate on this occasion. But a boundary line throw-in is probably the best he could hope for. Half forward flank, left side of this Gaskin Park. For the game between Moe, whose home ground is under repair.
2: Yep.
0: And Wonthaggi. So a neutral ground for both sides. Burke gets tap after that boundary throw-in. They need to hit the scoreboard. This could be a chance. Aidan Lindsay around the corner. Thump forward. Grand

0: level, it's Murray that have got the numbers and clear the area, and they do it ever so well towards the outer side of the ground.
1: Yeah, ball in dispute on the wing area, following up the footy for the Lions. A little tap forward by Dykstra. Reed reads it though across half back for the power. Handball was cut off by Morrow, and Reed just says, get out of my way, I want the footy back. Here's their chance. Dawson's got to come back in traffic. He wants to handball to the near side. Burke's there, just a little toe poke looking for Burns to go and get it. He's got his head over the footy as a youngster. Somehow a little kick forward from the Lions. It's all the power though, and they've just got to work this out smartly. Maresco gives it to Reed. Reed, can he find the target? Long searching one was Job. Took on the tackler. Gave a handball across to Bray. 49 metres, trying to step around. And it's over the shoulder, it is too, coming back to Bray.
2: He needs to settle here and have a shot. I think it's imperative now that they're inside 50. They have the opportunity to score. It'll be their first score of the quarter. We've been playing 15 minutes already.
1: Harm's got Bray high. What's been their forward entries like, though, Boxer? It's been pretty ordinary.
2: Ordinary. They've just been rushing in and playing into Murray's hands at the moment, too. The ball hits the ground. They can just run it out quite easily. And Boholk is playing both ends of the ground just unbelievably. So this, again, falling into their hands.
1: 45 metres out. Bray, distance not a problem. The accuracy, though, from the defender normally has put it through for a minor score. It's the first one of the afternoon on the Get You Finance Gippsland scoreboard.
3: 16 and a half minutes played, one behind, 1 point, Wontege, Murray, 3-1, 19.
2: Just quickly around the grounds, talk about Lions. The Brisbane Lions are very well on top against the Bombers thanks to Harvey Norman Furniture Gippsland. The Bombers are 5-11-41, Lions are 17-8-110.
4: All right, Murray, bring the ball out of defence. It ends up with Brock Smith, who gives it back to whence it come, but a different player this time. Gat Panda, it is at fullback. He's just at the fullback dance floor and goes towards the outer side. Can he find a teammate, possibly? Boholke was the player. Free kick will go that way. Outer side of the ground, very deep. Who is it? Paxton. Deep in Moe's defence and not a lot of movement, so he kicks more in hope than with any real method. Can he find a teammate? He can't. Punch forward by Wontege towards the boundary, which you'd think might win out, and does. Despite Jacob Thomas thump towards the boundary, it finds its way to a 50-50 contest now. So just repeating those scores, nearly, you know, knocking on the door of 20 minutes of this first quarter. Murray 3-1-19, Wontege 1 behind. Burke went early again. Started off like a house on fire. He's been very good. Picked up nicely by Mambelia. Inside forward 50 again. Again, they cannot find a teammate there. Kick risky. And now Murray have got some space to work with. They just need to keep this ball in play. They can't. Was that Pahoki that put the left mitt up? Is it out of bounds in the full? Wontege, that's what they want.
2: I'll be actually throwing the questions out as well. I think it was well over the line. I think the boundary umpire was just out of position for that call. But anyway, very lucky there for the Wontege side.
4: All right, so they're inside their forward 50, Wontege, and on that occasion doing the ruck work was Lindsay. Couldn't get the ball to a teammate, but the numbers through Blair favour the power. Now a kick to the danger zone. Dawson, they just need to find a winner right here, 10 metres from goals. They can't. The umpire will take control. He's called dropping the ball, and it goes away of Murray.
2: I think if Dawson had his time over again, you have a shot. Like, he went for a one-on-one against Kilty as well, and he just absolutely outplayed Bray. You go for goal.
1: We'll no doubt be talking about this at quarter time, but all their entries have been the forwards are behind, they're bombing it in. The one thing, he had plenty of footy in this first half, first quarter of footy, but certainly strange inside 50s and the strange where the starting position
2: for the forwards.
1: And I think
2: it's strange because they don't have that focal point, and I think they're just guessing on when they're coming in. And a bit of pressure from Murray as well is making them second guess who they're going to go for. There's a couple of times in they could have gone for goal and they should have.
4: All right, Holt beaten to the ball that time by Lindsay. Play on's the core, but they got the numbers around the ball. Maresco, centre-half forward, leads on. Darcy, gee, it fell in his hands. Turns on a 20-cent bit, then kicks long and strong. And accurately. Guess what? That's a contender. I reckon that's a contender for the Zambrero goal of the day. Beautiful composure. A swing around on the right foot from outside 50 and went boom.
2: Yeah, good call, Pop. And it definitely is a contender. I still think Crocker might have a little bit of the edge on that one. But right now, that was a great finish as well. And this is the difference between both sides. Their efficiency inside 50 is outdoing Wontege 10-1 at the moment. And I think if Wontege can take a little bit of that forward entry sort of craft from what we were doing right now, they'll be in a better position than what they are because they've had a lot of the play and just not getting rewarded.
1: Margin 24 points on the Get You Finance Gippsland scoreboard. The ball goes back up. Dawson handballs to the open space. He got one over the shoulder.

0: Free kick's going to go back towards Schultz on the wing. He chips it inboard. No. The umpire says we're going to bring it back. So Harry Dawson, there's two Dawsons out there this afternoon, Ollie and Harry. And Harry has got hair.
1: Dawson's Creek.
0: He goes out towards Schultz. Schultz tries to chisel one to the other Dawson, who doesn't have any hair. Plenty of tats, though. We're going to boundary throw in. 60 metres out from the power goals. Inside 50s, Paul. It's balanced back up, I would have thought.
2: It's 8 to Murray, 10 to Wontagi.
0: Yep. They haven't taken any advantage of their delivery inside forward 50. It's not so much the ball carrier's fault, because the forward starting positions are behind the Maui defenders, or the Maui defence is certainly reading it a lot better at the moment. Ball back in. Holt taps it down. Pahulki was there. Just lost a handle on it. Quite a handball from Patterson. Going in to work hard was Lindsay. Gives it to Patterson. 49 metres on its way. Is this the first goal for the Power? No, it isn't, because Paxton goes back and takes a mark on the last line. Good work by the Lions defence again. They hold strong. Paxton looks for Harms and finds him. Top of his defensive 50 for the Lions. 20 minutes gone in the first quarter. Gatpan. Start to find a little bit of form at senior level is Paulo. It's his nickname, Boxer, just in case you don't want to know.
1: Okay.
0: He plays on, gives a forward handball to Harms. He turns and delivers beautifully. It's just a bit easy at the minute when the Lions have got their hands on the footy. Pahulki, he can find a target. It's Dykstra now. He looks up. He's got all on his own. Jacob Wood at the top of the 50. He'll play on quickly. He'll give a handle off, and Maslin will chisel to the pocket. Crocker couldn't mark. Chug got a spoil on. And are we taking scores, are we, Boxer, on Chug v. Crocker today?
1: We haven't. Well, we'll be.
2: 4-2-26 Murray, leading Wontagi, one behind 1 point. Get your finance good plan scoreboard, 22 minutes played.
3: All right, so Wontagi, early in this game, under all sorts of pressure. The scoreboard, probably not a true reflection of the sort of amount of time each team has spent with the ball, but certainly Maui more composed in the areas you need to be. Player with the ball at the moment is Foon, defensive 50 along the line. Oh, geez, reaches the hands of his teammate in Lindsay. He couldn't take the mark, but now Holt will have the opportunity to send the Lions forward. One-on-one contest, Crocker front. In fact, it's Crocker that gets hands behind.
2: 4-3-27 Maui. They are now 26 points ahead of Wontagi, or one behind 1 point. Get you finance Gippsland scoreboard. Almost 23 minutes played first quarter.
1: If anything, I'll put it on Chug at the moment too. He's probably got the points, depending on the amount of times the ball's come inside their 50 for Maui.
0: Muratore drives it out, and Pahulki just a one hand, if you don't mind, at half forward for his Lions. He's having a big first quarter. He's certainly a contender early for our player of the day. It's called to play on. He goes right in the danger zone. A big fly from Harms, who couldn't bring it down. The big ruckman for the Power just dumps it out. Now they can get on the end of this one. Cornelius had a fresh air. He should have picked it up and then kicked it. Mullane came in. Pahulki with quick hands. He coughed it up again, though. Burke was there. A forward one nicely to Patterson. He'll transfer play and get it to the outer side. Shield becomes a spoiler. Blair, does it sit for him? 49. This just must go through or find a target. And he finds the ladder. Shannon Bray, a mark inside 50, a rarity for the Power in the first quarter. Will go back and look to get their first, but they trail by 26 at the moment.
1: I think that's probably only their second mark inside 50, but this time Blair had to use his nous as the ball. I thought he actually would have had a shot, but inside 50, but Bray was on the right movement for him. So they need to score this one here right now, the Power.
0: Just must go through.
1: Yep.
0: 26 points at the 24-minute mark of the first quarter. Shannon Bray comes in. It was a quick approach. He's put it through. He's got the first for the Power. That might just settle a few little nerves. It's all the Lions at the moment. 23 and a half minutes into the first quarter.
1: And it's the second time they've got him on transition and turnover too, because obviously Maui had a lot of ascendancy there in that play. But they just managed to put enough pressure on them as well. So that one thing, they're quite capable. They've just got to make sure that they score when they get inside 50. And right now, that's the way they've got to do it. Make sure they lower the eyes and find the better targets.
2: Wontagi's first goal has come at the 24-minute mark on the Get You Finance Gippsland scoreboard. 1-1-7, the Power, trailing Murray, 4-3-27.
3: All right, Holt to do the ruck work, gets the tap down as well. Wontagi would love to go back-to-back, but they're going to have to get the ball off Pahulki, and he's got no... planning to do just that as they work forward with numbers. Wood gives off. Nice kick for goal offline out of play on the full. Geez, they made that look easy, Maui. The running numbers were brilliant as Chug has the ball. Chug's been good there.
1: He's been
3: have
1: very
3: I,
1: good.
3: Have I not... Have

0: were brilliant as Chug has the ball. Chug's been good there.
1: He's been very good.
0: Have we not seen him up forward in previous years?
2: On the wing, maybe. He used to play high up.
0: I like him as an attacking player, but he's doing his job down there as well, isn't he? Play with the ball, though, at the moment. Mabilia kicks long. Harm does it nicely. James Harms goes short, doesn't often waste the ball, doesn't on this occasion. Thomas Long, outside 50, top of the square. Darcy at the back, punch towards the boundary. I'd hate to be the footy. Kyle Reid was the player that just went boom and threw for a behind.
3: 21-point lead to Mowi, 25 minutes played on the Get Your Finance Gippsland scoreboard. They are 4-4-28, Mowi. 1-1-7 is the penalty.
2: I tell you, it's going to explode between Reid and Darcy. There is a lot of friction happening right now, and they just went head-to-head. It'd be like watching an MMA fight. I reckon it'll be just on for young and old.
1: Well, if that's the case, just open it up. And we'll call it.
2: And we'll sell the tickets.
1: Thomas, we'll come to the near side, commentary side here at Gascon Park. Bray will be the target. Brock Smith got underneath it. Here is Reid. He is a big lump of a lad, of course, the brother of the AFL. Reid's in Archer. And I'll get the other one for you in a moment.
2: Did you know that?
0: No, I didn't.
2: No.
1: Completely different builds. I'll work on that second. Kyle's out there, isn't he? That's Kyle out there. So a quick kick from the stoppage, and Declan Kelty will take the grab. So Kelty on centre wing.
2: He's a wealth of knowledge, isn't he?
0: He is. The breeze just starting to pick up. Probably hear it through our headsets, just slightly. More across the ground than anything else as Mullane takes a mark.
1: Outside 50 is. Long lead by Darcy. That's ignored. Goes to the hot spot. Big fly from Paholke. Can't complete it. Ground level is Balfour. Slick handball. Dykstra left foot. Knows how to kick goals. And right on the quarter time siren, it hit the upright. It is a minor score. It went 27 minutes in the first quarter. It was all the Lions that kicked the opening four goals of the game. The Power got one late. But it's Mowi leading 4-6-30. Lead Wonthaggi 1-1-7. At quarter time, it is Gippsland Live on TRFM. 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
4: He's going to go around and have a bit of a banana kick.
5: 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The Lions get their first major. Pepper, left to right, brings it back beautifully, puts it through the Lions away to a hot start. The Strzelecki end, it's a wobbly upside down drop punt, but it doesn't matter how it looks. As long as it goes through the big sticks, it's worth six, and that's exactly what they've done. They've got three on the board to kick off this first quarter. Turns on a 20-cent bit, then kicks long and strong and accurately. Guess what? That's a contender. Shannon Bray comes in. There's a quick approach. He's put it through. He's got the first for the power. That might just settle a few little nerves.
3: 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Thanks to the Moe Racing Club and Club Eastwood. 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
5: Welcome back here to Gaskin Park. It is quarter time. Maui a 4-5-29, 1-Thaggy-1-1-7, a 22-point margin, and it has been a few different goal scorers for the Lions. It's Pepper, Darcy, Mullane, and Crocker for the Lions. Here's the key stats for Gippsland. Isuzu Ute, the new MUX. Love how you live.
6: Well, Wonthaggi dominated the inside 50s early on, but Moe had six of the last seven, so they actually finished at quarter time with 14 inside 50s to Wonthaggi's 12. Of the clearances, Wonthaggi 10-4 on the clearances, and crucially, 5-1 centre clearances have gone Wonthaggi's way. Free kicks, the power have had 10 to Moe's 6. Moe have outmarked them 27-12. The ruckman, Daniel Burke, not a lot of stoppages in that first quarter, guys, so that's a good thing. Daniel Burke, six hit outs up against Moe's, Kurt Holt, three, Declan Kilty and Ben Morrow, one apiece. For Moe, Miles Pahulke, 10 disposals in that quarter, James Harms, nine, four to Blake Mullane and three to Brock Smith. For Wonthaggi, I've added Daniel Burke to the list. He's had six disposals along with his hit outs. Five to Brody Mabilia, four each to Kai Patterson, Isaac Chug and Aidan Lindsay.
5: Thank you very much, Paul Carter. Here is some around the ground scores. All thanks to Harvey Norman Furniture. Don't forget Massive Outdoor Furniture and Barbecue Expo is on now.
7: Yeah, there's some great scores around the leagues at the moment, especially in the Gippsland League. Bairnsdale 3-1-19. They lead Warragul 2-4-16 at quarter time. Druin 4-3-27. They lead Sale by 1 point, 4-2-26. Lee and Gatha 4-5-29. Traralgon just the 3 points. And Mafra 3-1-19 against Morwell 4-2-26. In the Mid-Gippsland Football League, Ballara 2-4-16. They trail Hill End 3-1-19. Fish Creek 5-2-32 to Morwell 2-2-14. MDU 3-2-20. Tarwin 4-straight-24. Newborough 2-straight-12 against Tura just the 4 points. Thorpdale's big leaders 7-2-44. They lead Mooba North 1-2-8.
5: All right, second quarter for Moe Racing Club is underway. I'll give that one to Burke again. Here's that man, Pahulke. And he gives a handball over the shoulder to Shields, who gets quickly wrapped up by Burke. I tell you what, big moment of the game, all thanks to the Moore Bowling Club. Scott Van Dyke going off with what looked to be a compound fracture of his finger. Straight to hospital for Scotty Van Dyke. Well, the Lions, he gets some run out of there. And they might miss him there as quickly from the stoppage, the power get it to the outside. Cornelius takes a grab in front of Gatpin. Bray will present. It goes over his head looking for Williams. He's got a couple to beat. Good spoil by Blackshaw. Kelty's all on his own, twisting and turning all the time in the world for Declan Kelty. His outlet kick will find the touch exactly what he was looking for. Is he on his own down there, Boxer, or is he just peel off his opponent like a la Ty Hurrigan?
7: Yeah, I was going to say, he's a little bit like Ty Hurrigan at the moment, too. He can just...

0: to play so well. Bray, we know he's an out-and-out backman as well, so he's just got to try and adjust his game to play forward as well, so it's going to play into Kilty's hands.
1: Yeah, I thought Bray was the option just a moment ago.
0: Yeah.
1: The free kick will go to Burke. The short option was the way to go. He went to the longer option and found that his target was 2-on-1 in Moe's favour. Anyway, Burke goes along the line, this time towards Bray, cut off nicely by Gatpan that had to stand his ground and did so nicely, wants to play on quickly. He's going to run himself into trouble. The kick is almost a kick for one of his goals and put his teammate under pressure. That was Blackshaw.
2: Oh,
1: he's equal to the pressure.
2: Over.
1: Or is he? No, turned over. Falls in the arms of the bloke that you don't want it to fall into, Jared Blair.
0: Look at Gatpan as well now too. He's got his hands in his head too, saying that, geez, my kick wasn't great. And he did put Blackshaw under the pump as well. So that kick on the exit didn't go very well.
2: It was good by Harms just then. He just spoke to him, right option, just the wrong one to go. As in, switching the play was the right option, but just not the quite right play to kick it to.
1: All right, Blair, pretty good under pressure, and he's been so for a long, long time, but they're under pressure right now, and he's equal to it. The umpire flips the head back, puts up the two fingers, and Wonthaggi early edge closer.
0: So this is where the coaching staff now of Moe are going to say, well, hang on, what are we doing here? We've got all the play, and we're keeping Wonthaggi right into it, only through their own errors and their thought process too, especially on the exits outside of the defensive 50 too. So concentrate, play your game right. Great to see Harms talking to the young player as well, but those decisions are going to cost you, and if it continues to happen, well, Wonthaggi going to have a little slim hope here in the second quarter.
3: Murray Racing Club scoreboard sees Wonthaggi now just 16 points behind Murray, 2-1-13, trailing Murray 4-5-29.
0: Got some North Gippie scores too, Scud Man, just quickly. Gormandale, thanks for having Norman Furniture Gippsland. Gormandale, one straight. Welcome back to Earth, Churchill, 5-2-32.
2: So Ruckman go at it. Morrow taps this one down. It goes back off the line there. Nicely done was Patterson, although there's that man Pahulky trying to crash his way through a couple. Umpire says my ball.
0: They could be still celebrating, Gormandale. Cower, 3-6-24 to Rosedale, 1-1-7. Hayfield, 5-4-34. Yarram, 3-5-23. Glengarry, 2-1-13 to TTU, 4-3-27.
2: Burke with a clear tap down and then kicked by Mullane. He got it going Moe's way. Darcy with a little tap, two taps. Thomas came through and was quickly wrapped up in the tackle.
0: Just trying to work out this combination with Darcy and Crocker at the moment. I know that that could be deadly when it happens. Right now, it's not happening.
2: So ball up top of the 50. Over the top was Burke.
1: Yeah.
2: And a free kick going to go the way of Ben Morrow.
0: It's called the elbow, has he?
2: Yep.
1: So a bit sloppy. The arm did go over the shoulder.
2: Quick handballs to Pahulky, goes to the pocket, knows where his forwards are. At the back was Pepper, shoved a few out there. Oh, goodness gracious. At 100 mile an hour, Reed just came straight through.
0: Tell you what, he should go to Spain and do the run with the Bulls. I'll tell you what, I'd back him against the Bulls.
1: Well, the Bulls would start running in the opposite direction.
0: Holy moly.
1: He ran into the Isuzu
0: Ute.
1: And actually pushed it out of the car park.
2: Oh, I've got to go.
1: That's a free kick.
2: That's a free kick.
0: On the full.
2: He thumped it out of the ruck on the full, Poppy. Free kick, Moe.
0: Holy.
1: In the most dangerous of places and with the most dangerous of players. James Harms plays on quickly, dances around, and then kicks for goal. Well, fortuitously, offline and rarely. But at the end of the day, Wonthaggi will get the resultant free kick deep in the left forward pocket,
0: Poppy,
1: or the right back pocket.
0: Poppy, sorry, one more game in the North Gippsland Football League. Yulon North, 3-4-22. They trail Sale City, 4-4-28. All that quarter-time scores there.
1: All right, so Chug with the ball. Deep in that back pocket. Goes short. Needed to be spot on. The mark not taken. Wood will jump on it. Handballs to the advantage of his teammate. That teammate being...
0: Crocker.
1: Crocker. And Benny says beauty. And guess what? I think it hit the post.
2: It did.
1: Hit the post. I thought it was through.
2: It looked through to me as well.
1: The umpire said no. She just glanced the post. Resultant point, Paul Carter.
3: 17-point lead to Moe.
2: Goes to the outer side. Darcy's going to put it back inside forward 50. It's a high ball. Big pack will fall.
0: Oh.
2: Nearly a great mark up there from Dykstra. Clearing the pressure, though, was Wonthaggi's Thomas. He got into the wing area. Out there is Tiziani, is it? No, it's on the outer side. It's Jackson Foon. And he's just a bit awkward out there. Kelty tries to handball back to Shields. He does well, Shields. Gives it to Harms. Chain of handball. Although Brock Smith left it behind. Dawson closes. Turnover. Can the Power capitalise? And the umpire says he'll be a ball up 48 metres out.
0: They're just not hurting them on those mistakes, are they, Scud? They're forcing the error, one thaggy, but Maui has just enough class to hold it up, and they were off and gone then to the power.
2: So Burke clearly over the top of Holt. Mobilia was in there. Burke had a fresh airy. Harms in traffic was good to Smith. Little chip kick. Lands in the lap of Kurt Holt. Hambles over the top to Shields. Has to go searching for it. He's up to the task, though. Afterburners are good. 20-metre forward handball was excellent. And now Mullane delivers. Can't find Pepper. Chug! Oh. Comes out of the other way. Wins a footy. And he has a 40-metre handball forward. He gave it to Patterson. Patterson will come to the near side. And the target out here is Job. Also Bray. Gatpin tries to tackle. Gets to Job, twisting, turning, handles over the shoulder. There's Bray. Don't argue on Gatpin. Coughed up the footy. Maslin chisels one and finds Moroney. He's got a handball over the top to Balfour. Finds him in stride. Left foot kick to Pepper's better. Hits him on the chest. Forward line's open. Pepper says, I'll ignore the leads. 51, I'll kick her behind. Maybe he should have honoured one of the leads of Crocker and Darcy.
0: Yeah, I think he was trying to actually hit in the end. Crocker with the lead backwards against the flight of the ball, but he did have an open forward line to kick to.
3: Murray leading by 18 points, 4-7-31 to 2-1-13 on the Murray Racing Club scoreboard.
1: So Glenn brings the ball back into play to Chug on that left leg, finds Blair, left back flank. So a bit of sloppy play by both sides. I was just wondering what that was floating through the air, and you won't believe this, it's a horse.
0: It's a horse.
2: And I think it's a unicorn.
1: It's a unicorn, just floating above the oval.
0: Someone's second birthday, the kids come out for their big balloon for a unicorn. Yeah. Where is it?
1: I haven't had a drink for 2 weeks, and I was just about to have my first.
3: I've watched a lot of footy, and there's a first for sure.
1: Paul Holkey has the ball in the centre of Gaskin Park. Mowie, 4-7, 130, 2-1. Now, he goes short.
0: We're not lying. No. A unicorn just went over the oval.
1: Unbelievable. They go inside 450. Big mark. Big take. Nicely. Harms 40 metres out from goals. And after a series of sloppy plays from both sides, Moe were clean in their ball use that time. Harms took a nice mark, and he's usually a good finisher.
0: Now, back in the day at Thorpedale, when the plane flew over the ground, they used to drop bags of spuds and onions. Yeah. Now, what's the unicorn going to drop?
2: Well, they never dropped onions, Bob.
0: They did. out of the aeroplane. They did.
1: Arms from 40 metres. Kick off the boot, across the face of goals. Will it stay in play? It will. No, it won't. Goes over the behind line for yet another score. So Murray doing somewhat like Wonthaggi did in the first quarter. Plenty of forward entries, but not making the most of them.
3: They are 4-8-32, leading Wonthaggi 2-1-13 on the Murray Racing Club scoreboard.
2: Big moment, all thanks to the Mall Bowling Club. Dine under the dome at the Mall Bowling Club. Scott Van Dyke's gone off to hospital. As the power go forward to the top of the 50, it's a couple of favours and numbers, although they trip over the lines, had all the numbers. Bray's just got to bend over. That's a shove in the back from Kelty. Didn't see it, the umpire. We'll have a boundary throw in.
3: Murray's last 7 scoring shots have been behinds.
0: 12 scoring shots to 3. They're just not capitalising, are they, the Lions, Pop?
2: It's a real important moment of the game. At the 9-minute mark of this second quarter, Wonthaggi are in the game, but the Lions aren't putting them away at the moment. Is this their chance? A quick kick by Ollie Dawson. Goes to the goal line. Little soccer from Paxton. Allowed Paholke to gather it and kick it out. And Maslin, with just upper strength on Tiziani, takes the mark. So the Lions will look. He goes short. He's looking for Long. Finds him. He's got a runner in Dykstra. Gives him the hands. Dykstra's got Reed coming at him. He does a little bit of a shimmy. Goes back onto the left foot. Top of the 50. Pepper gets to the front spot. Half volley was pretty good. Oh, a little tap was nice, although the power's got numbers. They might have coughed it up Long. And Tommy Long crashes through the pack but didn't quite break it through on the other end. We've got a stoppage at half forward. 10 minutes into the second quarter. For the Moe Racing Club, it's a 19-point margin in their favour, the Lions.
1: And the Lions into attack on the half-forward flank. Handball forward. Can't find teammate. Now under pressure. Wonthaggi. Whole team. Play with the ball is Maresco. Umpire says, I'll take control.
0: Are you happy if you're Wonthaggi at the moment, Pop?
1: Yeah, they've stopped the flow. They've edged closer since quarter time. They're around the mark. Next goal important, though, for them. Burke tries to thump it in his team's direction. Finds the boundary line again. The umpire calls that in. Holt behind the play says to the umpire, I was being held.
0: So there's a few words between the umpire and the runner from Wonthaggi. Maybe he's in the wrong spot at the moment and he's been told where he needs to be.
1: So Burke, front position, thumb ball, can't find teammate. In fact, finds Shields for Mowie. Stolen and go forward now, the power.

0: Samoa. Need to find a winner here. Half forward flank, base of the pack, Kelty. Beautifully composed, but can't. Also, does the underground handball, can't find a teammate. Nicely done, Belfer, the 1-2. Need a bit of luck here. No, cut off at the halfback flank. Wonthaggi standing tall at this stage.
1: Gee, it's a good game.
0: And now Blair towards the outer side, one to the other. And a kick forward on the end of it. Ollie Dawson. Gatpan gets an unfavourable bounce. Butters up, can't find. Pahulki, he's under pressure. Releases the handball. Burke tries to lay the tackle, can't. Nicely done, Mullane. Finds, is that Darcy? It is. Kicks to the top of the square. Which one's he going for? Crocker takes the mark in front of Chug. Had a bit of air in it. Chug, you thought, had enough time. But Crocker's experience.
2: Just want to be a little bit critical on some disposal here, but while Crocker has a go at it.
0: He plays on quickly. Crocker, as easy as you like. He gets his second of the afternoon. Both of them nice to watch.
2: Should be a little bit critical on Mullane as well. Like, he wins the ball a lot, but I think he turns the ball over a fair bit. His disposal does let him down a little bit then. A little bit luck fell in his play then too, because they were good enough to win it on ground level to get it into Crocker one-on-one. But just when he gets the ball, he does get it a lot, but he does seem to gets the disposal just as well as he should.
3: Ben Crocker's goal come at the 12-minute mark of the second quarter. It's the first for Murray for this quarter. Takes them to a 25-point lead in the Murray Racing Club scoreboard. 5-8-38, leading Wonthaggi 2-1-13.
1: Burke with a tap down, nicely done to Mobilia. Drives it to the top of 50. Bray was there, got through the hands, out the back. Trying to run on this one. Is it Schultz? He lost the footy. And holding the footy, they said that was hot and quick. And the free kick will go to Smith. He quickly plays on to Mullane. He's right on the mark, is Bray. As Harms goes backwards to Blackshaw. He looks out wide. He's got Pahulki or Gatpan. They're ignored. He's going to come back to the near side because Paxton's on his own, just in the field of play.
0: This is a win for Wonthaggi at the moment. Yep. They're just making Moe think through.
1: Over the top to Kelty. Kelty's usually a good user of the footy. He goes to Moroney. Just gets underneath it. Free kick for a push, though. Didn't need to there. Muratore. And Moroney gets a free kick. Oh, he's turned over. Straight down Mobilia. Inside now to Blair. Blair's going to turn. You know he wants to go quickly. He gets it to the outer side. Brock Smith comes the other direction. Takes the intercept mark on Foon, and they're away the Lions through Belfer.
0: Yeah, it does well. Belfer now out of side wing, usually deadly on that left leg, now composed and finds a teammate. And Moe through Wood, inside forward 50. Oh, that's nice to watch. And the Lions will have an opportunity here to go forward. We think it might be Mullane.
1: Played on.
0: Played on quickly. Wow. A lot of good work now being undone by Moe as they have really been impressive in the last 3 or 4 minutes.
1: I have.
0: Whilst Wonthaggi have held them at arm's length, two majors for the Lions have now opened up that lead again.
2: Yeah, defensive transition was perfect there by the Lions too, Pop, and you said it well. They have been very much on top these last 4 minutes, and this is what the difference is. It's just that efficiency inside 50. They're just so much better than it. Mullane made me eat my words a little bit then too, because he was on the end of that kick. It was a great finish there as well, and they're starting to really open that gap between Wonthaggi right now, the Lions.
3: A match high, 31-point lead to Murray. We've played 14 minutes into the second quarter.
1: Yeah, they're the big moments, all thanks to the Moore Bowling Club. As the ball gets back to the middle, handball backwards there was from Joyce. And we'll have a stoppage in the middle. Nick Luceno's here this afternoon, all thanks to Metricon Homes.
2: I'm due for a big moment as well, Scott. Is halftime nearly here yet?
1: Well, 15 minutes. Still got a little bit to go. Don't
2: sure.
1: You? No. We're not going again. It's been 4 weeks in a row with someone from the box has had issues with the downstairs area. The footy goes back towards Shields. He's going to transfer the play. Dangerous or perfect? Well, it is centimetre perfect. And he finds Gatpin on the outer side. He goes to the wing. Wood
0: good
1: is the
0: leg.
1: Target. Finds him on the sliding down. It was Jacob Wood. He pops up. They've got numbers everywhere, the Lions. Harms is one of those. Takes the mark, he plays on, steps around, right foot kick to the open space. Long's there, body work, nicely done by Muratore. He goes back and fights hard for it, ground level. Chug works hard as well, and they'll want the whistle. We have it now.
3: Murray leading the marks 23-7 this quarter.
2: What's the inside 50s, Paul?
3: 8-4 Murray's way.
0: So 22 points was the difference at quarter time. That's

0: sort of gone out to 31. Wonthaggi wouldn't want it to go any further. In fact, they'd like to close it down marginally. Mm. It's going to take all of the next 2.5 quarters for Wonthaggi to do the work required. Darcy got the tap, did the ruck work. Can't find a teammate I wouldn't have thought. That teammate was Max Moroney. He's beaten to the ball by the boundary, 40 metres, maybe 30, to the Lions' goals, kicking to the left of Radio. Their opening 4 goals, being matched by just 2 in this second quarter. Darcy thumps it down again after that boundary throw-in. 50-50 contest called by the umpire, meaning he'll take control of the ball.
1: So 8-4 in Maui's way, and they've had 7 scoring shots this quarter?
2: 5.
1: Okay, I was a bit off, but anyway, same.
0: Same. Ball thrown up again, nicely done. Poured down by Wonthaggi's ruckman. Can't find a teammate clear. So on a 45-degree angle, 25 metres from Mowie's goals. Ball thrown up again. Again, Wonthaggi get the tap. Again, they can't find a teammate, but now they've got an opportunity to clear. But guess what? Front of the pack, a nice little mark. Jordan Shields, right place, right time.
3: Good
0: setup.
3: Just
0: outside 50. Yeah, good setup. Yep. Kept the ball in. Now he's going to kick to the top of the square. Gee, it's nothing but Wonthaggi, and the easiest of marks has been taken.
3: Yeah, Reid has it. So they lead by 31 to the Lions, closing in on half time. The 17-minute mark, still a little bit of time. They go short, finds Thomas Glenn. He's got one out wide in Chug. He can get it. Does he take on Darcy? He does. He runs outside his 50. Good run and carry of the football is Chug. Good kick to find Lindsay. He's got to turn and go. It's all one-on-ones at the moment inside forward 50. Goes in the direction, finds Schultz. Schultz needs to go quickly as well. And over the back will be the target in Foon. He'll be the target. He's got to come over the top of Shields. Can't quite do so. Nicely done by Shields. Puts his body on the line with a big fist to find the boundary.
0: Probably a win there, though, for Wonthaggi, wasn't it? Caught out of place and they've got an opportunity and they need one to find the goals.
3: Yeah, they do. Can they get it from this stoppage? Boundary throw in.
0: Oh.
3: Kelty with a ruck duty. Really unopposed in the
0: here
3: end.
0: It is.
3: Lindsay. Little kick was smothered, though. Handball from Blackshaw was too hot. Coming through was Lindsay again. Gets it
0: dropping
3: out there.
0: The
3: hold
0: ball.
3: The footy.
0: Wow.
3: He tried to break through a couple. The handball wasn't as clean as he would have liked. And Kelty gets the free kick. Comes out towards Nash.
0: Nash. Ball touch. Play on to the call. Great chance. Free kick. Gee. Well, thank you. I thought we were going to run into an open goal. The free kick was paid and it'll fall in the arms of Jai Williams.
3: He's a good kick, this
1: youngster, yeah. Yep.
0: So on a 45 from 45, you'll need to be a good kick, but it's an important one.
3: It's a big moment for the Moore Bowling Club. That's what it is. Bistro's back open 7 days a week.
0: Nice spot. 14 shots on goal for Moe. He goes short.
1: The umpire. He's having a shot. So hang on, you can't do that.
2: Must be a blood rule or something.
1: Yeah, but you just can't kick it to the umpire.
3: Well, I think the umpire wanted it, did he?
0: What's going on here?
1: We'll have a shot, mate.
3: So it is a blood rule.
1: It's a blood rule.
0: So the umpire has to hold the ball, doesn't he? Well, he does, okay.
3: Well, I don't know. They do in the AFL when they do the score review and then he gives a footy back, but I don't know about this level. I think they wanted a little bit of me time.
0: Fair enough. That's okay. If that's the rule,
1: well,
0: that's the rule.
1: Have a shot then.
2: Well, Peter Carey got a stat, so now.
3: Yeah, true.
1: Cameron.
0: All right, let's back to the game, mate. Jai Williams, 45. And a 45-degree angle. Off the boot. Nice leg.
3: Great goal.
0: Beautiful goal and much needed for the power.
3: It's a contender boxer, I think.
1: Oh, maybe. He's had a set shot. Okay. So he hasn't really put himself out there. But no, it was a great finish and they needed that one through the power as well because, you know, a lot of the majority of the play has been with the Lions. So these little wins, when they get their ball inside 50, regardless of how those little wins come by, they've just got to keep making sure they score every time they get these opportunities now. So what they need now is a back-to-back, the power, and put themselves right back in this game.
2: Murray Racing Club scoreboard sees Murray with a 25-point lead, 6-8, 44 to 3-1, 19, 20-minute mark second quarter.
1: Some other interesting scores around the Gippsland League. I'll get to them very shortly.
3: Well, that's a halftime wrap coming up very soon. As the ball goes back to the middle, Kurt Holt is in the middle of the ground with the ruckman in Burke. And I'll give that one to Holt, tap down, although Mobilia sharked it. And he's got a free kick for holding the man. They look to get back-to-back goals for the first time in the game to the power.
0: Burke.
3: He goes in the direction of Reid, who's gone forward late. He caught the contest. Paxton with a little kick towards the top of the 50. Nash overruns it. Job fights hard at ground level along with Harms. He becomes a tackler, does Job, the youngster. On

0: James Harms. I don't mind Reid forward. As long as the midfield get on top for one Thaggy to keep it out of that Maui back forward line, it's a good move.
1: So Burke and Holt. Burke just dropped it down and Harms said, I'll take that. Drive it to half forward. Going back with a flight, couldn't complete the mark there. Was Burns. A little quick kick. There's Job. He gives an inboard handball to Maresco. Inboard to Bray. Can't complete the mark. Long with the spoil. Shields got levelled. When he did have the footy, advantage will be paid. Maroney strolls in from about 60 metres out. Can he find the targeting Crocker? He dropped it. And Chug said, I'm away. He wins the footy and takes off. Delivers to Lindsay on the half-back flank for the power.
2: Well, Crocker would have taken that mark 99 times out of 100. Not sure what happened. That one Thaggy could make them pay through Bray. Just short of centre-half forward. A couple of options to the right half-forward flank. One of which is Harry Dawson. Plays on quickly to his teammate Muratore, who kicks for goals. This would be neat across the face. And just manages a minor score.
3: Four straight goals. The difference, it's 24-point lead to Murray, 6-8-44 to Wontagi, 3-2-20 on the Murray Racing Club scoreboard.
0: Chug's that good at reading the ball. Crocker would have thought he had everything all over it, but Chug just finds a little bit of a way to put himself in the right position, even though you don't think he is in the right position. So, well done to Chug.
1: Paholke come to the near side. Might be turned over. Muratore takes the mark.
0: They've got a score here.
1: Numbers everywhere in board. Mobilia is the one he goes to. Too far out to score, though. This is where the forwards need to be on the move. Reid is the only one. Williams to the outside of the fat side of the ground. Can't complete it. Got underneath the footy. Shields was there with Maslin. Maslin wins it. Gives it to Paholke. Little sidestep and then a left foot kick over the top. Nicely done from Pepper.
2: It was the wrong option. It was 4-on-1 as Gatpan takes the ball over defensive 50. Hit by a brick wall. Gets rid of his opponent, though, and ball eventually. Belfer finds his teammate in Maroney, out of sight of the ground, just underneath the scoreboard that reads Moe 6-8, Wontagi 3-2. They go forward. Half-forward flank, Crocker from behind. 1-2, Darcy, in fact it was. Thought paid, umpire says no, play on. And now Wontagi have got time to clear the area, and they do just that. Gatpan applies enough pressure to bring the ball to the ground, but it's all the power at ground level. Free kick paid behind play. It's going to go Moe's way, is it, or what?
1: Yep.
2: What's happened?
0: No, I think it's against Belaine, isn't it? No, it's against Darcy.
2: Oh, down the field.
0: Yep.
2: So down the field, and is that Blair with the ball? It is. Goes short. Bray. So Bray on the arc of 50 can bring the power forward on the result of a free kick paid down the field.
1: Reid.
2: Reid is the target now, just not hitting the target.
1: Yeah.
2: They just need to be a bit more patient. The power, you can't afford to be giving limited opportunities away, and that's what they're doing. Moe are good. They don't need any help from their opposition. Ball thrown back in.
1: In the front spot was Bray. Over the back was Kelty. Nash will run, and so will Dawson. Dawson wins it for the power. Hooks it around. Lindsay can't complete the mark. Gatpin's there with Shields. Shields with an outside torpedo off the side of the boot. Paholke flew, couldn't complete. Burke's got to get down at ground level. Good pickup by the big man. Maresco, he took his eyes off the footy. He had to go back and get it. Muratore wins it and squares it out wide. And they're going backwards. Thomas Glenn, they're on backwards of centre wing now.
2: Look at Chug running on the other side, Nat.
1: He goes to centre half forward. Burke is the target. Maslin came back. Here's Job. 50 metres. High kick. Not the fair required 15, you wouldn't thought. Play on to the umpire. Job wins it back. Ball to boot. And Williams takes the mark. Right on the goal line. This is a tight angle. He's going to go backwards to Blair. Very well done. Because Blair's got that distance in him, you'd think. 45 metres, 45 degree angle.
0: Perfect person to give it to at the moment too, Scud. And I think too, and you call with Chug running off that other on that fat side there. I reckon Chug roll the dice for the last few minutes.
2: Yes.
0: Play him up higher, just to get that more forward entry in off that half back line with that springboard. Big opportunity here. Big time now for the power with Blair.
1: Well, he puts this through. They've won the quarter. They trail by 24 at the moment. Blair, no, he's got it going on the left. Doesn't make the distance in the end. Reid.
0: Oh.
1: He's got a one hander.
0: He's got it.
1: He's taken an absolute ripper of a contested mark. And he's going to be at a tight angle, but he'll be able to screw this around like a good right footer can do.
0: Yeah, and I think he goes, well, just don't give him the backman's curse at the moment, Scott, either, but this is a big moment, big goal.
1: Steps around, right foot, puts it. The power have won the quarter. It's a little wins at the moment. And Kyle Reid gets his first of the

0: The afternoon.
1: It's on in the goal square at the moment too. A little bit of frustration kicking in from the Lions too, and I don't blame them. They're playing some pretty crap footy at the minute too, and Power has taken every opportunity to make them pay while they're doing that too. So while they argue with the umpire and everybody else, the Power are really focused on what they need to do. They get another goal here before half time, and they are right back in this game.
2: And 18 points is what separates the team now at the 26-minute mark of the second quarter. On the Murray Racing Club scoreboard, we have Murray at 6-8-44, leading Wontagi, who are 4-2-26.
3: So it looks as though Pahulki might be distracted. So there has been something said behind the play. But Murray respond. They responded well against Tarogan last week. And when it became a bit physical, I thought they found something extra. So
1: I find
3: expect something extra.
1: I find that Wontagi's, their games they've won this year, they've come from behind most of their games as well. So there hasn't been a game where they've been in full control. They were only against Warragul and they ended up losing that one.
3: Ball back in the centre of Gascoyne Park. I'm being distracted also. Pahulki from the centre square. A free kick paid, holding the man. It's going to be Wontagi's Muratore, who has the ball at the moment. Right halfback kicks towards the boundary. Burke might be the target. Doesn't matter because coming over the top was the big man in Benny Morrow that found the boundary courtesy of a big thump.
1: And the players that we haven't seen from Murray so far this quarter has been Miles Pahulki, who was great in the first quarter. Harms, he's gone quiet as well. I think his opponent Dawson has been well on top for the Power as well. So some of those big players for Murray have gone a bit missing this second quarter.
3: So just waiting for the ball to come back into play. It'll be a boundary throw-in. Burke, 3 or 4 metres behind his opposition ruckman.
4: Boxer, you can't take the, you can't get the dogs out in the commentary box. Sorry, mate.
1: Why?
4: Boundary throw-in. Oh. Over the back was Burke. And nicely done by Mullane. Looking for a runner. That what runner was Pahulki. Right foot to the outer side. Pepper, body strength. Nicely done.
3: Oh, geez.
4: Yep, they paid it in the side. It was well done by Harry Pepper.
1: It was.
4: He just worked him underneath it nicely. Yeah, and distance won't be the problem here. 28-minute mark of the second quarter for the Murray Racing Club. If you're looking for your next corporate event or private function, the Murray Racing Club offer 4 great rooms to suit your next function. Give them a call. They've got their big pubs and clubs day too, Tuesday the 12th of May. That is the Murray Racing Club. As Pepper comes in. Usually a good kick of the footy on its way. Umpire moves a long, long way to the right and it is a minor score. Paul Carter, 19-point margin now, sorry.
2: Murray are 6-9-45, leading Wontagi 4-2-26. Murray Racing Club scoreboard almost half-time.
3: I'll be there next Tuesday for the pubs and clubs, or in fact the 12th of May.
1: I'll be with you too, Pop.
3: Are you coming too?
1: Yeah, I'm coming as well.
3: I might be a late withdrawal.
1: Okay.
3: Ball with Wontagi off the half-back flank. Nice tackle.
4: Tommy Long.
3: All of a sudden, the Lions have responded to the pressure, and Long, as you heard, takes a resultant free kick, comes to the front of the pack, a push in the back. We'll go Wontagi's way, and is that Muratore?
4: It is.
3: With the ball, defensive 50. To Shug, who's ran nicely, left long leg, went looking for Bray.
1: I wasn't sure which one it was.
3: Yeah, me either. Ball inside 50 now. Here's a chance. Can Reed get on the end of it? He can.
4: Good
3: move.
4: This is a good move.
3: So Reed's gone from back to forward. He's been a good target, a good competitor, and to date, a good converter. This is the chance for Wontagi to make it 3 in succession. He'll take something pretty good from here. He's got the boundary just to his left, but he's on the right side for a right footer.
1: Tell you what, to be 13 points within it at half time, it's a great comeback here by the Power.
3: Well, he needs to convert, though. That's the tricky bit, Boxer. Off the leg. I tell you what, the umpire has to move.
1: No.
3: Oh, has he? Well, he did move, yeah. He put
1: his
3: up
1: left
3: one
1: hand.
3: Gee, well, that would have been neat, right on the halftime siren.
4: Yeah, it would have been. That would have been the big moment. All thanks to the Morwell Bowling Club this afternoon. Grab a $25 pot and Palmer every Saturday night. It's halftime. Murray lead it. And it was a 6-9-45. The Lions, they lead Wontagi 4-2-26. An 18-point margin at halftime. Got a good game of footy that's played between the arcs. Sometimes a little bit sloppy and messy, but a good game, needless to say. This is Gippsland Live on TRFM. It is halftime. We've got the halftime wrap coming up after the break. Boxer's got all those scores for you. It is all thanks to Harvey Norman, Electrical Gippsland.
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1: They're under pressure right now and he's equal to it. The umpire flips the head back, puts up the two fingers and Wonthaggi early edge closer. He plays on quickly. Crocker, as easy as you like, he gets his second of the afternoon. Both of them nice to watch. And a 45 degree angle off the boot. Nice leg.
4: Great goal.
1: Beautiful goal and much needed for the power.
4: This is a big moment. Big goal. Steps around, right foot. The power have won the quarter. It's a little wins at the moment.
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4: It's half time. Moe 6-9-45, leading Wonthaggi 4-3-27. 18 points is that margin at half time. Goal scorers so far, well, it's Crocker got two, And Mullane has two for the Lions. Singles there to Harry Pepper and Riley Darcy. While for Wontagi, Shannon Bray, Jared Blair, Kyle Reid and Jai Williams, all single goal scorers there for the Power. 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They're at the Princess Drive in Morwell. 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
2: Inside 50s and pretty even that quarter. 13 to 12 Mowie's way. At half time, Mowie have had 27 to 24. The clearances, that was also equal in the second quarter. 8-7 Mowie's way. Wontagi still hold an edge there. 17-12. Wontagi still have the edge on Mowie in centre clearances. 7-4. The free kicks have gone the Power's way, 17 to 12. Mowie have outmarked the Wontagi team, 54-36. Contested marks, Mowie 5-3. Marks inside 50, 8 Wontagi, 7 to Mowie. And intercept marks, Mowie have taken 10 to Wontagi's 5. Daniel Burke obviously winning his area, the ruck work, 17 hit outs to half time. He's been backed up by Jacob Thomas with 3. For Mowie, Ben Morrow, Declan Kilty and Kurt Holt all had 4, and Riley Darcy chimed in that quarter for a couple of hit outs as well. The leading stat winner on the ground, Miles Pahulki, another 9 disposals in the second quarter, total of 19 to half time. Jordan Shields had a good quarter that quarter, 8 disposals. He has 10 to the halfway mark. Blake Mullane's on 11 and James Harms on 16. For Wontagi, the players were following Isaac Chug, 6 disposals in the second quarter, total of 10. 9 to Aidan Lindsay, 8 to Daniel Burke, and 10 to Brady Mavilla.
4: Very good. Thank you very much, Paul Carter. Great facility we have here.
1: Oh, it's brilliant, isn't it? This is a great corporate
14: really box. Really enjoy it.
4: At Churchill. Very of course, nice. It is fantastic. We thank them for their hospitality as well. They do have the Suburban Footballer coming down too, which is a comedy night.
14: Tommy Seagate?
4: Tom Seagate, yeah, that's good. So it's coming down, so make sure you check out the details there at the Churchill Football Netball Club, and we thank them for their hospitality today with this big round 4 clash.
14: They've got a good organisation off-field as well, as Mark Ainsworth, I think, who leads the way. He does a great job, doesn't he?
1: That's fantastic.
14: Geez, they put a lot of time in. I don't think people understand the amount of work that goes on from volunteers to get a team or teams, a club on the ground each and every week.
4: No, it's an almighty effort, all right, right across Gippsland the Valley. Hats off to all our volunteers. Nick Lucchino's got all the scores that are happening around Gippsland this afternoon. Now, he alluded to it that there's some big scores coming through, so stay tuned. Have a listen to this. All thanks to Harvey Norman Furniture.
1: I bet we just start with the AFL quickly. There is a game that's been played and done this afternoon, because we've got a double header, as you said, at Marvel Stadium later on today. But the first one was the Brisbane Lions. They took on Essendon. It was a big win there by the Lions, 22-11, 143 to Essendon, 11-13, 79. So the Lions are really starting to make their mark in the AFL right now, and they are maybe going for their fourth straight grand final played in, and maybe back-to-back-to-back.
4: Early, mate.
14: It's only Essendon.
4: It's a bit early.
14: It's only Essendon.
1: How are the Tigers going?
14: Oh, no, we're crap.
4: Now you've just deflected.
1: Let's get to some Gippsland League scores and other scores around Gippsland right now, because everyone wants to know.
14: Yes.
1: You ready?
14: Yep.
1: Gippsland League, here we go. Bairnsdale, 5-2-32. They trail Warragul, 5-6-36.
14: Oh,
1: so four-point game there.
14: Yep.
1: Okay. So well worth watching that one there too. Druin, there they're starting to get the upper hand against Sale, 13-9-87. To Sale, 7-3-45. Mm-hmm. Here's the other one that's very interesting. Leon Gather, 7-11-53.
4: Wow.
1: To Terrell, who didn't kick a goal in the first quarter, to 3-4-22. So they're still holding a 29-point lead there, the Parrots. So we'll see how that sort of pans out later on. Mafra, here's the tight one. Mafra, 8-4-52 at halftime to Morwell, 8-6-54. So a two-point game down there at Mafra.
4: Which he expected that to be pretty close.
1: So there's always been some great tussles there at Mafra back in the day. I think, didn't we have Tenchi, so young Suter. Was it Joel Suter that kicked the winning goal there when Mafra were the powerhouse back in the day, and Maul had the upset win against Mafra? That was back in the day, so that's a good memory by me.
14: Really important game for both of those sides, as we said pre-game, because the loser, Morwell can't afford to lose two 50-50 games in Bairnsdale and Mafra back-to-back. Mafra, conversely, need to win this game if they're going to be a contender.
1: Well, I nearly got shot down when I said if Moore will lose this game, I think their contentions, their, what do you call it? Their chances.
4: Any other scores, Nick?
1: Yeah, we have to. Could be shot. So anyway, let's go to the Mid-Gippsland Football League at Ballara. And Hill End are playing out a draw at the moment. 5-6 apiece, 36 at half time. So we've got a cracking game down there. That'll be enthralling. Fish Creek, 9-6, 60. They lead more or less 5-3, 33.
14: It's okay.
1: Tarwin, 7-2, 44. Your ball's just dropped there. MDU, dropped the ball.
14: We need to have a talk.
1: 6-3, 39. Five point difference there.
14: When can we get Scotty or Beast back?
15: Yeah, next week.
1: Next week. Newborough, 7 straight, 42. They lead Tura, 2-5-17. Thorpedale, 13-3-81. Timbribbin North, 2-5-17. Can't get a score between Yanar and Stony Creek at the moment. Gormandale, 2-3-15 in the North Gippsland Football League. They trail Churchill, 8-4-52. Cowher, 7-8-50 in a real close one against Rosedale, 5-1-31.
14: Wow.
1: Hayfield, 7-7-49 to Yarram, 3-5-23. Glengarry, 5-4-34 to TTU, 6-4-40. And Yalor North, 5-10-40, they lead Sale City, 4-5-29. Scudman?
4: All right, just in A-grade netball here at Gascombe Park with the Lions leading at the moment, 35-23 in A-grade netball there.
1: That's what you were doing with the binoculars, looking over your head that
4: trying
1: way.
4: Trying to see the score, yes. I'm just trying to work out who was the team, which one they're going with, home and away there. But want Maui in control there at one of the breaks of A-grade netball. That's pretty much been our halftime wrap. We'll finish that up, of course. We've got the third quarter coming up very shortly. It's all thanks to Gippsland Mowers, and of course they are your local boat blokes who service what they sell.
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5: Welcome back. Half-time's done. Both sides are back out there. The margin sits at 18 points at half-time. And the Power, well, they won the quarter. They trailed by 22 at quarter-time. Got it back to 18, but it is Moe still in control. 6-9-45. Wontagia 4-3-27. Third quarter for McDonald's. The new Dunk Chicken Range has landed at Macca's. You can try it today as the umpire gets us back underway with Burke and Morrow to do the ruck duties. Morrow, it's good body work. I wouldn't cut it in the AFL, that particular rule. He got his body over the line, but nicely done from the Lions as Harms burst in the middle of the ground looking for a runner. Wood got tackled, gave the footy to Morrow. He gives it back to Harms. Harms wants to get onto that left foot, goes towards the top of the 50. Does it find Darcy? Just at his toes. He has to fight for it at ground level. Working hard was Dawson, and Darcy becomes the tackler as well.
6: Probably only seen, what, two marks from the leading forwards from Moe, especially from Crocker and Darcy. I don't think Darcy's taken a mark on the lead so far this afternoon as well. So hopefully that gets better for him this second half.
5: Burke got tackled or shoved out of the way in that ruck contest, and he wins himself the free kick.
7: So the Power won the second quarter. You'd think they need to edge closer to give themselves an opportunity. You wouldn't have thought, if this margin blows out, even by a point, that they can reel them in 30 minutes of football, but you never know. They go forward now, cut off nicely by the Lions. Gatpan, centre-half back, True, turns on the right foot. Kick is short, but finds Harms. His kick is beautiful. Lovely. Towards Pahulki. And at the top of the 50-yard

0: Geez, it was a nice lead, but the kick wasn't quite right. Chug punches the ball away from Pepper. Nicely done. The power defence is pretty good. It was Cornelius who turns on the right foot and clears the area. In fact, it was Tiziani. And it falls in the arms now of Jordan Shields from outside 50. Kicks to the target from 30 out. Back of the pack. This is the chance for them, but they need a favourable bounce, and it doesn't bounce the way they'd like. And Muratore lends a hand to clear the area. Pahulki from an impossible angle. Kicks to the top of the square. It's thumped to the boundary. 5 metres from Mowie's goals.
1: This is Declan Kelty's gone forward as well from Mowie. So they're really throwing everything at it this quarter to make sure they've got a lot of different avenues for goal.
2: So Darcy does the ruck duties, taps it towards the top of the goals.
0: Oh,
2: there is Crocker, twisting, turning, took on a couple of tackles, threw the footy out to Harms. His kick was smothered. It ricochets back to the 50. Morrow is set up there. Took a little while to get low. Little handball, nicely done, was from Joyce. To quickly, they relieve a little bit of pressure. Reed became an overzealous tackler.
1: Unlucky.
2: And Blackshaw wins it for the Lions. So we've seen a little bit. They're sticking with Reed forward, and they've moved Kelty forward as well. So a couple of defenders playing forward as Paxton now drives it in. Darcy with body work. Good work. Has one go at it. Back there was Joyce. Now Thomas slicks a handball across to his teammate in Glenn. He gets it to Blair at halfback, and Blair gets around Gatpan. Shields will close, but he gets his kick away. Tommy Long, the ever reliable and experienced Tommy Long. I never thought I'd say his name again in senior footy, but he's back, and it's great to see for the Lions. Ball in dispute at the top of the 50. Brock Smith says, I'll have it. Kick it towards the wing, but the power is set up nicely. And back there is Glenn.
0: So Glenn feeds it off, and off they go again. They do it nicely through Mabilia. Goes short to Blair, right half forward flank. Inside forward 50. The options are good. One all. Drop the head, drop the mark. And guess what? Got a free kick.
2: Chopping of the arms.
0: Chop of the arms. I just thought it was a... It went through the hand, so it was a bit rough there on Aidan Lindsay.

0: See what they do with the commentary box.
1: New window.
0: Be nice to have a window. Yep. Okay. Here we go. Kick off the boot.
1: Oh.
0: Gee, this is a dream start. Straight through the centre. And the power throw down the gauntlet.
1: Fantastic. Fantastic goal there too by the power. One of the things for me is the questionable move of Kelty down forward. And I'll tell you now, power need to take that and expose it as what it's worth as well. To have the best back into the competition away from them as well. And take every opportunity they can. That first goal for them this quarter was so critical. So we'll see what they can do now for back-to-back.
2: And there is now only a 12-point margin between the two teams. Moey leading by that is 12 points on 6-9-45. Wonthaggi now 5-3-33 on the McDonald's Gippsland scoreboard.
3: I can confirm the new commentary box at Ted Summit Reserve does have a window that opens, which will be fantastic for all the special effects. There's a free kick going the way of the power again. Dawson.
1: Did you get a message, did you, mate?
3: This is Harry. Yeah, got one from the team at AFL Gippsland. They just slipped one through for me, mid-call. Job over the top of the head, steps around, two tacklers in the end. And Job, well, it's off the side of the boot, top of the 50, standing underneath his Pajolki. Ball now spoiled, down at ground level. A quick forward handball lands in the hands of Tiziani. He got a handball away. Play on, said the umpire. No, it was not a handball in the end. It was a holding the ball decision to Brock Smith.
0: So Brock Smith goes short, dangerous, Wood under pressure, good pressure in the forward 50 for Wonthaggi. He calls a 50-50 ball, and that's a win for the visiting side. Well, the visiting side in this particular round. They're both visiting, I guess, a neutral ground, aren't they?
3: No, we have played here once before, so home ground to them.
0: Bray gets the tap. Wonthaggi, they just feel as though they're turning the screws a bit, but this is where you get the best out of a good side, and Moey is certainly good.
3: Gee, how good's Lindsay been too?
1: It's been great.
3: What a stalwart he is for this Wonthaggi side. He's been around for many, many years and he's still playing top level footy.
0: Here he goes. They change direction to Glenn. Glenn goes towards Chug, who's come off the full back line to be centre wing. He in turn goes short to teammate Archie Job.
3: This kid goes well.
0: From 55. Look, they're being a bit more patient. No, that kick's going to be close to out of bounds on the full. The umpire says, yes, Pop, you're right.
3: Job's still under 18s as well. Young Archie.
0: So Harms with the ball. Goes to Gatpan from right back pocket to left back pocket. They're just working their way through. They try to thread their way forward through Shields. He in turn goes short too. They've been nice. Ball use good. Maslin, left half back flank. 6.5 minutes gone. The lead is just 2 straight kicks.
3: Oh.
0: And a good mark by Kelty, who's moved from back to forward and played on quickly. They do it nicely. Crocker on the lead. The kick from Elaine was a beauty. The lead was great. The kick was good. And Crocker normally plays on quickly and kicks around the body. This will test him from 45. He goes short. Way too easy. Belfer on the lead.
3: Yeah.
0: Takes the mark. And he's deadly on that left leg. I'm going to pencil this one down.
1: Oh, probably just a little bit shallow, aren't they?
0: Look at this. Look what I'm doing. I'm putting a 3 next to Belfer. That means that he's kicked it in the third quarter. So, Jacob Belfer.
3: This is no gimme.
1: No, it's not.
0: He's deadly with his left leg. He can't miss. 45-degree angle, off the boot. Look, he's missed by a little bit.
3: No, he hasn't.
0: No, he's got it through. It was never in doubt.
1: The goal umpire's nearly fallen over because he couldn't believe it either. It did take all but to try and get through there as well. But, you know, Darryl, that is a shallow pocket there where Crocker did have it. So it was a really good option there to go in. But it was probably the best build-up that Moey have seen so far,
0: yeah,
1: especially with on a lead and hit their forwards up as well. So maybe they've got to clear the area and potentially keep working the way they have, bringing the ball forward as well.
2: Back to the halftime lead of 18 points for Moey. We're 8 minutes into the third quarter on the McDonald's Gippsland scoreboard. Moey 7-9-51, leading Wonthaggi 5-3-33.
1: What a forward line. They've got Pepper, Darcy, Crocker, Kelty, Maslin, Balfour.
0: And Wood.
1: And Wood.
3: That's seven.
1: I don't know.
3: I think Maslin's out of there. Middle. He's on the wing.
1: I don't know. I'll just put everyone in there.
3: So we've got a secondary stoppage right in the middle of the ground. The margin at 18 points at the moment, as it was at halftime. We've travelled 8 minutes into this McDonald's third quarter. Handball forward there on that occasion was from Joyce. Ball now bobbles around, trying to attack it there. Was at pace, and he did well, did Geordie Shields. Oh, no, they pointed the wrong way, the umpire. So Lindsay has it for the power. The forwards lead. They're in front on this occasion. They go wide, extremely wide.

0: And Foon takes a mark. He's gone down. He's 2 for out to score. He's 55 metres. He comes laterally inboard to find Brodie Mabilia. He'll turn and go. Right foot to the pocket. Reed will be the target. Can it stay in the field of play? It can, but it was touched and now it goes over and we've got a boundary throw in. I know they're not really deep pockets, but they're just leading in the wrong spots at the moment. Powers inside 50s are just ugly. Whereas Maui are a little bit more clinical.
1: And this is the thing about having inexperienced forward line people. Bray and both Reed are both backmen normally.
0: So out the back, Dawson, little chip kick, picked off though by Harms. Handball's over the top to Dykstra. He goes onto that left foot and can find on the outer side in Belfer. The goal kicker, the deadly accurate left foot from Jacob Belfer, goes down the line. Over the back was Jacob Thomas. Couldn't take the mark. He gathers the footy though, kicks it high. Jeez. And you can hear from the crowd on the outer side, that is the Maui Juniors out there supporting a kick from Powell, which means only one thing.
2: Out of play and a full.
0: Exactly right. So the free kick goes to Belfer. He goes short to Harms. He comes inboard on the 45, is a ripper. Can find Smith, and now they've got some open space. They've got some run. Is it Holt or will it be Moroney? Coming out of full back, though. Nicely done by Schultz. Handball's over the top. Kurt Holt gathers it. Tackled. Lost the footy. Holding the ball. Free kick power. And it's going to go to the youngster in Archie Jobe.
2: Did a good job there.
0: So Jobe right in front of the Maui coaching staff. He'd be getting advice, you would have thought, where to kick it. Ignores that advice and goes down the line. Blair, the smallest man on the field, tries to fly and in the end gives a free kick away to Brock Smith.
2: So Brock Smith, right half-back flank. Couple of short options. Chooses to go longer. He's Pahulky, probably the target. Nice kick, nice presentation by Pahulky. Arms surged forward, ignores that. Looks at the options. What's he got? He reckons Kelty could be the best option, but Chug goes off his man. Ever so cleverly just fondles the ball down to a teammate.
3: Good work.
2: You really had to see it to understand what I was trying to describe to you. A tumbling punt, grandstand wing. Murray got the numbers. Can they thread their way through? They can't. Holt busts the tackle this time and Murray go forward again. Inside forward 50. Kelty again the target. Taken out of it and it'll find the boundary or will it? Yes.
3: Ooh.
2: A good thump forward it was too from Josh Schultz. He finds the boundary line. Inside the forward 50, just marginally, right on the intersection, really. Ball thrown back in. Nicely done by the boundary umpire. Taken from the boundary throw-in. Blair gets on the end of it. Tries to hold the ball with one hand and fend off an opponent with the other. Then dives on quickly. Would apply some good pressure. And then coming in late was Moroney. And last man to come in is the umpire. He'll ball it up. 11 and three quarter minutes gone. Third quarter, Maui 7-9. 51, 130, 5-3, 33. Three straight kicks in it.
0: Just outside 50. 55 metres, in fact, a big spoil there by from Mabilia it was. And we'll have a secondary stoppage as Moroney's.
1: Hey, Pop, have we parked on sand, have we?
2: Yeah.
1: Apparently we're sinking.
2: No, we're okay.
1: You sure?
2: Yeah, I can still see the windows.
1: Someone just texted me and said we can sink it.
0: Morrow and Mabilia do ruck battles. Bobbles around there. That time it's Moroney on the bottom of the pack, along with Bryce Joyce.
1: Close game against Mafra and Mall, thanks to Harvey Norman Furniture Kipson. It's a 4-point lead to Mafra, 70-66.
0: Morrow with a tap down looking for Harms. He didn't have the footy and Dawson gave away the free kick. Just the smarts, wasn't it, not to take possession and win the free kick. So James Harms has it, touch number, Paul. He's had a big afternoon for Gippsland Isuzu.
4: 24.
0: Drives it inside. Look where the tall targets will be. Kelty can't complete it. Second effort was pretty good, though. Got a handball. Chugs there. He's been very good as well for the power.
1: Sure, that move's really working for him at the moment with Kelty forward. He is competing, but I don't think they're getting the win they want to have, especially him clunking it.
0: It's crowded in there, which doesn't sort of suit the Crocker and Darcy type. Over the shoulder free kick going to go the way of Kelty. Maybe that's why you put him down there, box up.
1: That's probably right.
0: So Declan Kelty, we've got a great angle on this, perched above Gaskin Park on a Saturday afternoon. It's great to have your company on TRFM right across the valley and Gippsland, wherever you might be. It is Gippsland Live, thanks to Harvey Norman Electrical. Declan Kelty comes in. A little slow, deliberate approach, kicking towards the Yanar end of the ground.

0: It's on its way, and it was never in doubt from one of the stars of the competition. One of the favourable sons here at Mowi, Declan Kelty, gets his first of the afternoon.
1: Just think I'll keep doing that with players, and I suppose just making sure that their role is, just a little bit questionable, and then they come out and do that. So, nice little finish there too, and it is a tough pocket to kick from. So, the move's starting to work, Mowi. Well done.
2: A 24-point lead to Mowi. Now we've played 14 minutes of the third quarter. McDonald's Gippsland scoreboard. Mowi 8-9-57. Leading Wonthaggi 5-3-33.
3: All right, this is D-Day right now for this Wonthaggi side. Four goals behind. Is it a bridge too far yet? Burke back into the ruck. Important. Beaten to the ball, though, on this occasion. But he actually rows his opposition ruckman's ruck work and then kicks inside forward 50. They need to convert. They need to answer as quickly as they can. We're deep into this third quarter as Mowi, a kick off the ground, falls in the arms nearly of Balfour. The numbers from Mowi, Pahokey around the corner towards the half forward flank. Kelty jumps, stops ball, taken, handballs off, nicely done. Mullane inboard, beautifully done to Balfour. Wants to play on, does. Pahokey, left leg, geez, sloppy. Went searching longer, you would have thought. It's going to find Darcy, is it, or is that Crocker? It's one of the two key forwards. They put. Both look similar from 150 metres away. The umpire calls it his ball. Ball up 40 metres from Mowi's goals.
1: I reckon if Balfour had it again, he would have gone straight inside 50 to Crocker, who was on the lead, instead of going that handball to Pahokey.
0: Darcy with a big tap down. Goes to the top of the square. The bouncing ball eludes a couple. It gets out the back. Here's Jacob Wood. Look out. Handball, quick one. And Darcy, ever so quick with ball to boot, puts it through. Great play by the Lions. Persistent pays off. And the margin now all of a sudden back out to 30 points. It's a big moment of the game thanks to the Mowi Racing Club.
1: You've got to make those opportunities count, don't you, Scott? It's okay, mate. We all make mistakes with English. It's all good. Been there, done that a million times, mate, so don't worry about it. At the same time, he's made a big goal of it too there, Darcy. You don't get many opportunities at the moment. He's been well held. But it was a great finish there for the Lions and back-to-back goals.
0: Big moment thanks to the Mall Bowling Club, of course. Grab a $25 pot in Palmer every Saturday night.
2: And the 30-point margin is at the 16-minute mark of the third quarter. And on the McDonald's Gippsland scoreboard, 9-9-63. The Lions leading 135-3-33.
1: Well, Scud just saying that I'm number one. Is that what he was saying?
3: Yeah, no question about that. I don't think anyone disputes that. As the ball's taken from that centre bounce by Mowi, Pahokey on the end of it, runs to within 50, kicks to the top of the square, Pepper! Yes!
0: Jeez, they're turning the screws, aren't they now?
1: That's what happens when you get that one-on-one opportunity as well, and it's just made into the hands of Pepper, who's got himself really fit this year too, but one-on-one is so deadly. We've said that probably three or four times this afternoon. But now the perfect spot to have that one-on-one right in the middle of the goal square.
3: So Pepper, bang, gets his second of the afternoon. Importantly, his side goes to double figures on the goals, and that now is starting to be a lead that Wonthaggi will really struggle to reel in.
2: Harry Pepper's kicked three goals now to be the leading goal scorer of the match. And at the 17-minute mark of the third quarter, it's a 36-point lead to the Lions on the McDonald's Gippsland scoreboard. They are 10-9-69, leading Wonthaggi 5-3-33.
0: Four goals in the quarter. And they've really turned the screws on. It is a big moment of the game.
1: I'll tell you who's turned the screws on is Mafra down at Mafra against Morwell. They've skipped away to a 17-point lead, the Eagles. So it's Mafra 83. They lead Morwell 66, and they've been playing 20 minutes into the third quarter down there.
0: All scores thanks to Harvey Norman Furniture. Nick Lucino's here this afternoon. Great to have his company.
1: Well, it's questionable.
0: He's here for Metricon Homes. 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We've lost a footy. It's gone out the back.
1: We're going to have a serious conversation on the way home too, Popplestone.
4: You're not getting the lift with me.
1: Oh, righto.
0: So the ball's taking a little bit longer to get back in.
1: Isuzu?
0: I'm going the other direction, sorry. The Isuzu MUX is full at the moment.
1: Paul Carter.
0: So.
2: Yeah, right, box.
1: I'll tell you. See? Well, we've got one.
0: We've lost the footy. It's stuck on the top of the bar. Yeah. And we've got a Mowi supporter on top of the bar now here at Churchill. He's retrieved the footy and thrown it back. And clearly, he's one of the more responsible ones down there.
1: I was going to say, if I was a Churchill person, that would be staying up there for training.
0: But now the ball's getting back. It is a big moment because we've ticked over 18 minutes. We'll have a little bit of time on, of course. But it has been all Mowi in the quarter. They kicked four goals unanswered and really turn the heat on this Power side? Have they got a response? We spoke about it in the pre-game, how quickly Mowie can kick goals. Mm-hmm. From the 7 minute mark to the 17, they've slammed on four and back to the middle. Burke tapped it down. Mobilia left it behind. Mullane said, I'll take it. Burst out of the stoppage. I coughed it up though, because out there it was Job. He gives a forward handle over the top now to Patterson. He goes inside forward 50. Foon can't take the mark. Blair will rove. Give a handball across now. And the big ruckman in Burke can't get it to bounce through the middle. It's a minor score. McDonald's Gippsland scoreboard. The new dunked chicken range has landed at Macca's. Try it today.
2: That's one Teki's first score since the 4 minute mark of the quarter, taking him to 5-4-34, trailing Murray 10-9-69.
3: Harms brings the ball back into play, goes long towards Paholke. Tap forward, who's on the end of this one? Nicely done. Body work from Muratore was very good. Free kick, though, goes Murray's way. You get the feeling the physicality is just going to lift a little bit. Frustration from one Thaggy in starting to struggle to stay with this really quality Lions side. Paholke goes forward, Pepper on the end of it, left foot kick, centres the ball up nicely, a punch from behind. Who's going to get on the end of it? Wonthaggy, but only momentarily. Harms threads run through an impossible angle, a kick for goal. Kelty provides a target, nicely done. Pepper's kick smothered, falls to the front of the square. Now another go. What's this? There is your Zambrero goal of the day. Dykstra, he picked up a Zambrero last week. He's going to double up with a burrito this week. My goodness, what a goal.
1: Yeah, this is where the class really comes to the top here, and the Mowie side are really showing that now. Every time they go inside, they're going to score by the look of it right now, because this quarter's been all Mowie, especially the last 7 or so minutes. Every time they've gone inside 50, they've been able to capitalise as well. So here we go. The Power, they had the opportunities right now, though. Mowie are really getting on top.
2: Leading by 41 points at the moment. Boxer at the 20-minute mark of the third quarter. 11-9-75 to 1-35-4-34 on the McDonald's Gippsland scoreboard.
0: Well, this Lions side are favourites for a reason, and they have just shown the competition. You might be able to stay with us, but can you do it for four quarters? Right now, we've only got three, and they've put the afterburners on. 41 points. Mobilia, a handball over the top to Burke. He gives it further afield to Joyce. Kick goes towards Blair. Takes the mark right on 50. He's too far out to score. He's going to lower the eyes and put it towards the big fella in Burke, who had to get down and went through his legs. Cornelius handballs to Burke again. He gathers it, turns, chips. Dangerous spot. Blair's going to fly over the top of her Holt. Couldn't do so. And now Nash gives it over to Mullane. Ran down from Lindsay. Dawson gives it across to his teammate, and Mobili will become the kicker. Can he find the target? No, he can't. Gatband does well. And now Harms goes, I'll take it. I'll give it to Mullane, and I can turn and go backwards by foot, and I can find Tommy Long across half back, and he'll move it quickly. Tries to get over the back. Dykstra's there, twisting, turning, gives a handball across to Harms. Little chip kick. Does it get back to... It does. Mullane, he drives it towards Paholke. Grabs it, turns around, top of the square, one-on-one. Pepper with strength again. He's done it three times. And you're not going to beat him in a one-on-one. Strength personified from Harry Pepper. He's got two, and he's looking to become the game's leading scorer.
1: That's what they want, though, too. They want him one-on-one. I think the matchup's Neil is going to be really questioned by the Power. It might be a little bit too late, but he's still got to make that move. He loves it one-on-one. The ball was perfectly hided for him as well. Had every opportunity to get the player out of his way.
0: So Pepper comes in and puts it straight over the goal umpire's head. They got six from the seven-minute mark of this third quarter.
3: Six straight.
0: Yep. Not a bad effort.
2: And it takes Mowie to 12-9-81 on the McDonald's Gippsland scoreboard. They lead by those 47 points over Wonthaggi, who are 5-4-34.
1: Just takes that focus away too from the other players that are in that forward line, Crocker, Kelty and Darcy. That's pretty formidable in anyone's books. But Pepper's playing that one-on-one in the goal square, so they continue to work that through. He might have a big afternoon here, Pepper.
0: Just can't beat him with strength at the moment. No. They've got no one to go with him. Holt with the tap down. Lindsay was there. Harms again in the middle of the ground. Lost the footy though. And Polkey says, I'll take it. They go inside.
3: Oh, not
0: here
3: again.
0: He's again. Pepper! He's got a free kick.
3: No.
0: It's going the other way. There was a free kick against Crocker. So it's going to go Chug's way.

0: So Isaac Chung is going to go short to find Muratore. And Muratore get called to play on, kicks it high down the line. Burke with a strong hand, just in the field of play. Wants a runner. Tiziani is that runner. Drives it in. Side forward 50. Long will go back with a flight. A pack will fall and the ball's now in dispute. Brazier, Gat Pen as well for the Lions. Dives on it. Umpire says my ball. 24 minutes gone in the third quarter for McDonald's. Margin sits at 47.
1: You get the feeling that Wonthaggi have thrown their very best and they've now starting to realise they've come up short.
0: Yep.
1: And this is just starting to open up to concerning levels.
0: Lindsay back to Tiziani. And he goes inside to Bray and takes a contested mark in front of Paxton.
2: Because what potentially happens is at the end of the day, it could be a 20-goal game to Mowi, and the game doesn't really reflect that if Montague don't really come out.
1: Well, not for the first 60 minutes.
2: No.
1: But we saw the same from Mowi against Tarelgan last week.
2: Yeah.
1: There was less than a kick in it at half time. And then in a blink of an eye, Mowi were comfortable winners.
0: And this is that Mowi side that we talk about, how dangerous they are. Bray will pass it off to Mabilia. Closer to goal, but on a tighter angle. And Brody Mabilia will mark his run up and look to get Wonthaggi's second goal of the quarter. But it's been all the Lions. They trail by 47 points to the power. As Brody Mabilia comes in. Tightish angle. Right side for a right footer, but off the boot and has just snuck it home for a minor score. The McDonald's Gippsland scoreboard. The new dunked chicken range has landed at Macca's. You can try it today.
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2: It's been a bit of a mini comeback thanks to Harvey Norman Furniture Gippsland around the grounds. Leon Gather, 9-14-68 to Tarelgan, 8-4-52.
1: All right, so the Maroons coming back there at the home of the Parrots. So let's see if they haven't left their run too late. They appear to be in touch at least, which is good for them. Wonthaggi, well, they've lost touch. So it's going to take something extraordinary. But guess what? The best wins come from the most extraordinary places. You just can't see it happening at the moment here at Gaskin Park. The ball in the centre of said park where the umpire will take control. Mowi 12-9. 6 goals straight in this third quarter to Wonthaggi 5-5, who have added just 1-3. Ball thrown up. Mowi again win that 50-50 contest from the stoppage. Kick off the ground. Gathers 10, 15 metres before Wonthaggi cut it off right on the cricket pitch. Not the place to be. Harms comes through. Ooh. Bang! Well, he's bounced off.
0: A good line and length.
1: Yeah, great line and length. Umpire looks at the replay and says...
0: Not out.
1: No, you're right. They go off the pitch.
2: It's not bad for you.
1: God. Burke, front. Good thump forward. Can he find a teammate? He can. That teammate was Tiziani. Feeds it off now and the power go towards Bray, but he interferes with his direct opponent. It's going to be a Mowi free kick in their defensive 50.
0: So Paxton has it for the Lions. Closing in on three-quarter time. Lions have put the afterburners on. They go lateral to Maslin. He'll go towards the wing area where he saw Brock Smith had presented and hits him up. He's got Jacob Wood at centre-half forward. Can you go to him? He does. The ruckman backpedals. He peeled off the mark, did the big ruckman, and Jacob Wood got called to play.
1: 50.
0: On. 50.
2: Protected area.
0: Williams just encroached before the umpire said play on. So Jacob Wood, the ultimate team player for this Lions side.
1: And he did play on. That was the key. He played on, the umpire didn't call it.
0: That's right. That's and the right. Umpire said exactly that same thing. He did play on, but you got to wait for me to call play on.
2: It's if you're too slow to call it because you're just not quick enough to call it.
0: So yeah. Jacob Wood says, I don't care, from the top of the square, puts it back on top of the roof of the bar.
2: Yep.
0: And it's trickled off. But more importantly, 6 points for Jacob Wood.
2: So the big one for me is who's missing this quarter is Kyle Reid. He's not out in the park at the moment either. So whether he's got an injury that we don't know about, but he's definitely not out there because he would have been one that I would have been throwing back to help out those Wonthaggi defenders.
3: And the lead now passes 50 points. 52-point lead to Mowi at the 28-minute mark of the third quarter. McDonald's Gippsland scoreboard has the Lions at 13-9-87, leading Wonthaggi 5-5-35.
2: Wonder where he is.
0: Well, I have seen him out there. I have called him a couple of times. Not he might quarter. Be just resting. As ball back to the middle. Burke with a clear tap down again. He's had all the hit outs, but Maui have been good at this area. They clear it again. A little toe poke from Morrow. Out there was Mullane. Dykstra got a handball forward to, that time it was Maroney. They get out wide. Mullane doesn't know which way to go, so he goes towards the boundary. Nash puts one hand up.
4: Oh, look,
0: took
4: at
0: a mark. Lowers the eyes and finds Darcy. Crocker as well. I know you can't find both in the same kick.
2: Well, you can.
0: They look the same. Gee, they look identical.
1: Do you want me to help by pointing at the numbers for you?
0: He plays on another banana. As Crocker puts it through for a minor score.
1: It's a private joke, which we shouldn't say.
2: Well, it's not that private.
1: But just behind the scenes, I sometimes have trouble identifying players.
2: Sometimes.
1: And it takes all of Scud's 10 fingers to help me out.
0: 53-point margin on the McDonald's Gippsland scoreboard. Chug has it.
1: He does too. Deep in defensive 50. Nice leg. All of 60 metres. Goes long. I thought Burke taken out of it. The umpire says yes. He'll get the free kick. Advantage paid. Took a while, but off they go. They do it through Jai Williams. Draws the player over the top to Bray. Now it was nicely done by Blackshaw. A quick kick forward. That's top of the square.
0: Play.
1: Nice play.
2: Great work.
1: Defensive 50 all the way through to a shot at goal, which should be converted. And the young fella, Archie Job, should get one of their first scores on the board. In fact, their second goal this quarter, but a rare opportunity for the Power and one of their most impressive pieces of play in the last 30 minutes. Job lining it up, sticking the ball at eye level, pointing it towards the goals. He'll get his first goal of the day, you'd imagine. Off the boot, yes, he drew it left to the umpire. Says too far left. Boy, a point. I tell you what, that's happened a couple of times. Yeah. Didn't it happen at halftime as
0: yep.
1: well?
0: Right on the
1: through Reed.
0: Yep, right on that three-quarter time siren. So at three-quarter time, it is the Lions. What a quarter they had. They kicked 7 goals in the quarter. Mind you, 7 goals won for the quarter to get the margin out to 52 points. 13-10-88 the Lions. Lead Wonthaggi 5-6-36. It is Gippsland Live on TRFM. And it is three-quarter time. It's all thanks to Harvey Norman Electrical Gippsland.
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4: Here we go. Kick off the boot. Oh. Gee, this is a dream start. Straight through the centre. And the power throw down the gauntlet. Look, he's missed by a little bit.
5: No, he hasn't.
4: No, he's got it through. It was never in doubt.
5: The goal umpire's nearly fallen over. Yeah. He couldn't believe it either.
6: Little slow, deliberate approach, kicking towards the Yanar end of the ground. It's on its way, and it was never in doubt from one of the stars of the competition. Jacob Wood, look out. Handball, quick one, and Darcy, ever so quick with ball to boot, puts it through. Great play by the Lions.
4: So Pepper, bang! Gets his second of the afternoon. Importantly, his side goes to double figures on the goals. Falls to the front of the square. Now another go. What's this? There is your Zambrero goal of the day. Dykstra, my goodness, what a goal.
6: So Pepper comes in and puts it straight over the goal umpire's head. They got six from the 7 minute mark of this third quarter.
4: Six straight.
6: Yep. Says, I don't care, for the top of the square, puts it back on top of the roof of the bar.
5: Yep.
6: And it's trickled off. But more importantly, 6 points for Jacob Wood.
3: Final quarter action. 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
7: All I do is win, win, win, no matter what. Got money on my mind.
6: Ah, yeah. The Lions certainly put their foot down in that third quarter. They've got it out to 52 points. Here's Paul Carter. Key stats before the final quarter starts.
8: Murray leading the inside 50s, 41-35. And the Wantaki clearance is 26-20. James Harms had a big quarter, 12 disposals at quarter. He's at 28. Miles Baholke's on 27 at this stage.
6: All right. Big quarter. And they call it the premiership quarter. We know you don't win premierships in May. But this Maui side can kick goals in quick succession. And having kicked seven in the quarter, they've absolutely blown it open. So the final quarter for Harvey Norman Computers will be underway with Morrow and Burke to do battle. Morrow just for a free kick. There was a shep. It's going to go in the way of the Lions. He'll give a handball out the back to Paholke, and he'll drive it in towards the target. Pepper, and out the front there was Darcy. Comes to ground level. They work hard, does Thomas. Over the top handball to Reed. Just missed him, and we'll have a boundary throwing.
5: I can confirm Kyle Reed's back on the ground, not injured.
6: Well, he got that one wrong, and everyone gets something wrong once in their life. Boxers had about 5 million lives. Ball back in, handball over the top. Little quick kick on that occasion from Mobilia. Finds Tiziani. He can turn and chip over the top. Presenting. Oh, not quite. There's a free kick going to be paid out there. It's going to go the way of Blake Cornelius.
5: 5 million.
4: I think what's impressed me about Maui is they've kicked 13, but they've had eight goal scorers. Mm. You'd think that'd be Darcy and Crocker orientated, but they've got plenty to share the load, and that's been proven in this game as they go forward, do one thingy. Bray provides a target. Nicely done.
6: Here the chance.
4: Goes short. Here we go. It was beautifully found by Jared Blair, and on the end of it is Jai Williams.
5: He really lowered the eyes as well.
4: He did it well. Yeah, they haven't done that enough today.
5: Yep, and they did that in the last little bit there in the last third quarter as well. Again, it was from Blair too. So it's just about that calmness coming back in.
4: Yeah, that experience. See? Yep. Under pressure to not panic, pick a target. And now Jai Williams directly in front, but it's going to take a 45-metre kick. Maybe a tad more. So it's going to take something pretty good. And I can tell you, on the goal line, 3-2, is it? I can see three defenders from Maui. And it's going to fall short. Flying high, but not being able to take the mark, was Jackson Foon. And in fact, it goes over the boundary line. I thought it

0: went through for a point, to be honest.
1: Crocker's going off the ground too. He's got his bag and going home, by the look of it.
2: Well, that, yeah. They're down to two on the bench because Van Dyke hasn't returned.
0: Ball thrown back in, just metres from one Thaggy's goals. Van Dyke went to hospital with a compound fracture of the finger, we believe. Crocker's gone off with a bag of ice.
1: So all jokes aside, though, he come off just before three-quarter time. He's got his boots off and he's going back up the race.
0: Oh, is that his boots? Yeah, I thought it was a bag boots. Of ice.
2: Is it injury, Boxer, do you think?
1: I'm not sure. Maybe he's
2: Here's Blair. Great roving work from the stoppage. Sorry, Boxer. Take your hat off to Jared Blair. He's been doing it for many, many years. That was, well, it was A1. Roved off the boundary throw-in and put it through. Jared Blair gets one. Now, back to Crocker.
1: Yeah, I'm not sure if he's actually injured or maybe he's got commitments. Maybe... down yonder, who knows, but he doesn't look like he's actually carrying anything.
0: Well, he doesn't look like he's in a rush to get away,
1: no,
0: too.
1: He's
0: not for a chat, so...
1: He's having a bit of a chat there with one of the
0: And
1: supporters.
0: You know what? Man management is a big part of this quality side, too.
3: That goal to Wontagi has brought the margin back under 50 points for Maui. They are 46 points ahead with 13-10-88 to Wontagi 6-6-42 on the Harvey Norman computer scoreboard.
2: And we do know that he obviously had that knee operation during the off-season. So, again, as you said, man management, good work as they go forward again. The power through Burke, out the back, can't complete the mark, the power there in Foon. Nicely done by Blackshaw. Gives it to Brock Smith. He's been very good this afternoon, Brock Smith. Are we taking his stats?
3: Yeah.
2: There's another kick. He got it outside 50. Burke will, though, repel it and go back in. Blackshaw's in the front spot.
0: There
2: nicely done. Paxton. Blair was the one that Poppy was talking about. Great work by Lindsay. Paxton got a handball away. There's Brock Smith again. Just got ball to boot. No, he didn't. Ooh. Holding the footy.
1: Blair again.
2: Brock Smith's touches tonight for a Gippsland Isuzu Ute.
3: Got him down for 15 at the moment.
2: All right.
1: But they've been good 15 because he's intercepted as well. His marking's been impeccable this afternoon.
0: Yeah, it's interesting. Blair's so good through the midfield, but he's one of those four forwards that you'd love to have because he reads the play beautifully. He fights hard to keep the ball in the area, and now he's got an opportunity to get a reward.
2: Well, he doesn't take long because his approach is pretty good normally on that occasion. Couldn't quite get it to work from left to right. It's a minor score.
3: 45-point margin in Moe's favour, 13-10-88 to 6-7-43. Harvey Norman computer scoreboard, 4-minute mark, final quarter.
0: All right, scores locked away in the game between Mafra and Morwell. 6 minutes gone last quarter, 85 apiece.
2: Pahulki to Harms. Harms on his defensive 50. He has had plenty this afternoon. Looks up. Kelty might be the target. He goes short, though, to Brock Smith with a double take and finds it.
0: And behind play, Hulk provided a little bit of space for him to work with.
2: So Smith goes down the line to Kelty. There's Reed for company and an intercept mark. Looks fit as a fiddle, doesn't he?
1: He looks great.
0: Never seen him better.
1: He might have been cramping. It could have been anything.
0: He goes in port. Nice leg. Starts to threaten the corridor with Brody Mabilia. Mabilia's got a short option as well. Well, short-ish. It's Blair, who's presented well, come up from the forward 50. Now a kick around the body. Probably a bit too cute, but Bray on the end of it. His handball didn't find the target. Not the first time. Second time it did. Does he get it back? He does. Kick around the body. Needs a bounce. Well, obviously going to get the bounce, but he wants a favourable one. And now they're in deep in the pocket and trying to keep that ball in. And I tell you
2: Gee,
0: what.
2: That went through.
0: I think it went through, yeah. It was actually on the wrong side of the boundary. He's out of bounds. Was Thomas Glenn.
1: Let me get some scores out too quickly for Harvey Norman Furniture Gippsland. At Bairnsdale, 6-5-41, Warrigal, 8-9-57, Druin, 16-14-110 to Sale, 10-9-69, Leongatha, 9-15-69 at Terrellgut, 8-4-52, and Mafra, three-quarter time scores, 13-7-85 to Morwell, 12-6-78. We can confirm scores are all tied up there at Mafra, 85 apiece.
2: Maslin goes to Pahulki, top of the defensive 50 again. Pahulki's going to switch it, come to the near side. Gatpin and Balfour. Nicely done by Balfour. A little bit of a shepherd protection. And Gatpin takes the grab. He goes out wide to Maroney. And Max. Good name, Max Maroney. Looks up. Darcy was on a lead. Ignored. He goes over the top. And protection there from Kelty. Balfour couldn't complete it. Dykstra might run under a little tap. Balfour will give the handball to Dykstra. And Dykstra's left foot kick to Wood. Beautiful play. Beautiful kick. Top of the square. Wood's going to put it through and get his second the afternoon.
1: Well, left footers are so classy, aren't they? They make it look so good coming through. Balfour's just like he's clinical when he gets the ball and just using it that well. He actually had two to pick from. So Wood made great ground to get it where he is right now, but Pepper was on his own at the back. So the best option paid off right now. at the moment. He's got to kick it first.
2: So directly in

0: Run should not miss, Boxer. Jacob Wood doesn't. He puts it through. He's got a couple now, Woody. And the Lions get it back to 51.
1: Maybe that little chat before the game, that little bit of a, you know, a little bit of pep talk there from Poppy has really paid off, because he has played his role today again, and that's what you spoke about pre-game. To kick two goals out of the 14 is a great contribution.
2: And as Darryl said, the margin back over 50 points. Murray leading by 51 points at the 7-minute mark of the final quarter. They are 14-10-94, leading Wontagi 6-7-43 on the Harvey Norman computer scoreboard.
1: Mid-Gippsland Football League scores just quickly. Ballara 69, Hill End 75. Fish Creek 106, the Morley is 57.
3: Ball thrown back up. Holt does the work. Beaten to it by Big Burke, and it thumps it towards centre-half four. Blair gets another touch. Can he find Bray on the lead? Not quite. Coming in to lend a hand was Ollie Dawson, but the Mowie defence is pretty stoic, and Thomas Blackshaw makes the ball, finds the boundary.
1: Pans might have done an ankle there going for that.
3: Pan, yeah.
1: They don't need another injury, Mowie. I think they're down to two on the bench right now.
3: And the ball to be thrown back in. Burke, front position. You won't get over the top of him. He takes the ball, draws the player, handball, searching for teammate Ollie Dawson. They keep it in. Gatpan sees it over, and he's quite comfortable in doing so.
1: Some more scores quickly. MDU. Now, apparently, Dyson Heppel is playing for MDU this afternoon.
3: Yeah. So we only just had that during the break. Unbelievable.
1: 13-5-83 to Tarwin, 12-3-75.
3: Gee, could be the difference. Burke takes the ball, dispossessed whilst attempting to kick in the forward 50 for Warragul, in fact for Wonthaggi, and now taken nicely by Kai Patterson. Can he find a teammate? He can't. The pressure's pretty good. A quick kick forward. Mowie have got the numbers, but Wonthaggi have got the favourable bounce, but only momentarily, 30 metres from goals. It spits out towards a Mowie defender, and Gatpan gets on the end of it, draws a player, handballs over the top, and they clear the area ever so nicely by Jordan Shields.
0: Yeah, they get it to the wing. Darcy with strength, foot race with Chug. He sockers off the ground, does Darcy. He gets it towards half forward. Balfour's there with Wood. They run into each other. And a strong tackle. Well, two Mowie Lions ran into each other.
1: Whoopsies.
0: Hunting for the same piece of meat. And they got done. Dawson had him. Obviously, with Dyson Heppel at MDU, he does have a few Liam Gatham mates at play there, as we know.
1: A few there.
0: Nick Nagel, Trent McRae, Josh Galling. So they're all good Liam Gatham names. So maybe that's the reason. Burke with a nice grab, 45 metres, puts it to the fat side. Jackson Foon's there, takes the grab. Contested mark. Blair wants to play on, but you can't do that from a mark.
1: I think the most other big telling factor that you left out there too, Scud, was money.
0: I'm not sure that he'd need it. Let's be clear.
1: Like,
0: he's saying he's playing footy for money. Not like you. He doesn't do things for money,
1: Boxer. Why do you have to throw it back up to me now?
0: Well, you were the one that threw him under the bus.
1: I'm not throwing anyone under the bus. I just made another bike.
0: He wouldn't be doing it. He's the most generous person you know.
1: For his charity. He's got a massive charity.
0: Meanwhile,
1: doing it for that.
0: Jackson Foon puts it through for the power.
1: Put your head in a bit, mate.
0: Oh, hang on. Oh, yes, it is a goal. And all of a sudden, the goal umpire is just having a bit of a chat. He wants to have a chat to the field umpire. There's a goal scored. That is all clear. Paul Carter, you go there. We'll keep an eye on the goal umpire.
2: The margin back to 45 points in Mowie's favour on the Harvey Norman computer scoreboard. The Lions 14-10-94. Wontagi now 7-7-49.
1: I can also confirm Riley Darcy has come off as well for Mowie. He's gone straight to the bench in the dugout. So they put the pool cue in the rack, do you think?
3: I think so. Yeah, why not protect your great players? The game's they've got the points banked. So now let's protect the players, because they need to live to fight another day, and there's nothing worse than losing a quality player in a game that's been won already. The ball thrown up, Gatpan tries to run onto it at centre-half back for Mowie. Just a moment ago, Wonthaggi got a thundering thump from the centre bounce. And the umpire will now take control again. Holt was taken to the ground. And he'll now contest the ruck against Burke. Burke gets front position. Should win it from there, but Holt provided a good contest. Fighting hard in there. I reckon it was maybe Bambilia again. Umpire at the 11.5-minute mark of this final quarter. Calls it back. Burke gets rid of his opponent. That was Holt. Feeds it off. Big thump. They've got a chance to goal here. But, geez, the Mowie pressure's been pretty good. Ollie Dawson feeds it over the top. Nice little dodge. You can dodge one. You can't get past two. And the Mowie defence is pretty solid.
1: I think there was about, 8 or 10 handballs in that chain, and they only travelled about 20 metres.
3: Max Moroney. A skinny.

0: Is a stick of macaroni.
1: Hey, didn't I used to love that song? Who was that boxer? Hush.
2: Nana Muscuri?
1: No.
3: Boney Maroney?
1: Boney Maroney.
0: Yeah. I know a girl called Boney Maroney.
2: There we are. We'll be done for copyright issues. Over the back goes Burke. Nice flick handball from Maslin. Pajolki's under pressure. Nicely done by Blair. Got a handball away. Mobilia tapped it backwards. Gappin quickly tackled by Dawson.
4: It's been good today, Gappin, Scud.
1: Yeah.
4: He's done a really good job down
1: he's
4: across half
1: mover.
4: Back.
1: Yeah. Good mover.
2: He's improving too as he gets more senior games under his belt. Dykstra tried to crash through a Mobilia tackle. That doesn't happen very often. 12 and a half minutes. Make it 13 minutes gone in this final quarter for Harvey Norman Computers. Margin's 45. Burke again with a tap. There's a free kick for a hold going to Burke. He's been dominant in the ruck, hasn't he, Paul Carter?
3: Certainly has. It's another seven this quarter, 31 hit-outs.
4: So it's a bit of a thrill down at Maffra. More by 1 point, 87 to 86. I mean, they've been playing 14 and a half minutes in the last quarter.
0: And a kick for goal from the Eagles has gone through. So Maffra, 5 point leaders.
2: So Burke thumps it from 55 back here at Gascombe Park. A big fly. It's going to get to the back. Good spoil through. From Paxton, rushes it through for a minor score.
3: Now 44 points separate the teams. 14-10-94 Murray. And Wonthaggi now 7-8-50 on the Harvey Norman computer scoreboard. 13 and a half minute mark, final quarter.
0: I'll give you an interesting stat. As it stands right now, Wonthaggi have won two quarters and Murray have won two quarters.
2: Yep.
0: But Murray lead by 8 goals.
2: Okay.
0: So they can tear you apart pretty quickly. As Kelty gives to Harms on that left leg, half-back flank, kicks towards half-forward. The power have the numbers. Can they find a teammate? They can already.
4: Oh, yeah.
0: Dove for it. Harms kicked it in mid-air, took the recipient handball. Nice tackle, rugby-like, on Harms. Mays causes a turnover. A short kick and the power are out of trouble, momentarily at least, as Cornelius has the ball. Handball over the top. Burke, beautiful mobile. Big man goes into the pocket, but Murray have got the numbers again, and they'll ease by a short kick out of defence to Jordan Shields. Still in defensive 50, the Lions. They lead 14-10, a total of 94. Wonthaggi 7-8-50. Shields kick to the wing. Kelty, geez, held it for almost enough, but at ground level, Balfour picked it up, gave it to Mullane. Mullane looks for Woods. Woods, one, two grabs. He's kicked two, and he wants to get it off quickly. He does. Gives it back, a quick kick forward from Harms offline and through for a minor.
3: Murray now 14-11-95. It's a 45-point lead over Wonthaggi 7-8-50. Harvey Norman computer scoreboard.
2: Boxer Reid comes off again. You think there's an injury concern?
4: Yeah, so maybe a little bit of a niggle.
2: If that's the case, you take him off as well.
4: Yeah, get him off.
2: So Muratore drives it in for the power. Cornelius was there, handles over the shoulder. Blackshaw picks it off. Maroney ducked the shoulder. Oh, no, he didn't. They said it was high. And the free kick's going to go Max Maroney's way.
4: Boney Maroney, remember that song?
2: So Maroney puts it towards the outer side. Pajolki can fly and take the grab. He's had a big afternoon as well, has Miles. We've told you once, we won't tell you twice, Nick.
3: This will be Pajolki's 32nd disposal.
0: He's been good.
2: He has been good. We start to think about our Gippsland Live player of the day, who we might chat to.
4: What's he said to me already?
0: I'm going to talk to the coach. I want the coach to give us his best on ground today. We had Harms last week, and he told me Maslin.
2: Okay. Ooh.
0: Should I ask the coach? I'm going to ask the coach
2: right.
0: Who he's best. You know what? During the break, you discuss who you think is
2: okay.
0: The best, and I'll come back and tell you who I've given it to.
2: So Pajolki Miles, he might be the player because he's put it through. He's had a big afternoon as Miles Pajolki. He gets his first goal of the afternoon, but he's racked up. Very good start to the season, Box.
4: 60-odd he has, mate, and 60-odd disposals between him and Harms.
0: Pretty good.
4: It's a pretty good little return there. And if you're the coach, you'd be pretty happy. I reckon that he might do a little bit of brotherly, favourable love.
0: You reckon?
4: He could potentially, I reckon. Well, he doesn't like Zambero, so he won't take the goal.
0: I'm not going to get in that path.
4: You're not going to?
0: No.
4: You're not going to ask him about goals today?
3: 51-point lead to Murray. We're at the 16.5-minute mark of the final quarter.
0: Thanks, Karts. Ball thrown back up. Nicely done. At least he cut the crap from Nick. As Wonthaggi go forward, here they go right half Forward flank kick, one-on-one. Bray uses his body beautifully. He played on, and now he's in bother. A kick around the corner. Well, she bounced it through for a goal, but his life flashed in front of his eyes after he played on.
4: But do you know why? Because he's a backman. So backmen get a little bit tall, a little bit sugary and dicey when you have to have a shot at goal, especially in a set shot situation. So no, a good little finish there by the Power. They just keep chipping away at that score. They're trying to get a little bit more respectability back into it. Might be just a little bit too late. We've been playing 17 minutes here in this last quarter.
3: And the margin is 45 points in Murray's favour. 15-11-101 to the 138-856, and that's on the Harvey Norman computer scoreboard.
4: So we have a 10-point lead now to Mafra. They've been playing nearly 20 minutes in the last quarter, so it's 98-88 in favour for Mafra.
2: Morrow tapped it down here. Here's Pahulki again. Got his kick away. Kelty's in the front spot, takes a chest mark in the end, unopposed. Right on 50, the man on the mark. Darcy presents, he kicks over his head. Pepper, one-on-one, body work. Oh, we've caught it 100 times today. Pepper has to fight for it at ground level. Handball out. Muratore got it backwards and a kick goes in the hands of Cornelius. He drives it towards Williams, takes the grab. And Williams has got Dawson. Although, come off the instep and Brock Smith says, I'll just tip in there and I'll take the intercept mark.
4: He's been really good today, Brock Smith.
2: Lions lead by 45. Backwards kick, come off the side of the boot. Bray nearly marked it. Morrow has to get down and he's been wrapped up by a Bryce Joyce tackle. One of the uncommon errors for the Lion. Brock Smith there this afternoon. He's been very good as well for Gippsland. Isuzu Ute. Tap down Mobilia, handball over the shoulder. Dawson was there. Head down and trying to get the footy there was Glenn. He coughed it up. Mullane did a don't argue. Got a handball to Dykstra. Now Mobilia tried to handball to himself. He did quite well in the end. And this time he's gone on the second occasion. As Blake Mullane gets the free kick. He goes to the outer side. Who's out there? On his all on his own. Miles Pahulki turns, delivers inside. Darcy takes the grab on a long searching lead. And he'll go back.
0: Can you imagine this side with two of the Baldy brothers playing also?
4: Well, there you go, too. That'll be pretty...
2: I'm not sure one will come back from SA. Word is he might.
4: Really?
2: But Riley Baldy's playing some good footy over there. Trent injured, couple of weeks away still. But you're right, they've got a very, very potent team, this Lions side. They've been clinical today. They come in, they lead by 45. Riley Darcy has a couple. He wants three from 45 metres out and doesn't quite get it to come back as he pushes it across the face for a minor score. Harry Pepper limps off, hopefully
4: cramping.
2: Let's hope it's just a cramp.
3: 15-12-102, Murray, 46 points ahead of 138-856. Almost 20 minutes played for the final quarter, and that's on the Harvey Norman computer scoreboard.
0: So the Power to bring the ball back into play. The game dead and buried. The margin interesting, because sometimes a loss can hurt you for greater than a week as the confidence gets a big dent. The ball over the boundary line in front of our Gippsland live commentary position. That margin, sort of threatening 10 goals. And we're talking about a side that we expect to be around the top three, definitely the top five in Wonthaggi. But Murray at the moment managing to keep all teams at arm's length or greater. Burke thumps it down from the boundary throw-in and he gathers a metre or two. On the end of that one is James Harms, yet again, get pan, gives Grand, halt, changes direction. In fact, gives Grand again back to Harms. So Harms and Pahulki have been busy, as you expect the class of those two to be. Gets on the end of it, does Harms. Like, this is ridiculous. He's had four touches in 12 seconds. From the right half forward flank, they go inboard to the corridor. But they've got the manpower there, the Wonthaggi side, and now they clear the air. Tiziani, his kick's not great. Gatpan, will he keep it in? He won't.
2: Yeah, really good job there by Gatpan. He come off his opponent and had the spoil, and he's caused a boundary throw, and he rolls back now to his half-back post. 21 and a half minutes gone in the final quarter for Harvey Norman Computers. Nick Luceno will have all the scores around the grounds after the game. Boundary throw in and ball wasn't going anywhere, so we'll do a ball up. Margin sits at 46 points. We need to talk about our Zambrero goal of the day contender as well. Hot chips, you can feel it good about it because they're air fried, perfectly seasoned. as the ball goes up and Mullane tries to find it. Handball there, or trying to get a handball. He's been pinged for holding the footy, Bryce Joyce. And the free kick's going to Mullane, who's just lost his footy, his boot at the minute. Umpire gives him that time. So Mullane, James Harms wants someone to lead to the pocket. And he tries to chisel one in the end. He does, although it was a bit hot for Balfour. Mullane tried to rove it off his hands, and now Power. Give it a handball back. Glenn gave it back to Thomas, and Thomas's kick. Did he find his teammate? It did, in Job. Half-back flank for the Power.
0: So Job from the half-back flank, grandstand side here at Gascon Park, Churchill. 22 and a half minutes gone, final quarter along the line. Burke, a meat and a sandwich. In fact, it was a triple-decker because three Maui opponents proved too much. Max Moroney, one of those, changes direction, goes to the centre corridor, and off the lines go forward. Can they find a winner here? They can't just at the minute. The Power have got the numbers, but the pressure from Moe is pretty good to keep the ball within 40 metres of their goals. Umpire calls play on, and now the Power, through numbers, get it out of their defensive 50, and they do it through Cornelius. Ground level, nicely done. On the end of it, is it Shug? Yeah, handball's off. They do. Lindsay dances around one, goes short. Nice option two. Ollie Dawson turns on his right, goes from left half forward to right half forward, and now inside forward 50. Sort of the way you see basketballers dance around a key before a three-point shot. The Power did that with a footy, and Archie Job will need a three-pointer. A kick from right on the arc of 50 on a 45-degree angle.
4: Tight leg, you never know, but it's a fair kick from here.
0: Moe have kicked 2 goals 2 in this quarter, and Wonthaggi have kicked 3 goals 3. But they trail by better than 8 goals. A little dance and prance from Joe, but the kick is absolutely sweet. And it's worthy of a...
2: First goal
0: for the young fella in Archie Job. And all of his teammates run around to say, hey, nice work.
4: That was a great goal too. And he got close to the man on the mark too. So everything sort of worked out for him, but a great goal and his first goal in senior footy.
3: Murray leading by 40 points. We've played 24 minutes of the final quarter. And on the Harvey Norman computer scoreboard, Murray 15-12-102, leading Wonthaggi 9-8-62.
2: So ball comes back to the middle. It's been all the Lions. As Poppy said a little bit earlier, the Power have won 2 quarters. The Lions have won 2 quarters, but the margin sits at 40 points. So Mullane just sharked it out of that ruck contest and then put it to centre-half forward. Cornelius dropped the mark. Handball over the shoulder from Morrow. Nearly a good party trick. And we'll see a ball up inside Moe's
4: 4-50. And Cornelius is the spare for Wonthaggi down there, so should have made more of that.
2: Box will have all the scores. Well rove by Pahulki. Kick around. His body hits the upright. And it's a minor score. Harvey Norman computer scoreboard. Top deals on everything for Mum. Mother's Day not too far away.
3: Maui 15-13-103, Wonthaggi 9-8-62.
0: And Wonthaggi bring the ball back into play. Burke from the halfback flank. He's been good all day, hasn't he? Been real good. Goes inboard the corridor just as you give a man a rap. He threatens to make a mistake. Goes inboard to Reed.
4: You know, things aren't going very well for Moore when the laptop goes down.
0: No.
4: From Scud calling. And I'll get you to those scores in a minute.
0: Reed comes grandstand side. Even numbers around the ball. Gatpan will run around the boundary. Willie tries to keep the ball in play. The umpire says, leave it with you, boundary umpire. And the boundary umpire will ball this one back in.
4: Quick round of grounds. Thanks to Harvey Norman Furniture, Gippsland. It's Mafra 18-8, 116. They lead Morwell 13-10-88.
0: Ooh, you burst open late, haven't they?
4: They have, very much so. Same as Leongatha, 12-18-90. They lead Traralgon 10-7-67.
0: Gatpan applies the tackle. 26 minutes gone, close enough too. Moe 15-13-103, Wonthaggi 9-9-63. Ball grandstand side. And it'll be Burke doing the ruck work up against Ben Morrow. Burke from behind gets the tap down, paws it down, can't find a teammate, does a roving himself, puts his coach in trouble, Blair. Burke gets a hit behind play, umpire takes control.
2: Just petering out to nothing this game, isn't it? As the Lions have been very, very good. Plenty of goals caught in the second half of football. We'll get some A-grade netball scores for you after the final siren as well. Mabili with a handball over the shoulder. Try to come through the other direction there. Nicely done. Although losing the football there.

was Patterson. So we've got a boundary throw in right in front of us. Not too long to go. 27 minutes have gone in this final quarter. And it is a margin of 41 points in favour of Maui. Ball in dispute. Quick handball there.

0: Release Patterson on the left foot. Good pressure by Wood. Caused an errant kick. Nicely done, though, by Lindsay. He looks up. Who's his forward targets? He's going to go to the pocket. Williams will be that target. And it's a lovely shoe. And it finds Jai Williams. He does have one this afternoon. Shannon Bray's the only other multiple goal scorer for the Power.
1: Jared Blair.
0: Jared Blair is the other one. So they've got a couple. As Williams comes in, slight angle, 28 minutes have ticked over. It's been a good, healthy crowd here out at Churchill Gascombe Park, Moe's home ground for a moment, as their ground is under redevelopment at the moment, looking an absolute treat it is as well. Jai Williams for the Power comes in.
2: Jeez.
0: And you can tell by the crowd behind the goals, it was a shank, and it did not even register a score. So out of bounds on the full, the free kick's going to go Brock Smith's way.
2: All right, so Brock Smith, in the dying minutes of this game between two of the contenders, well, probably premiership favourite and a contender, has slid into a one-way affair after half-time. There was moments where we thought Wonthaggi were going to put a little bit of pressure on, but when the pressure was applied, Moe just went zoom to another stratosphere. Brock Smith brings the ball back in, outer side of the ground. Contest underneath the outer side scoreboard. Well roped, and off they go, the Lions. They do it in numbers. They can make it look easy when they've got a bit of room to move, but Wonthaggi on this occasion set up the wall and rebound it back towards their half forward line. Favourable bounce puts the Power in contention, but I reckon the boundary line might win out. Just on the intersection of forward 50 and boundary, a boundary throw in to take place. Wonthaggi into attack, but trailing by 40 points. It did threaten to be 10 goals plus at one stage, so they've done well to hang in there as they go forward again. They need a winner now. Can they get one? Bounces 30 metres from goals. A favourable bounce opens the door for Jackson Foon to kick for goal. Just offline. 1 point.
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0: So Harms now has the kick-in duties. Not that he has any cheapies, but this is a good game from Harms again. A little wobbler. Helicopter drop punt at the toes there of Dykstra. Moroney does well. Gave it across to Shields. Back to Dykstra. Little kick was nicely done. And can find Nash on the outer side. Moe a 15-13-103. The Power 9-10-64. Backwards kick. Back to Harms. He chips it back further to Long. Long's got Brock Smith. They've transferred it from one side of the ground to the other, the Irons. They're holding onto it. Goes to Gatpin. Oh. He drops the mark that he should have taken. Now Harms has to... He chips it back further to Long. Long's got Brock Smith. They've transferred it from one side of the ground to the other, the Irons. They're holding onto it. Goes to Gatpin. Oh. He drops the mark that he should have taken. Now Harms has to mop up the dirty work. He couldn't do so on that occasion. Lindsay gave it to Patterson. Had a fumble. Handballed backwards. And... siren sounds. The Lions are winners, and they are convincing in the... set it up with you, Norman.
3: A woman has given birth on the plane, and it was just lucky for her that out of the 153 people on board, at least there was...
4: At least there was doctors on board.
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12: Here's Blair. Great roving work from the stoppage. Sorry, Boxer. Take your hat off to Jared Blair. He's been doing it for many, many years. That was... Well, it was A1. Roved off the boundary throw-in and put it through. Jared Blair gets one. So directly in front. Should not miss. Boxer. Jacob Wood doesn't. He puts it through. He's got a couple now, Woody. Meanwhile, Jackson Foon puts it through for the power. Oh, hang on. No, hang on. Oh, yes, it is a goal. So Pahulki Miles, he might be the player because he's put it through. He's had a big afternoon as Miles Pahulki. He gets his first goal of the afternoon.
13: Kick around the corner. Well, she bounced it through for a goal, but his life flashed in front of his eyes after he played on. A little dance and prance from Joe, but the kick is absolutely sweet. And it's worthy of a first goal.
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12: Yeah, welcome back to Gascombe Park, where today it was the Moe Lions in total control. They led at every change. 22 points at quarter time. 18 points at the half, and then a blistering 7-1 in that third quarter. Blew the game apart. It was a 52-point margin at three-quarter time. The power did kick 4-2 in the final quarter, but they got it back to 40 points in the end. The Lions were very, very good all afternoon. 15-13, 103, defeating Wonthaggi 9.

0: 9.63. Goal scorers this afternoon for the Lions. It was 3 goals to Harry Pepper, who led the way. 2 goals to Jacob Wood, Riley Darcy, Blake Mullane and Ben Crocker. 2 goals. And then singles to Declan Kelty, Miles Paholke, Alex Dykstra and Jacob Balfour. While for the Wonthaggi power side, 2 goals to Shannon Bray and Jared Blair. And then singles to Aidan Lindsay, Kyle Reid, Jai Williams, Jackson Foon and Archie Jobe, rounding out Wonthaggi's 9 goals. We've sent Poppy out, our Zambrero goal of the day contender. There was a couple of good ones. Ben Crocker had a nice one early. Alex Dykstra, that we thought might take home 2 in the day. But what did you go with, Poppy, in the end? Of course, Zambrero's, if you're looking for somewhere to go for dinner, Zambrero's would be a pretty good choice. They've got hot chips now, the source of happiness, but also the source of a little guilt as well. Zambrero's changing the game with new hot chips. You can feel good about it.
1: Riley Darcy was the man, and the his teammates weren't entirely happy. They said, well, did he even play today? And then if he did play, did he actually kick a goal? So they were taking the P155 out of the big fella, but he was pretty happy with it, I've got to say.
0: Very
1: He's
0: good.
1: A big bloke up close too.
0: He is a very big bloke, yes, of course.
1: In fact, I didn't say Riley Darcy one. I said Mr. Darcy is one of the...
0: Zambrero's there in Traralgon, Warrigal, and the new store opening this month in Bairnsdale as well, not too far away. Next weekend it will open there. Paul Carter's working through all the key stats. They're here for Gippsland Isuzu Ute. Love how you live. The new Isuzu MUX available now at Gippsland Isuzu.
2: Wonthaggi won the inside 50s in the final quarter, 13-10. Murray took the stat for the day, 51-48. Wonthaggi actually won the clearances on the day, 33-27, although they were 7 apiece in the final quarter. There were 3 centre clearances apiece in the last quarter as well. 14-11, Wonthaggi, it went Wonthaggi's way for the day. Free kicks, 28 to Wonthaggi, 24 to Murray. The marks, Murray took 100 to Wonthaggi's 70.
0: Wow.
2: Contested marks, Murray 13 to 9. Marks inside 50, Murray 16 to 15. Intercept marks, Murray 13 to 8. Set shots, Murray kicked 10 goals, 4 from theirs. Wonthaggi 7, 5 and 1 out in the full. Murray scored from turnovers 12-13, 2 from stoppages and 1 goal they got from the centre bounce. Wonthaggi kicked 8-8 from turnovers, 1 goal from stoppages. I'd like to pay tribute to Daniel Burke's game. 37 hit-outs, 21 disposals, which were 16 kicks, 5 handballs, 4 marks, 2 clearances and 4 inside 50s. That guy is amazing.
1: Where'd he come from?
0: Yeah, good question. He's a workhorse, certainly. I'm not sure where they've recruited him from, but...
1: Would he be the best ruckman in the league? I know it's early,
0: Liam Gather recruited a good one too.
1: Really?
2: Oh, yeah. Sheridan, yeah.
0: Yep.
2: I'll keep going. Ben Morrow, Declan Kilty, Kurt Holt and Riley Darcy all chipped in for hit-outs there, 9, 5, 6 and 4 respectively. James Harnes finished with 29 kicks, 11 handballs, 12 marks, 5 clearances, 3 inside 50s, a total of 40 disposals. Miles Paholke, 29 kicks, 6 handballs, 10 marks, 7 clearances, 9 inside 50s for 35 disposals. Blake Mullane, 22 and Brock Smith, 20.
0: I can let you know that Daniel Burke has come from, well, last season he played in the Northern Football League and he played at Hurstbridge in their Division 1 senior sides out there. But prior to that, he is a Gippslander. He was in the West Gippsland comp and played down at Phillip Island, has played down there a little bit, so not too far away.
1: Hence the reason they wanted Prowse to cover Burke.
0: There you go. That's exactly right.
1: Yeah,
0: yes.
1: Okay.
0: So, good player. Let's get to a quick break. Boxers working through all the scores. He's going to give you those after the break. Of course, it is Gippsland Live. Thanks to Harvey Norman Electrical Gippsland.
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0: Ah yes, back here at Churchill, wrapping things up. The Lions home ground for a few weeks and they certainly played that they love playing here. Another win for the Lions, 15-13, 103 to 9-9-63, a 40-point margin in the end to the Lions. We've gone through all the key stats. Nick Boxalacino, who's been here this afternoon, thanks to Metricon Homes. 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Scores around Gippsland, mate. What do you got?
19: We'll start the Gippsland League. It's Bairnsdale. They went down to Warragul. 13-10-88 Warragul to Bairnsdale 9-7-61. Drew and big winners today over Sale. 21-19-145 to Sale 13-14-92. Lee and Gatha held on in the end against Traralgon, 12-18-90 to Traralgon, 11-7-73. And Mafra, big winners over the Tigers, Morwell, 18-8-116 to Morwell, 13-10-88.
1: That hurts. That hurts Morwell.
0: Yeah, it does. They're round about that, fighting for that spot. So.
1: Well, there's three of them we mentioned that are fighting for a fifth spot, yeah? We're thinking. I don't know, it's early. But they've lost to two of the other three. They've lost to two.
0: Yep.
1: They've lost to the two, Mafra and Bairnsdale. Anyway, it's not the end of the world. Cheers, close.
19: Thanks, Pop. Mid-Gippsland, Ballara, 10-10-70. They went down to Hill End, 14-13-97. Fish Creek, big winners over Morwell East, 21-10-136 to Morwell East, 10-3-63.

0: And Mafra, big winners over the Tigers. Morwell, 18-8, 116 to Morwell, 13-10, 88.
1: That hurts. That hurts Morwell.
2: Yeah, it does. They're round about that, fighting for that spot. So.
1: Well, there's three of them we mentioned that are fighting for a fifth spot, yeah? We're thinking. I don't know, it's early. But they've lost to two of the other three. They've lost to two.
2: Yep.
1: They've lost to the two, Mafra and Bensdale. Anyway, it's not the end of the world. Cheers, close.
0: Thanks, Pop. Mid Gippsland, Ballara, 10-10-70. They went down to Hill End, 14-13-97. Fish Creek, big winners over Morwell East, 21-10-136 to Morwell East, 10-3-63. MDU, 16-7-103 to Tarwin, 14-5-89. Newborough, 15-5-95 to Tura, 5-8-38. Thorpdale, 29-129 to Mirabin North, 4-8-32. And Yanar, 22-11-143 to Stony Creek, 10-4-64. In the North Gippsland Football League, Churchill, 18-11-119 to Gormandale, 5-7-37. Cowra, 13-12-90 to Rosedale, 11-8-74. Hayfield, 16-14-110 to Yarram, 10-6-66. Glengarry, 10-13-73, defeated TTU, 9-9-63. And Yulon North, 19-17-131. They defeated Sale City, 4-8-32. Gippsland Power, they play next Sunday at La Trobe Uni against the Brisbane Lions Academy as well, team.
2: All right, I've got some A-grade netball in the Gippsland League. Bairnsdale 64 defeating Warrigal 30. Druin 64 defeating Sale 42. Leighan Gather and Traralgon was tight, 48 goals to 43 in A-grade netball. And Mafra 57 over the top of Morwell 52. And in the match of the game here, it was A-grade netball. Mowie 47 defeating Wonthaggi 28. Olivia Barnett was our Gippsland Live Player of the Day. She takes home the Harvey Norman voucher. Let's have a chat about our Gippsland Live Player of the Day. Unfortunately, with the location and where the change rooms are, where the commentary box, we're not going to have a chat to our Player of the Day today, unfortunately. But what did you do, Pop? You went down there. You thought you might mix things up. We had our Player of the Day all set, but you asked the question.
1: Well, last week, or last time Moe played, which was last week against Traralgon, we gave it to James Harms, and I think deservingly so. Although the coach, Coach Pahulke, said, listen, I thought Maslin did a good job, because sometimes coaches give a job to a player, and Maslin did a job on North and got a lot of the ball himself. So in Moe's eyes, it was Maslin.
2: Yep.
1: So I thought I'd let you boys decide today who you thought was best.
2: Yep.
1: I'm going to go down and ask the coach and see if we can match up.
2: All right.
1: So do you want me to tell you or you tell me?
2: We'll go first. I actually thought our player of the day, I thought Miles Pahulke was a clear standout for us, Paul. He had 30-odd touches, kicked a goal.
3: And 7 clearances, 9 inside 50s as well.
2: Boxer, your thought?
0: Definitely agree. Yep.
2: Miles Pahulke.
0: I mean, Harms wasn't very far behind.
2: Yeah, he was good again, wasn't he? Yeah.
1: Well, interesting observations. Now, let me tell you what the coach said. I went up to him and said, listen, I know you thought Maslin was best last week. This week, you get to choose our best player. And he looked at me and said, I think it's pretty obvious, don't you think? And I said, your brother? And he goes, it's up to you. So you're right.
2: We're hockey.
1: Yes.
2: Right.
1: Yes.
3: But what you say, Pop's right. When clubs give a player a crucial job to do,
1: yes,
3: to take, and backmen don't always stand out in best players, mainly due to the fact that a lot of their stuff is a negating exercise.
1: Yes, exactly, and that's what he thought. So
2: Miles Pahulke is our player today. Yep. Takes home the Harvey Norman $50 voucher. Big moment of the game. Thanks to the Morwell Bowling Club. Dine under the dome at the Morwell Bowling Club. You can grab a $25 pot and palmer every Saturday night. The bistro is back open 7 days a week. It's hard to go past kicking 7 goals in that 7 goals won, wasn't it, in that third quarter. They kicked 7 goals straight at one stage, Pop.
1: Yeah, no, look, they were super impressive. As we pointed out, Wonthaggi actually won 2 of the 4 quarters, but it's what the Moe side did when they were in control of the game, and they were sensational. I mean, they opened up nicely, didn't they? 4-1. And then Wonthaggi responded 3-2. And then, as you pointed out, Moe went bada-bing, bada-boom, 7-1. Before the last quarter, 130, 4-2.
2: Yeah, exactly,
1: but,
2: right.
1: You know, this Moe side, still a little bit clunky, but when they're under pressure, they lift to another level. And I've seen that 2 weeks in a row now. I don't know what they did in their first game, but 2 weeks in a row, you saw them against Leighan Gather.
2: Yep.
1: They were challenged against Leighan Gather, I'd assume,
2: yep,
1: because the Parrots will do that.

0: But yeah,
1: they're very good.
0: As good as they are, I think the best clearly is yet to come.
2: Boxer, you saying during the commentary about Crocker and Darcy sort of getting in each other's way. Would your answer be to bring one of them out the centre forward and make him play high?
1: Yeah, I would nearly bring Crocker up. I think Darcy's probably more dangerous, true. But then they've got the luxury of actually throwing Guilty forward or leaving Pepper one-on. We could see how deadly Pepper is one-on-one because Pepper can play that high role too. So they've got so many different keys to their armour. I don't know, maybe a smaller ground like this didn't suit them as well because obviously they're a little bit tight in space. And that, I reckon that was quite evident today.
0: Yes.
1: Just the way they kicked their goals inside 50 and allowing a smaller player to do what he did.
0: Well, what they did more times than not, because Darcy and Crockett weren't having the impact they normally would, they were running to the boundary and leaving Pepper one-on-one.
1: One-on-one.
0: And that was a turning point. And then throwing in Keldy as a bit of a curveball.
1: And no disrespect to one thingy, I thought they fought the game out
0: they
1: really
0: did.
1: Well.
0: But
1: I think on a bigger ground, they could have been exposed a lot more, especially if they're able to break the game open the way they want to play Maui, because right now the more space they've got inside 50, the more avenues they can go in.
0: Where was Simsy? Is Simsy
3: out injured?
0: Playing?
3: Yeah, he's out injured at the moment. Yep, coming
0: and then,
3: back.
0: So they've got Simsy, they've got the Baldies.
1: They've got Prowses, the both.
0: The Prowses.
3: Yeah, they've got a few.
1: So Zach Skinner.
3: Yeah, he's out, injured at the moment.
0: So there's five players. Yeah.
2: Zach Skinner's is a meniscus, not a ACL, apparently.
0: Okay. Yeah. Well, that's good for them.
3: He might be back. So if you are looking for somewhere to go for dinner tonight, I tell you what, you can head along to the Maffra Community Sports Club.
0: Nice spot, actually.
3: Yeah, beautiful place. 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
3: Paul Carter, thank you for Gippsland Isuzu Ute.
2: Thank you, Daryl. Can we take this box with us?
3: Yeah, it's a fantastic box. We appreciate the Churchill Football Club.
0: Can we take this box but leave that box at home?
3: And very well said on that note. He might be missing a couple of weeks. That is great work, Poppy. Thank you very much.
0: Good on you all. Drive safely, Gippsland, over the remainder of the weekend.
3: 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They remain undefeated, 15-13-103, defeating Wonthaggi 9-9-63. All thanks to Harvey Norman, Electrical Gippsland.
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9: Your four-day forecast for Gippsland and the Valley for Sunday. Cloudy, a high chance of showers, most likely in the afternoon and evening. Also the chance of a thunderstorm with light winds and the fire danger moderate. Expecting tops of 23 for the Valley and Sale, 25 for Bairnsdale and 24 for Lakes Entrance and Orbost. Monday, partly cloudy, a top of 20. Showers Tuesday, 17. And Wednesday, a shower or two, a top of 18. Currently, it's 20 degrees.
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7: Your four-day forecast for Gippsland and the Valley for Sunday. Cloudy, a high chance of showers, most likely in the afternoon and evening. Also the chance of a thunderstorm with light winds and the fire danger moderate. Expecting tops of 23 for the Valley and Sale, 25 for Bairnsdale and 24 for Lakes Entrance and Orbost. Monday, partly cloudy, a top of 20. Showers Tuesday, 17. And Wednesday, a shower or two, a top of 18. Currently, it's 20 degrees.
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1: Got a girl from the south side, got braids in her hair. First time I seen her walk by, and I about fell up on my chair.

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See you at the bar, you was hardly talking. That's when I knew that your heart was scarring. Friends to lovers need a part to star in. 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
6: Your four-day forecast for Gippsland and the Valley for Sunday. Cloudy, a high chance of showers, most likely in the afternoon and evening. Also the chance of a thunderstorm with light winds and the fire danger moderate. Expecting tops of 23 for the Valley and Sale, 25 for Bairnsdale and 24 for Lakes Entrance and Orbost. Monday, partly cloudy, a top of 20. Showers Tuesday, 17. And Wednesday, a shower or two, a top of 18. Currently, it's 20 degrees.
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5: Your four-day forecast for Gippsland and the Valley for Sunday. Cloudy, a high chance of showers, most likely in the afternoon and evening. Also the chance of a thunderstorm with light winds and the fire danger moderate. Expecting tops of 23 for the Valley and Sale, 25 for Bairnsdale and 24 for Lakes Entrance and Orbost. Monday, partly cloudy, a top of 20. Showers Tuesday, 17. And Wednesday, a shower or two, a top of 18. Right now, it's 19 degrees.
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5: Your four-day forecast for Gippsland and the Valley for Sunday. Cloudy, a high chance of showers, most likely in the afternoon and evening. Also the chance of a thunderstorm with light winds and the fire danger moderate. Expecting tops of 23 for the Valley and Sale, 25 for Bairnsdale and 24 for Lakes Entrance and Orbost. Monday, partly cloudy, a top of 20. Showers Tuesday, 17. And Wednesday, a shower or two, a top of 18. Right now, it's 19 degrees.
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3: Your four-day forecast for Gippsland and the Valley for Sunday. Cloudy, a high chance of showers, most likely in the afternoon and evening. Also the chance of a thunderstorm with light winds and the fire danger moderate. Expecting tops of 23 for the Valley and Sale, 25 for Bairnsdale and 24 for Lakes Entrance and Orbost. Monday, partly cloudy, a top of 20. Showers Tuesday, 17. And Wednesday, a shower or two, a top of 18. Right now, it's 19 degrees.
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14: 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Burn this club down,
4: 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Of Australia's best DJs and biggest club sounds. 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
15: Yes, welcome to Australia's biggest party. You've tuned in to The Hype. It's Scudder and Ed Coleman here for another huge night.
16: Yeah, so pleased to have you along for the ride. We cannot wait to bring you some of the hottest remixes and mashups going around. But we got some very special guests joining us tonight on the show.
15: Yes, please welcome our co-hosts for the night, Mish and AM from Slinky Mix. How you doing, girls?
17: Hey, Scudder.
18: Hey, Ed. 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
18: 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Thanks for having us.
15: Of course, congratulations are in order, girls. Slinky Mix Summer Rain, the 21st anniversary edition, has hit number 2 on the UK pop club charts.
18: Yay! We're so excited.
15: Well, stick around. You are co-hosting with us all night tonight, and that track is coming up very soon as well. To get us there, though, Ed Coleman, you are kicking off tonight's proceedings. Take it away. This is The Hype.

0: was Ed Coleman kicking off tonight's proceedings. This is The Hype, Australia's biggest party. Scudder and Ed Coleman joined by Mish and AM from Slinky Minx. Thanks for sticking around, girls.
1: So I've got to ask, how does it feel to be charting again 21 years later with Summer Rain?
2: Doesn't feel like 21 years, but to know that we were able to get back in, re-record vocals, create some fresh sounds, and then release it again with all these incredible mixes and know that people have responded in even a bigger way. Yeah, wowza.
0: Wowza indeed. The party continues here with DJ Delicious taking over the decks now.

0: listening to The Hype. Ed Coleman and Scudder with you. That was an exclusive mix from DJ Delicious. We are very lucky to be joined tonight by AM and Mish from Slinky Minx. They are currently sitting at number 2 on the UK club pop charts.
1: I gotta ask, girls, 21 years touring and producing music together is a very long time. What's the secret to sustaining your professional working relationship with each other?
2: I think we just get each other. From the moment we met, we did not stop talking. It's understanding and compassion and empathy for what each of us also goes through. Everyone has lives behind the scenes, right?
3: I think we just both also genuinely love music. That fire has never left us, so we're just keen to keep moving forward. We just feel so blessed that we can do this together.

0: 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Right about now, Jai Waterhouse is about to grace the decks on the hype. Here he is, exclusively in the mix.
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1: 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How did you feel when you found out you'd hit number two?
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1: Well, we're going to hear the 21st anniversary Double Dip remix of Summer Rain next.
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10: Your four-day forecast for Gippsland and the Valley for Sunday. Cloudy, a high chance of showers, most likely in the afternoon and evening. Also the chance of a thunderstorm with light winds and the fire danger moderate. Expecting tops of 23 for the Valley and Sale, 25 for Bairnsdale and 24 for Lakes Entrance and Orbost. Monday, partly cloudy, a top of 20. Showers Tuesday, 17. And Wednesday, a shower or two, a top of 18. Right now, it's 19 degrees.
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0: Mish and AM from Slinky Minx are sticking around co-hosting the show with us tonight. Thanks for hanging around, girls.
1: So you very kindly asked us to put together a remix of Summer Rain. 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
1: 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It's been a pleasure.
2: 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Thank you so much for having us. Yeah, we're so rapt to have been on the show. Thanks, guys.
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10: Your four-day forecast for Gippsland and the Valley for Sunday. Cloudy, a high chance of showers, most likely in the afternoon and evening. Also the chance of a thunderstorm with light winds and the fire danger moderate. Expecting tops of 23 for the Valley and Sale, 25 for Bairnsdale and 24 for Lakes Entrance and Orbost. Monday, partly cloudy, a top of 20. Showers Tuesday, 17. And Wednesday, a shower or two, a top of 18. Right now, it's 19 degrees.
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2: Your four-day forecast for Gippsland and the Valley for Sunday. Cloudy, a high chance of showers, most likely in the afternoon and evening. Also the chance of a thunderstorm with light winds and the fire danger moderate. Expecting tops of 23 for the Valley and Sale, 25 for Bairnsdale and 24 for Lakes Entrance and Orbost. Monday, partly cloudy, a top of 20. Showers Tuesday, 17. And Wednesday, a shower or two, a top of 18. Right now, it's 19 degrees.
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5: Your four-day forecast for Gippsland and the Valley for Sunday. Cloudy, a high chance of showers, most likely in the afternoon and evening. Also the chance of a thunderstorm with light winds and the fire danger moderate. Expecting tops of 23 for the Valley and Sale, 25 for Bairnsdale and 24 for Lakes Entrance and Orbost. Monday, partly cloudy, a top of 20. Showers Tuesday, 17. And Wednesday, a shower or two, a top of 18. Right now, it's 19 degrees.
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5: And 24 for Lakes Entrance and Orbost. Monday, partly cloudy, a top of 20. Showers Tuesday, 17. And Wednesday, a shower or two, a top of 18. Right now, it's 19 degrees.
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5: Your four-day forecast for Gippsland and the Valley for Sunday. Cloudy, a high chance of showers, most likely in the afternoon and evening. Also the chance of a thunderstorm with light winds and the fire danger moderate. Expecting tops of 23 for the Valley and Sale, 25 for Bairnsdale and 24 for Lakes Entrance and Orbost. Monday, partly cloudy, a top of 20. Showers Tuesday, 17. And Wednesday, a shower or two, a top of 18. Right now, it's 19 degrees.
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That's when I knew that your heart was scarring. 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
1: 19 degrees in Melbourne, showers today, a top of 23. It's 6 o'clock. Good morning. I'm Christy Cooper. The Victorian Liberals have declared victory in the Nepean by-election in the first major test of the party's strength against One Nation ahead of the November state election. Anthony Marsh will be the new Nepean member, enabling the Liberals to hold on to the seat after Sam Groth quit. He successfully fended off Pauline Hanson's candidate, Darren Hercus, saying it's the honour of his life.
2: And I'll be on the ground each and every single day fighting for the people of Nepean as we lead into one of the most important state elections that we've seen. Thank you to everyone for putting their faith in me. I'll not let you down and you won't regret it.
1: An Auskick parent has caused tension between the Lions and the Bombers after leaking a photo of Brisbane's controversial whiteboard strategy. The photo showed comments made by Lions players about their upcoming opponents, labelling Essendon's Zach Merritt and Kyle Langford as selfish. They were more complimentary of Jackson Pryor's girlfriend Bronte Thomas, but raised eyebrows by suggesting she was his strength. Lions coach Chris Fagan says the comments were not supposed to be made public.
3: I'm not going to comment about what was written on that whiteboard because from our perspective, it's private information. You know, somebody illegally took photos of information that was on a whiteboard and then decided to make a hero of themselves and put it out in the public domain.
1: Two men are being charged over the latest hospitality arson attack on the Almina restaurant in the Docklands. Business owners have told the Herald Sun the crime syndicate, who they refer to as the Ghost, is trying to coerce venues into selling illegal alcohol. New analysis shows the average Australian would see their maximum home buying budget shrink by almost $12,000 if the RBA lifts rates for a third consecutive month. All four big banks expect the board to raise the cash rate at its meeting on Tuesday. Sally Tindall from Canstar says that would push more home buyers to the sidelines.
4: Every time the RBA lifts the cash rate, the maximum amount someone can borrow from the bank gets a haircut. We've already seen two cash rate cuts. That's put some borrowers on the sidelines for now.
1: The federal government will commit $1.8 billion in this month's budget to make Medicare urgent care clinics a permanent fixture of the health system. Prime Minister Anthony Albanese says the funding will secure all 137 existing clinics, providing 100% bulk billed care, helping divert non-emergency patients away from hospital waiting rooms. Checking finance, one Aussie dollar is buying 72 US cents.
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1: In the footy, the Tigers are on a high after finally putting an end to their losing streak, beating West Coast by 11 points in an Optus Stadium thriller. Eagles rising star Willem Dersma kept West Coast in the match with an epic running goal with just 90 seconds remaining, but Seth Campbell sealed the win for the Tigers 35 seconds before the siren, leaving the coach proud.
6: Obviously really proud of the group. We're dealing with a fair bit off the field with availability and things like that. So I mentioned a post-game, this would be easily one of the best wins I've been involved in because of that.
1: The Roos have copped a belting at GMHBA Stadium. The Cats racked up a 9-goal final quarter to seal the deal on their 15th consecutive AFL win over the Kangaroos. And in the Super Netball, the Melbourne Mavericks treated fans to a thriller last night at John Cain Arena, edging back from behind to beat New South

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7: Your four-day forecast for Gippsland and the Valley for Sunday. Cloudy, a high chance of showers, most likely in the afternoon and evening. Also the chance of a thunderstorm with light winds and the fire danger moderate. Expecting tops of 23 for the Valley and Sale, 25 for Bairnsdale and 24 for Lakes Entrance and Orbost. Monday, partly cloudy, a top of 20. Showers Tuesday, 17. And Wednesday, a shower or two, a top of 18. Right now, it's 19 degrees.
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1: If you had one shot, or one opportunity.

Eminem, we are playing music that makes you feel good. Just trying to ease you into your Sunday morning. Ed Sheeran's Shivers coming up after this collaboration. Miles Smith, Niall Horan, it's Drive Safe.

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0: Shaboozy, good news. We're playing music that makes you feel good. I've got one of my favourite bops coming up. Whenever I hear it when I'm driving, it just makes me so happy. Our very own Aussie DJ, Sonny Federa, with Think About Us. That is coming up in less than 10 minutes.
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0: Ronan Keating, we apply music that makes you feel good just like that. And we also love getting around our Aussie music, especially on a Sunday night. Every Sunday you get to listen to Kayla with As It Drops 6 p.m. and you can catch the latest interviews, what is happening in the Aussie music scene, tours, and also go back to some of the Aussie faves as well. You can follow on the socials, look up As It Drops. As I said, back tonight with Kayla, and I've got another Aussie on the way for you. Yes, Boone, All I Really Want, that is coming up the next 15 minutes.
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0: This is exactly the kind of thing I want to wake me up on a Sunday morning. Yes, Boone, all I really want, we apply music that makes you feel good. Taylor Swift coming up, and I'm also going to take you back to the White Stripes, Seven Nation Army. That one is next.
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2: 19 degrees in Melbourne, showers today, a top of 23. It's 7 o'clock. Good morning, I'm Christy Cooper. One Nation has failed in its bid to take the seat of Nepean off the Liberals, with Anthony Marsh declaring victory as the newest state member representing people along the Mornington Peninsula. But Pauline Hanson's Darren Herkus put up a fight, winning 25% of the primary vote. Opposition leader Jess Wilson spent the night celebrating, vowing to rebuild the Rosebud Hospital, but says the work is only just beginning.
3: We have more work to do every single day to earn the trust of Victorians. Tonight, the equation has not changed. We still need to win 16 seats to change the government in November this year.
2: The Pentagon has ordered the withdrawal of 5,000 US troops from Germany following a public clash between President Donald Trump and Chancellor Friedrich Merz. The rift deepened after Merz claimed the US was being humiliated by Iranian negotiators, prompting Trump to label the Chancellor's leadership as terrible. This local says the presence of US troops was essential for their economy.
4: Americans weren't just part of society. Some of them really did live among us quite normally. Not all of them were isolated, but they provided jobs, they rented houses and flats.
2: A double murder investigation in Sydney's southwest has just taken a sad turn, with a third victim confirmed dead. A 64-year-old man who was found fighting for life with severe head injuries at a Rosemeadow home early this morning has died in hospital. He was found alongside the bodies of a woman in her 60s and a man in his 20s. A 32-year-old is in custody. The Allan government has announced plans to inject $135 million into the health system to tackle children's surgery wait lists, according to the Herald Sun. More than $50 million of that will be spent on fast-tracking 4,000 extra surgeries. Another $16 million has been allocated to fund 45,000 additional specialist appointments. The Brisbane Lions have been left red-faced after an Auskick parent leaked an embarrassing photo of their whiteboard. It showed handwritten player notes describing bomber Sam Durham as being a hothead, Zach Merritt and Kyle Langford were labelled selfish, and Jackson Pryor had no right foot and a temper. They also raised eyebrows by labelling Pryor's girlfriend Bronte Thompson as being his strength. Coach Chris Fagan said he was disappointed the notes got leaked.
5: I can promise you, though, that nothing was written up there, that there was anything sinister in mind or degrading in mind at all. And I spoke to Jackson out on the field after the game, as did a lot of our players, and had a bit of a laugh and a joke together.
2: Checking finance, and one Aussie dollar is buying 72 US cents.
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2: better. St Kilda's celebrating an epic comeback against Carlton. The Blues were ahead by 2 goals, but it all turned around in the third quarter. The Saints secured 12 of the last 14 goals to win by 39 points.
7: We had our challenges up to half time, and then our contest and pressure, we took the game off them with our run and our ball movement.
2: Ex-AFL star Travis Cloke has wound back the clock in local footy. He booted a whopping 18 goals for Yarra Glen, helping them secure their first win of the season. It wasn't such a great day for another former player, Mitch Robinson. He was hospitalised with a serious injury in his first quarter of a guest appearance for Hampden Park. And that's the latest news and sport.
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7: Your four-day forecast for Gippsland and the Valley for Sunday. Cloudy, a high chance of showers, most likely in the afternoon and evening. Also the chance of a thunderstorm with light winds and the fire danger moderate. Expecting tops of 23 for the Valley and Sale, 25 for Bairnsdale and 24 for Lakes Entrance and Orbost. Monday, partly cloudy, a top of 20. Showers Tuesday, 17. And Wednesday, a shower or two, a top of 18. Right now, it's 19 degrees.
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Taylor Swift. We're playing music that makes you feel good. Guy Sebastian coming up. Jeez, he's got a busy year touring right around Australia. Head to guysebastian.com for all the details. Alex Warren now. This is...

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0: Alan Walker with Faded. We're playing music that makes you feel good and just eases you into your Sunday morning, a little like that one. And also with Somba on the way, how fun is 12 to 12? That is coming up in just a couple of minutes.
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0: was the bigger artist at the time than Charlie XCX. Now look at Charlie. We are playing music that makes you feel good. Calvin Harris, Florence Welch coming up there. Collab Sweet Nothing. That is on the way. I'll get it on straight after Sam Fender teaming up with Olivia Dean. That's next.
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6: 19 degrees in Melbourne, wet and windy today, a top of 28. It's 8 o'clock. Good morning, I'm Christy Cooper. The Victorian Liberals have claimed victory in the Pian and the Mornington Peninsula. Carolee Katsimbanis reports.
7: The crucial by-election was being billed as the first major electoral test for opposition leader Jess Wilson. The result called just a couple of hours after polls had closed. Anthony Marsh, now set to be the next member for Nepean, the by-election originally triggered by the resignation of Sam Groth. It was a tough campaign. There was a serious challenge from One Nation. Labor chose not to run a candidate, which opened the door for a local independent to gain mileage. The state election is in November. The Victorian Liberals need 16 seats for victory. Carolee Katsimbanis, Melbourne.
6: Opposition leader Jess Wilson says the work is now only just beginning, but describes Anthony Marsh as the man for the job.
8: He is part of this community. He and his wife Nat are raising their young family on the peninsula. They are invested in the future. And I know how passionate he is about fighting for residents down here on the peninsula.
6: A crime syndicate being dubbed The Ghost is behind the growing wave of hospitality firebombings, according to the Herald Sun. At least 14 venues have been attacked by arsonists in the last 2 months. The most recent was early yesterday morning in Docklands. Venue operators say a vodka salesman had been visiting venues prior to the attacks, trying to force them to sell illegal alcohol. Detectives charged two males overnight in relation to the Docklands fire. They were caught hiding from police under the Balti Bridge. Victoria is under pressure to follow New South Wales' lead, cracking down on service stations that fail to report accurate petrol prices. Under new laws introduced this week, retailers face on-the-spot fines of up to $11,000 for hiding price hikes or fuel shortages. Minister for Better Regulations and Fair Training, Anulak Chantavong, says it's to protect motorists from being misled.
9: This is about making sure that motorists get the fairest deal. We'll also be tripling the fine for those caught doing the wrong thing.
6: Well, the cost of petrol and diesel in Australia is set to climb again in coming weeks. Pressure now building on the federal government to extend its 26% cut to the fuel excise beyond the June 30 deadline. And new research suggests a morning omelette could be a key weapon in the fight against dementia. A 15-year study has found that people who eat just two eggs a week have a lower risk of developing Alzheimer's disease. Scientists believe specific nutrients in eggs may be protecting the brain.
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11: That's better.
6: Lions coach Chris Fagan has unleashed on an Auskick parent who leaked a photo of the club's whiteboard, exposing some unflattering comments about their upcoming Essendon opponents. He said the club's been doing it for years and it should never have been shared with the public.
12: I'm not going to comment about what was written on that whiteboard, because from our perspective,

0: perspective, it's private information. You know, somebody illegally took photos of information that was on a whiteboard and then decided to make a hero of themselves and put it out in the public domain.
1: Carlton was left wondering what on earth had happened last night after their two-goal lead over St Kilda turned into a crushing five-goal loss. The Saints secured 12 of the last 14 goals of the match, taking home a 39-point win. And in the Super Netball, the Melbourne Mavericks treated fans to a thriller last night, winning 62-60 in front of a raucous home crowd. That's the latest news and sport.
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8: Your four-day forecast for Gippsland and the Valley for Sunday. Cloudy, a high chance of showers, most likely in the afternoon and evening. Also the chance of a thunderstorm with light winds and the fire danger moderate. Expecting tops of 23 for the Valley and Sale, 25 for Bairnsdale and 24 for Lakes Entrance and Orbost. Monday, partly cloudy, a top of 20. Showers Tuesday, 17. And Wednesday, a shower or two, a top of 18. Right now, it's 18 degrees.
6: Get your entry in now. 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

Sweet Nothing, where you're playing music that makes you feel good. I've got a song on the way that was so big at the time. It was nominated for Song of the Year and Record of the Year at the Grammys, but lost out to Celine Dion. You'll find out what track that is after it plays straight after Bella Kay. I like being

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0: fly. Tate McRae, we are playing music that makes you feel good. I just locked in a lovely little summer Euro trip where I'll be going from Milan to Berlin. Not quite the same as what Infernal were talking about all those years ago, but almost as good, right? Their track, Paris to Berlin, that is coming up in the next 10 minutes. And the Biebs, Daisies, next.
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0: Sabrina Carpenter, Tears, we're playing music that makes you feel good. The Devil Wears Prada 2 soundtrack is out now. Gaga is on there, but what happens when a movie is this popular and the soundtrack is just going off as well? Basically, everybody's going back and listening to all the catalogue that Lady Gaga has ever given us over the years, which is a lot. So she's getting a lovely little bump on the charts again. I've got Gaga coming up with The Dead Dance. That is going to play next.
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0: the recently engaged Harry Styles to Zoe Kravitz. Huge congratulations to them. We are playing music that makes you feel good right across the weekend with some Fall Out Boy coming up. Thanks for the memories. And Alex Warren, Eternity, next.
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15: It's 20 degrees in Melbourne. Showers today, a top of 23. It's 9 o'clock. Good morning. I'm Christy Cooper. The Victorian Liberals have declared victory in the Nepean by-election in the first major test of the party's strength against One Nation ahead of the November state election. Anthony Marsh will be the new Nepean member, enabling the Liberals to hold on to the seat after Sam Groth quit mid-term. He successfully fended off Pauline Hanson's candidate Darren Hercus, saying it's the honour of his life.
16: I'll be on the ground each and every single day fighting for the people of Nepean as we lead into one of the most important state elections that we've seen. Thank you to everyone for putting their faith in me. I'll not let you down and you won't regret it.
15: As the Liberals turn their focus to November, so too is the Labor government. They're out today announcing $50 million in the upcoming state budget will be allocated to tackle the surgery wait times for children. They say the money will enable 4,000 additional planned surgeries for kids and 45,000 extra specialist appointments. Premier Jacinta Allen is set to announce the news at a press conference shortly, admitting one in three children are waiting too long for surgery. New analysis shows the average Australian would see their maximum home buying budget shrink by almost $12,000 if the RBA lifts rates for a third consecutive month. All four big banks expect the

0: Board to raise the cash rate at its meeting on Tuesday. Sally Tindall from Canstar says it'd push more home buyers to the sidelines.
1: Every time the RBA lifts the cash rate, the maximum amount someone can borrow from the bank gets a haircut. We've already seen two cash rate cuts. That's put some borrowers on the sidelines for now.
0: Jewish Australians are preparing to give evidence on the first day of the Royal Commission on Anti-Semitism tomorrow, in the wake of the Bondi Beach terrorist attack. The five-week hearing will investigate concerns the country became complacent about safety of the Jewish community despite repeated warnings in the lead-up to the deadliest terrorist attack on Australian soil. The Executive Council of Australian Jewry says it'll be the most significant investigation into anti-Semitism in the country's history. And the Bondi was an example of what happens when words of hatred go unchallenged. Spirit Airlines has officially collapsed, grounding all flights and leaving thousands of passengers stranded as the carrier shutters its operations. The budget airline citing skyrocketing fuel costs driven by the ongoing conflict with Iran as the final blow. And checking finance, one Aussie dollar is buying 72 US cents.
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0: In the footy, the Tigers are on a high after finally putting an end to their losing streak, beating West Coast by 11 points in an Optus Stadium thriller. Seth Campbell sealed the win for the Tigers 35 seconds before the siren, leaving coach Adam Uze proud.
3: Obviously really proud of the group. We're dealing with a fair bit off the field with availability and things like that. So I mentioned a post-game, this would be easily one of the best wins I've been involved in because of that.
0: An epic night for St Kilda too. The Saints booted 9 unanswered goals at Marvel Stadium to ensure Carlton's rotten run continued. The Roos have copped a belting in Geelong. The Cats rocked up a 9-goal final quarter to seal the deal on their 15th consecutive AFL win over the Kangaroos. Max Holmes was the star of the match with 29 possessions and 2 goals, helping to secure the 49-point win. That's the latest news and sport.
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11: Your 4-day forecast for Gippsland and the Valley for Sunday. Cloudy, a high chance of showers, most likely in the afternoon and evening. Also the chance of a thunderstorm with light winds and the fire danger moderate. Expecting tops of 23 for the Valley and Sale, 25 for Bairnsdale and 24 for Lakes Entrance and Orbost. Monday, partly cloudy, a top of 20. Showers Tuesday, 17. And Wednesday, a shower or two, a top of 18.
12: Right now, it's 18 degrees.
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Whenever I would sing this at the top of my lungs in my car, I'd always be out of breath with that final note. Fall Out Boy, we are playing music that makes you feel good. Olivia Dean now, So Easy. I could

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0: Paula Young. We're playing music that makes you feel good. Budgera coming up with Gentlemen and a song from 1998 that I still know all the lyrics to. I can't remember everything that I did yesterday, but I don't know if I'm ever going to forget any of the lyrics to this track. 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
2: As the region continues to grow, there are calls for the federal and state governments to work together and start the Traralgon Bypass.
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That's when I knew that your heart was scarring. 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Like, wait, babe, let me ask your pardon.

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0: Bruno Mars. 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I didn't realise that I hadn't actually listened to the whole thing. Oh, it is such a good listen. And this particular track that is coming up for you, well, it's track number 5 on that album. You'll hear it next.
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